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0: 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The possession of the oppressed is reddishing. The yoke breaks, the devourer rebuked and tormented. Chains of affliction dismantled.
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4: Freedom, the Lord has done it. Freedom, the Lord has done it. Freedom, the Lord has done it. FTPP, Eradia Yewie. Me pastor to say, I believe by the grace of God, you are doing well, and so as the family. By the mercies of God, we are also doing fantastic. Nyame adom, yesu ye ho ye ewa ha. Ye ni freedom asofo. Ye ni freedom, amebusye yina. We are all doing fantastic by the mercies of God. Nyame adom wa. My moment of laughter. Jumedina yeno August and September. Asani Edruso. And you Jumedia yeno August, Yabayeno September. Christo Yadomwa, 22nd to 25th of September. Yeshasia Ebenada, Ukwada, Yawada, and Ifiada all night. Yameya Domwa, a year Bosumia Yeremie, 22nd to 25th. Na yesani Eshe Asibim. Aye, my moment of laughter. Me Siriam Reno and many of us, since we started January to this time, you have been going through a lot of stuff. Wako niema be brebe mu. E do tembi a minim se ubusa won se eti me kraano mempaya mi boy ni asoria me kui nyami wuti mpuni nyami wuti me kadibia se if there is a man to pray, there is a God to answer. Nyame, sometime me kadibia se se unim ni yeah wan we are between se wuni wo. Yes, se unim nyamiya unimu. Said the nan the book of John Kaino say, I know my sheep and my sheep also knows me. Nyakopon ye adomwa aye on the 22nd of September at the Babepim 25th of November September, sorry. Aye sir, 4 days away, ye de babe ye my moment of laughter from Tuesday to Friday. Tuesday no aye numre, ye ben numre. Na Wednesday so ye numre. Na Thursday so yaye no anopa. Na Friday yaye no all night. Me pacho Tuesday no ebe ye 22nd and the first day of the program. And oh ba o anointing oil aya fabra. Isaiah 10:27. O see, because of the anointing, the yoke shall be broken. Nyame ya domwa eno ye Tuesday na ye 22nd no anyumre. Ena eye Wednesday no eno so so eye 23rd. 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E di deliverance ama ye life. And then you can put your addiction in your water. A year 24th, no, 24th of September, no, the patch or any event on opa. I said, the Yawada be a year program, and on opano, Yaben and opa, and no buy a pe apple. 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Baby, I will be a Kufuridia. 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Bye-bye.
2: All roads lead to La Paz Racecourse, the Rasta Park. It's your moment of laughter. Your season of weeping is over.
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5: Weakness in prayer has made kings become beggars, and beggars are riding on horses. 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Therefore, be earnest and disciplined in prayer. 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
7: The Lord has

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0: Somebody lift up your voice. Bless the name of the Lord. Somebody lift your voice, lift your voice. Somebody lift your voice, somebody lift your voice. I want us to lift up our voice. We are asking the Lord for forgiveness. You're catching a man, Kunkuno said, offer your phones will be unchained. Nana Joma, you want to know what you are destroying your pipe, but maybe I will be a little more. Be a noble pious ceremony factor. Lift up your voice and pray. The neighbor bombire pa yes shana watch for us say maybe an any day the kind our TV and our radio about the maybe today happens to be your very first time tuning in to Freedom Time Praying Partners. I want to just take this opportunity and say akwaba, and I also want to encourage you to join us. This is a wonderful prayer section that we bring to you from every Saturday to Wednesday, 12 midnight every night. We lead the world to prayer. A lot of people are joining us live on TikTok, live on Facebook, live on YouTube, and also on TVs and also on radios. Any day more, I'll be very happy if you can join us and pray with us. For one of the things that I keep saying every time is your greatest weapon in this life is not the intelligence that you have, but it's your prayer. Ojidi ni biya wakodiye kesiye nyamedia mao Eye empaibo Wakodiye ene empaibo Timekadi biya se Whenever you get an opportunity to pray, you have to embrace it. 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Or say, Munshen Yankopon akudye nefri se. 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If yasna e wono krano, sanity, or say, put on the whole armor of Christ. 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My God. My God. My God. What do you want? I'm going to go to the house. 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Okay, are you there already? Yes, let me read the English. I'll say, put on the whole armor of God that you may be able to stand against the wile of the devil. Okay, kai mamie.
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0: 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No, I'm no monster. No,
2: yes,
0: this year,
2: this year,
0: yeah, no pump pipe. Was say, yeah, yeah, bomb pano pana at way. Now, or see if you run a crop for no monster. No, and I did be asked around the pana to TV Huna around the media. Sorry, school bus to me be sure. Who says school bus never found cranny free school? They do tell me a bit me by late. He be suiting me bantam.
2: Yes,
0: was say that school bus never bantam. Nebia, ye young mom pining me, ya, or man a man and cofro bus, or bema bus in the two. No one than Kurano or Bompa in Uya, no one than Kurana Faka, no Dromoko. Nebu Honomua, if you run for or see, if you know so Timmy, if you run a bar, me you know a co school nibi. And a tenant to be so if you're ne mammy and son, and on no mammy or both freedom ye, or no so mammy you know. It is school bus in the city on my and Colabia 7. And on Munkwa will feel on Momuko school back. Suffer. Also a Bompa no Monsereno. No, a bomb paranama, the man in Abbey addicted to the prayer. So, now one day, we are born in Paya, school bus ni be so be fan kurano ena edin kurano iko school na accident sofo na nkola be 5 o me wu at the spot na wono maame no ne mam yenu tika nimbi wase ba 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prayer can bring you, your certificate cannot give you.
1: Yes,
0: make him. What prayer can bring you, your certificate cannot. The empire will be to me the brown or certificate. Our call into me from Rewada. That is the reason why I move the work school, what about doctorate, PhDs, masters, and so to fear. What if you say it is the blessings of the Lord that maketh a man rich, and the word of the Lord said, it adding no sorrow to it. Mr. Nyami said, in some wish, and also, Mr. Onyami, in some wish, and also, I'm going to lead you to pray. Nyami Yatomwa, next week, and I yes share my moment of laughter program, Nasi. Next week, Tuesday. Oh my goodness, I can't wait. I am super excited. Very, very excited for this wonderful conference, for what the Lord is about to do in the life of his people again. Yami Yadumwa, next week, Tuesday, Yabena Yumre. Wednesday, Yabena Yumre. Thursday, Yabena no Power Park in the so. Na Friday, Yabena all night, Esu Park in the so. Yami Yadumwa, Tuesday, no Oba Yafa. Oh, yo, bra, Bernard, and you're next week, Tuesday, na best program national. And a Bernard, I have first week, Wednesday. Come with a bottle of water. Last week, it will be testimonial. Was in a moment of laughter, and a bar. Okosku, a one pneumonia. Was a Pastor Bernard. Yes, show with Facebook and no bumper and a bumper. You could so. Me ban pneumonia, no, or say a buyer the oxygen. And the system, me so. And then a 2 cup. Nyamia do one next week. Unyamia basa kesen besa pija. 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Ama Ghana ni penjina. Emunu Eradian Central. Next week yebeyen wa La Paz. Race course park in eso. Eye enkrain La Paz. Race course park in eso. Mema rifi. O faka bebi ya wubi ya bakra. What do I see me patch on La Paz way? Yet no La Paz, I will see me cool risk us parking us. You will risk us parking us while a while and I will. Quick one, Mammy Momo Dina, Mimmy Mo Prumo. Now for you, Bubia, Yashempai Bonas and Nene, Menoba Bompire Pa. The kind of cross which will say, Ubi Shrabi pray. It's Yer Bo Prumo, you know, Ubia Den Yanano. A your Facebook as share mammy, a your TikTok as share mammy, share no rough rough, share ne basa basa basa, nanya memo wa dance here so basa basa basa, nanya shiram for movie. 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
3: Freedom, the Lord has done it. Freedom, the Lord has done it. Freedom, the Lord has done it. FTPP, Eradia Yewie. Me Pacho, to say, I believe by the grace of God, you are doing well, and so as the family. By the mercies of God, we are also doing fantastic. Nyami Adom, yesu yehun ye ewaha. Yeni freedom asofo. Yeni freedom, amebusye yina. We are all doing fantastic by the mercies of God. Nyami Adom wa. My moment of laughter. Jumedina yeno August and September. Asani Edruso. And you Jumedia yeno August, Yabayeno September. Christo Yadomwa, 22nd to 25th of September. Yeshasia Ebenada, Ukwada, Yawada, and Ifiada all night. Yameya Domwa, a year Bosumia Yeremie, 22nd to 25th. Na yesani Eshe Asibim. Aye, my moment of laughter. Me Siriem Reno and in here. Many of us, since we started January to this time, you have been going through a lot of stuff. Wakoniema be brave. If you tell me minim say Ubusa won say it's me crano, mempaya mi boy ni asoria miku, nyami uti mpuni, nyami uti me kadibia say if there is a man to pray, there is a God to answer. Nyame, sometime me kadibia say unim ni ya wan we are between se wuni wo. Yesu se unim nyamiya unimu. Say the nan the book of John crying or say, I know my sheep and my sheep also knows me. Nyakopon ye adomwa a year on the 22nd of September at the Babe Pim 25th of November September, sorry. A year sir, 4 days away, yeah the Babe ye my moment of laughter from Tuesday to Friday. Tuesday no a year numre, ye be ne numre. Na Wednesday so ye ne numre. Na Thursday so ya ye no anopa. Na Friday ya ye no all night. Me pacho Tuesday no ebe ye 22nd and the first day of the program and over who anointing oil aya fabra Isaiah 10:27. Also because of the anointing the yoke shall be broken. Nyame ya domo a no ye Tuesday na ye 22nd no anwumre. And na ye Wednesday no and also so ye 23rd and also oba me pacho aya fa insu bra. Insu ye nkwa water signify life. 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E na Nyakopon ya domo a ade che ne ya wada. E ye 24th no a 24th of September no a me pacho e no ye be na no pa. I said the Yawada be a year program, and an opano, Yaben an opa, and no buy a pe apple bako, nefekra nefabra, ye bebunya mempaye, na unyamia basa kesie no, ebesane, aye kesie ebim, ena adichini fiada, ene ye all night kesie, e ye 20 feet no, ebe ye all night kesie, ewo la pass, e ye risk was parking, so eno son pacho, ubaya no ape communion wine. 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
3: 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Mawujan and Derunimo, and we use to Christo Demo. Maybe I will be, we are praying for the strength of God, the power of God, the anointing of God in your prayer right now. Please lift up your voice and pray for the strength. Yes, pray for the strength, pray for the strength. 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The strength of God, the anointing of God. 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

0: Those of us that by the grace of God, you are on live on Facebook, you are live on TikTok, on YouTube. The name on TikTok is FTPP Prayers. FTPP Prayers. FTPP Prayers. Another name also on YouTube. It's also The Lord Has Done It. That is the name on YouTube. The Lord Has Done It. The Lord Has Done It. Another name also on Facebook is also Original FTPP. Original FTPP. Original FTPP. Another name too is Bernard Owusu Ansah. Bernard Owusu Ansah. Bernard Owusu Ansah on Facebook. Me patro share link in the mame. Share the link and let us bless everyone around. No ma yinshila will be anadri. Let us be a blessing to people all around the world. Ebe yinshila kesia so diamaya pa. Afi ye rampai buni mu dendende. So for the first prayer topic we are praying is very sensitive. Every evil spirit that sees me, that I don't see, let that eye go blind. 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When they put it on you, and almost so dear, and near clear, and your friend, no matter see who shadow, which one moves a cabana econo, which one moves a fian econo, and this is Tina said the first prayer topic, and then a very sensitive will say, every evil spirit that sees me everywhere I go, everybody to me be a who me Bernard, baby, I'm a co. Now, what to me, I was so pervisa, no more, no medical. 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Now, every evil spirit that sees me everywhere I go. Already, be you building a new Hunu Mibana, baby, Aminam Bia, say American Aminam, Ghana Hanaminam, Mekudija, Mekopemua. Now, what's saying here, Mammy Bomb is up on Pia sending infra? Declare, say, every demonic eye that sees me everywhere I go,
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1: some asam ngwa.
0: That will be frame. Na osu adi asam ne ba medical doctor. Ah, or why you have epilepsy?
1: Ah,
0: about first one, second one, third one, no frame. Medical doctor, or why you have epilepsy?
1: Doctor, no ya ma for drone.
0: I didn't tip him for some.
1: Now, or your operation adi iba.
0: Yafa abodam to no so. Te so share Yesu ansana abodam fulu so na afi ne shebe den ebem. 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
1: 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Lord I need an evidence. To me be a yemra wo fi honwa. 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Wo Yesu demo. Kase wo Yesu demo.
2: Wo Yesu.
1: Kase wo Yesu demo.
2: Wo Yesu demo.
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1: This time we are praying. Your friend is seed of evidence. And since ne affordable. Do pay sentenia bo. Pay sentenia fausika.

0: 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Somebody in me person who send his card electronically. Person who send it. Who send it this year? The way you need your audio view. Ubu hum ubradu insensitive. You connecting seed of evidence. No money is
1: 024
0: Second number is 024 Zema ya mfani pa wajume Tiye wajume bifa wa mua Fiye ne Eko si November Asa November nukwa ya adum Kwa obi ampeso bitu ya bonus Tuwa dobe she next ye Njume bebre Eye overstaffed Enso abayin su mpeso Obefo obi ya Ante juli mesreo Ya te unka So do it Jessica been a friend as a soft woman, me mum pay. I want to see grace. Me di baby, say how many old time me? Papa, why ye juma? Nese your man in the first one. Na ayabasa. Can you say a land? $300,000.
2: My God.
0: I say more 5%. Aye $15. Ye befa 30,000 ne de amao na nipa na sa ka cho se min tia ni ame ma wa no 30,000 $15,000
1: what
0: ni amao 30,000 anka 1.5 billion se e hwe rate na
2: ya e she no
0: ni amao 30,000 $300 million se fa
1: wow
0: min tia bio ni otwasa asima no no so so no so tria 5 the way to your 5 that we are tria 5 there's a papa ni kula $30,000
1: kwa
0: so sofo and me call the office na ni okura ni ni ye die mu no waton bi $500,000 and we almost say omo kan wasem from did not be this happening
1: what
0: and me me na ko see the office ya mon pare it is an also there. You have a case like that, Sani. Near Fesica, Fesica, call and let's pray. 024-33-33-68-145. And that's 024-66-888-77. The life. Yem bo playback biana yem bra life na sa atumi na ewo ye munno ye release e famao
1: yeah
0: ko be defie ni aka se yem bo playback na je se bibia ko wat ni ministry munno yem pe playback ni se bia jade bia lock mi ana se yem bo playback bia e bo play forward
1: yes.
0: Yembo playback.
1: Yes.
0: Play forward in Namigusuno. And your live program and live show. Your life has to change. That law in that house must be broken. Ready? With Jesus Christ in the
1: name. Amen.
3: Amen.
0: But say be a lies in the kakra. Papa, say be a lies in the kakra. Namine, Papa, was to train common after your sorry hanum. But say, to me, tell him, Papa, born a can answer more. 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Yes. I said, no, but baby, I said, baby, push me, baby. 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
2: yes
0: adomo nka wo no money is 0302216561216562 adomo nka wo Adum and Kawo in a Fafu Frotoso for second one to so. 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
0: Also.
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0: Me bajo free free info.
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0: Yo, nyango po wunshira papa papa yebe bo amawati. 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And now 024-66888-77 after you have sown your seed. Papa, me pacho then e koso this week
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3: 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It is a bona pan, who do you see a crop on a pan there? Ah, Doctor National Pau.
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0: 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I'm sure. I was here, Hey, Adum 106.3 FM. I got your Facebook, Hey, Adum 106.3 FM. 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Check us in, Edema. Olivia Mantia. Olivia Mantia. U.S. A.O.D.A. Key for draw, Ajiman for draw. Once more, U.S. A.O.D.A. Now, Canada, Mr. Danso. 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London, I was here for it, the Queensland, they listen to us. Mujinada, Musomo Ghana, Yamutian, Krukasin, Kruki, Twinamutian. But it do for that, I mean, I is Nelson Patrick Jan, a war, a demo has a NT, or Fijianos, and the Antan Hanwa, and the Antan Hanwa. And for if you didn't be a and I say near Vanyamasa we should cry. Nafi young queenim young queenim in us neambo empire. Luke chapter 8. It's Chimwaye Edunu Mienu na Eba. And I know Cassas and Eba say a debi. What in the sea for no ekotina kudum. Na okachire won se boma yetwa enko otade no eja no ha ti adabi o se yedwa da o se yebrade o se yukwade o se yawade o se yifiada se ni you I you no know se me menda na kwisiada minim pa o se adabi there is always adabi e obi abrabo there is always one day in man's life. The beard that would be other, then be war, bra boom, I walk, yes, I done be between see. Adebi. The Bible says, yes, question is young for say, Mama yincha, or tadi yincha, or tadi. Let us cross the sea to the other side. Yincha, or tadi, and call no, yes, the catch room. Mama yincha. As far as his concerns, Mama yincha. As you have known so, Duran said, Intra the Ampacho, Mammy and Sincona, Yum Kucha,

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Some 1970. 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

0: 今天我呢，你看。Okay, I'm going to scripture and move on. 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So maybe I will be Arabs here. So maybe we say, yeah, your Bible, Sandwich Manguan, I hear, Shram and Sandwich Manguan, Sandwich Man, and he said, what was Sandwich Man? 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90 verse 17. 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Now, and it is 104 verse 24, no sweat come home. Psalm 90, verse 17. Psalm 90 verse 17. 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And yeah, more back in kind of idea. My
1: making care of your coupons as a first. 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
0: your coon and Chimuduson.
1: Your coon and Chimuduson. Now, a radi and young coupon and you with Tim Lyon. So, Lyon, son of Edmano, Manu in your ye, my yen. Anne, your ensano. Yes, I know, Edmano, Manu in ye, but in a couple of chairs for assembly. 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
1: Antibi,
0: Mamiba, Kubinu, how say?
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0: Adumarakwa.
1: Anti-Rita.
0: All right. I was just scripture and hey, you're fapping and a mocking guy. First one, no, Psalm 90 verse 17. Was your radio meeting? Young point, dear my so. Now, San Juan Manyi, Annie and San Juan Manyi. Now, 104 verse 23, no, see, a nipper free. A nipper free. I wish you, oh, beer will free beer, no, baby, oko. Well, Transiana, what was my Freddy? 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And it's here. I did ever cheer no pray. 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Or quack or petty be dee. Ah, and he put brain with Jenny. Some 50 said, Obey be a day, and the abbey, no baby dee. So important. So important. 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But obi be be fie na nsem e jese hwuru do shada sa hwe gura no. 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It won't be in our dream bebre we should be be fie nsusu na okura sade e no di be fie. That one thing. Nyankopon e na na kwa Isaac so e bompa ama ne be o se nyame ma o soro. Bush you now more assassins who sadie. I wish assassins who sadie waha. Your golden crown. Sadie waha. Tell no pair who Freddy now quite you mean. We slew radding and coupons already be pia. Mefa sadie mrefi. And some pioneer, and I wish to a city power Freddy a corner jumasso. Freddy corner jumasso. And a jumedi. Now, Ningina, Mirono, and your pesa. Na juma so na juma di no enye pesa brofo no se the man goes out to his work one to his work two to his labor ti adwuma no ebi mu kwa omko labor ti ye wadwuma ene wo juma di ebi mu kwa adwuma ebi mu so kwa to labor. They go to labor. Where? Ghana, Agrano, and they name some munis ammunition. First, there is a called labor office. And guys, they call work office. It's called labor office. And a hormone, they go and labor. Say, Juma, they know what you're called. Obsia, you're labor in our work. Obia, who could be a babble, so yet Juma, a copyman, you may all be in an honest body, baby, baby. Bible say, woman, you're a shoe and mukai. And where I don't say, Raddy, would you want dosu? I was asking so. Now, would you want no? Then, son, I would hear you now. Adam 106.3 FM in Tiamon Fadiabra, Johnson Fandiabra, you be free, you my dear, so boo, I will pee over Banner, just a crack, crack, crack, proper, do a people, but so Banner, just a big crown, sad, you crown, and some, I say, a year, a smile, no, on say, no, a smile, a woman, you know, but he can't smile, you are maybe, quite, Debbie. Okay, and why maybe you cry? And what's my Abu Bru? Abu Bru, okay, what about what it? If you are a mono and a pay and a new one say, is you know, at it. In tea, will you call us for bar who could be also the bar? Now, crack, crack, crack, crack, crack, idea. 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
2: it, get it,
0: get it, get it,
2: get it,
0: get it, get it, get it, get it, get
2: it, get
0: it, get it, get it, get it, get it, get it, get it, get it, get it, get it, get it, get it, get it, get it, get it, get it, get it, get it, get it, get it, get it, get
2: it, get
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2: get it, get
0: it, get it, get it, get it, get it, get it, get it, get it, get it, get it, get it, get it, get it, get it, get it, get it, get it, get it, get it, get it, get it, get it, get it, get it, get it, get it, get it, get it, get it, get it, get it, Sir Radin Yankupon se omeya fa aduma e de tase
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0: I'm going to go to the hospital.
3: I'm going to go to the hospital.

0: Bible say any pe Freddy. 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But if a Freddy calling you, my so, now calling you, my dear so, copim and you break. 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Say, running Uncle Ponce, I said, no, say, your chance of a shrine, San Rodjuma. Sir, running young coupon, someone finds my man found some pain and mefy. 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Shreds with your Freddy, or may she a coffee, a boy a queer citrin. 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
1: dear Jesus.
0: And they can't all live on Sunday. They can't all live on Sunday. It can't all live on Sunday.
1: I'm a
0: Jesus. All right, Adom 106.3 FM. Edward de Biara. Messi, you have fapping me and Copansum. I was just what you man con kindness, what you man sin trasia. 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
1: All right. I would refer for chat to Shamin Sano Juma. 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Shamin Sano Juma. All right, many want to cast an offer for him.
3: Russia.
1: Okay, what's your first name?
3: Tom Beans.
1: Red. Yoko Gari. Okay. All right. Now, also, and concert, also a call.
3: All right. And
1: then, you need to
3: meet him.

0: I'm going to go to the house. 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And yes, I'm kitwa. Your bomb pyre serra in your
1: composites.
0: What a friend in Nara,
1: Jesus.
0: I don't for doom woman,
1: Jesus.
0: Be a crime, the shower, San Juan, you're quite riding your
1: composites.
0: Jesus, 0244-0242-32-07-05-8-5-8 and 0244-511-533-0244-511-533 from Resurrection Power Living Bread Ministries International, Achimota. Etu 40 days prayer and fasting, you know, gracious promise of God ministry. I will come a foreman, 11th of this month. And he baby, and he was a bonny and shannon so. Nah, then we said, if I home a grim pie ye. And he, the number we bet to Jana was also what to me, Afre, Obanas Wider, what to me, Afre, 0244 926093. O Frano, besides a me, bad you made dinner, a freno, a can I say. 40 days prayer and fasting be an awoba. I had 2 days and let my people go. Afuaman Abilukuma, Prophet Daniel Avevo, gracious promise of God ministry. 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Now, Ubia, we are Jimmy Bia, Antiberry, Miss Ochre, Miss Kilfuri, why?
2: Antoretta.
0: Better. 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
0: You Oh, yao prince. 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
1: Omanyene.
0: Why are you going to say here? When Tiamwa already said, but we saw when you be a war. I was here, you're casting me, we shall have a monsano, a juma. 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
0: I'm sure, and I pray what John, Bobby, Enka, and I would say, and Tiamwa, Joseph, Enka, eh, na what did he, mine, and, Donash, and a dear call, Facebook, waiting you for Rata, betray Jemu. 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

Yes, Daniel, ye be Femonia, Copon, Cachunia, Mr. God, you are so good. 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

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Ah, I walk on the first street. 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
1: 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A breway, I was sent me the call. Now, who came free by Kumo Bana or Kasafa Nipa or da? 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Now, Abrabona who bono bedena as you ye. Etiano Pay was a quarter of four. Sorry, content Yanche. 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
0: 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Yeah, that's it. 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

0: 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homes here. It's actually, I mean, she has a meet ye, what's them, it's you preaching, more bombire, because you're so much in the moon, bombire the same thing. Did you want a medibini, a muko school in a or mammy radio, or say fatu hand on the sea? It's ya don't buy and no new frequency now, say. I'm what is our radio for some catching one. And see, me, you should station, miss your number, but see me, you may search it. Bet me, I'm sure I'm daddy, no, my searches are me. Why was I ditching my own horse? Sasha the next day. It's in less than a pressure, I never am too. I'm not sure that I'm searching, and I'm starting 17. See, you don't say I do my 106.3 for so many years. This story of machine and mistaking me in change. Fifty machine, one I ever saw here, the better one, I'm a little one, the better way to see it preaching, be a new sort of you will be a the sound of pa. No, this time is a new to you, also for who's answer. Who's to say I know can I hear the boy probably any say? Maria, who says saying, Obacacha, me so to who's answer to who's answer on the sign of us to who's answer. And I'm sorry, it's ye. Never who ye and a big kiss, I got bana. If who not a minute woman or no, I feel it over here, my downfall. Miss many are my woman, me who said men and men may, they be out of my family, it's and it's a ma, me no relationship. And then church, I'll be here, and now I saw you. Almost on Colano says, and I'm said that I remember that the Wilson and I stuck, you know. Me not surely, yeah, I was it. Now found to open one more cash on back with me. I park was a sister's ever got to station because they are two way in changing. Me, mommy, introduce you, who about my bra boom, and bet you will preach him. A bay, me, yeah, on my ma Ben Christo.
1: Bishop, I met you no female of Rabrim.
2: Antitina, Namisha, Panage, my power, your time, near dear, new name, dear, the Bettina Honor, only 2 months for 4 now shan nippon crying. In fact, obeying fat, Namajuma, ah, bring us on for so, and take you my idea. Uncle Pondi be on Kenya, Nayan more, and no God will surely bless you for that.
3: Radima, where Nimuno Nipa, Afimu, Radima was on Sutia some day.

0: 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you need here? A damn now, Becca. 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Sammy, a damn pass, a senior meet, and I would dear, would a mammy from Rahia, the bishop of Freya, no payer, no busa, Sammy. 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
1: first chronicles chapter 4 verse 9 and 10 Jabez was more honorable than his brothers. His mother had named him Jabez, saying, I gave birth to him in pain. Verse 10. Jabez cried out to the God of Israel, oh, that you will bless me and enlarge my territory. Let your hand be with me and keep me from harm, so that I will be free from pain. And God granted his request. And God granted his request. This is the word of God.
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2: 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Ono de oka and ye ma we mo. The blessing of God. The enlargement, the presence, and the protection.
1: Sure.
2: Mi pese unsu ubiye wano, wherever you are. 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
2: 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Baby, I will be a lift up your prayer. 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Baby, be a young now lift up your voice. Oh, bumpire.
1: Tell us,
2: Brebra, bumpire.
1: 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Oh Lord, that you bless me indeed. We pray for your favor lika dosh shalabata, your supernatural favor ran tenimedosh kapa lika talabran dayadabate rekede de gadosh shalabatan ayan talabata ayan talabate liko shalabadosh kapa ren tenimene gadosh kapa fali talabadosh kabalabate.
0: Yes, God. Baby, I want to wash her.
1: Yes.
0: Baby, I want to juma a hosha.
1: Enlarge our responsibilities in the name of Jesus, Lord, enlarge us. In Talabadosh Shalabatem Reko Sanimini Gadosh Kapan Rantanabadosh Kabalabata. We request for a greater borders and influence in the name of Jesus. Lord, enlarge our territory, enlarge our finances, enlarge our ministry, enlarge our businesses in the name of Jesus.
0: Yes, sir, for divine protection. Say radish shrami na wa maboni bi amemia. 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
1: Amen.
0: Any evil, any pain, any packer, can't swear at it. Lord, deliver us from pain.
1: Amen.
0: Deliver us from evil.
1: Amen.
0: Deliver our children.
1: Yes.
0: Deliver our family. Mr. Be one of the next 1 minute.
1: In the name of Jesus.
0: For divine protection.
1: Oh Lord.
0: For your family.
1: That you will
0: for your
1: keep
0: life,
1: me from harm and evil. That you will keep me from harm and evil. In the name of Jesus, Lord, we pray for a call for protection. In the name of Jesus, that you will force us not to suffer. Iman talabados shadabatem reko sani talabados kabam ran tanabate labados kabay eradie diye free ourself from them diye free obani from them diye free awidu from them. 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
0: One minute.
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2: ewo Yesu Kristo dimu
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1: yes God
2: omo amu yɛ nyuma mo bi kɔmpɛ.
1: Yes.
2: Radiant son of Pay when we said Trayashi, Trayashi,
1: yes,
2: Yansanu, you must Trayashi,
0: Bible say Jabesi can say, send your bay or no so on cause pain. Or be bia na watching what plan is that Uber cause ya mima pain and obey your brawa say. Or be bia which snapper be this month, a month of delivery. Uber sorry at ya on ya me on sorry at ya.
1: Amen.
0: And obey wo nipper. And obey the ya wo nipper ni sa wo nipper now. And obey on ya me all my new dreams.
1: Amen.
0: All my adaya so for all my new vision. Adia be fi wa busiam onyame onfa o chefa ba
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0: 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Yes, Rao said to a man, I'm more see. Yes, Rao says, Shra, or my gun.
1: Yes,
0: my penny in a pound for you and I had the one with showers. Yes, Rao said, was so true, was she?
1: Amen.
0: Yep, I'm the one in Cocra for Bowen.
1: Yes,
0: 10 years, he had one more Bowen.
1: Yes,
0: yep, I want 1 year to my Bowen. Yep, I want so a year to my Bowen.
1: Yes,
0: I want 1 year to my Yamaha.
1: Yes,
0: I want so eradicai. I will pay what is the eradicai like Jarvis. 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
0: 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I'm going to make a catch on and say, who are best show this week, this month, or best show?

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2: and 80 parts of the mist equivalent to 100 to 5 kilo rice and you're saying that this quantum of cocaine was loaded into a container and customs sealed it, and immigration credit and the port authorities credit and the intelligence BSI and all the intelligence agencies credit and MACOC mandated to ensure that such illicit drugs do not transit our shores to travel to our rights, also credit and government visa, everybody credit and have gone all the way to France, and they have to take French authorities.
0: Etu weni sema Reverend Intim Fojo editu ga na wachirem se aswafo wonu mo a wonu mo ena ehye omen efisem suo ne amanyoye nsem suo wonu ehwa kwantuo ho nsem suo empedifo a eda na quality control.

0: Mission no ano, Ghana Port and Harbors Authority, Ghana Immigration Service, Bureau of National Investigations. Some penny for you now. Also, a true master here there. Bon, maybe I should be a fee. No, but she have a gaffo. Nah, Ghana for to me or dear mom, no, you know, some for me, some, and some, and for the Ecosono.
1: Have the authorities denied that the report French authority is given an broadcast service? Have they issued any statement that the Minister of Interior, MACOC, Customs, Ghana Port and Harbors, has any authority denied that reports from France, as any authority denied the report from Australia, and there are many other such bus that are only done outside our ports. There were some at Belgium and other places, but those ones don't come into the media, so nobody cares about this. There are others that are not broadcasted. One, that is the mostly public. Kind can see French authorities and Australian authorities and their media have the government denied such incidents. We don't even need to isolate these, because these are not isolated incidents. They are active incidents, they are coordinated incidents, and Dr. Norman and all the experts will tell you that in the international intelligence coordination and in combating transnational crimes, particularly on illicit transit of drugs.
0: Reverend Intim Fodjo, ena otene kanu.
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3: Yes, school, you better go to my school. Sasia ministers, Odele Muninama, and a la in 24. 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I had no mayor cooling power. 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
4: 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Makano, so and then I'm Hano.
2: Na I hear for now at this Abam before Nabegu Hono, La Boma Fono, Oma Hoyo Modiano, and I say a crew of one.
4: Okay, said the Omusinamon, no one said, and Tari access or me heavy security BI, normal Tari and Shom, but I La Boma for no more, and if I say, and Yama Aka. I will say I own roads and chance to die any man can get an amount for binum and faculty corners or MSS and fan free has it. But any man is yes, yes, he has flattened the Nina, no, but more dreaming in Amanaka, but be not any corners or Muse or Mubebuno, the Hopenaka.
2: Now, any man best had a grab on Sanko for a way.
4: Uba, any man be a name, what dining, no, and no one to me answer sending in a. 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
7: 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And some so by and say we'll take one side yes share baby assembly one nayaka. Chemasu community ni a complaint my say now more experience low voltage. My the pressure go via sumo brown transformer. We make I say in March any BSI engagement. We spoke about illegal connection ni interconnection no ye can once. Now unfortunately no and I asante assembly says just 6 months no 100 kVA transformer na e dey no as I say na we this time around VRE 4 report community my say transformer na yen ye dey ejegu o mo so 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
9: is that the entire country will buy into this idea. We just started some 4 years ago, but if you want to tell the achievement we have gotten so far, in fact, you'll be surprised. So we wish and I appeal to government to adapt it, because youth that were able to get closer to our youth who are trying to go astray in terms of drug addiction and then galamsey, and we see them on television, they are here today and they interact. We eat what the people eat. We sleep where the people sleep. We drink what the people drink. So we've got to appreciate what they go through. And yesterday like this, we were able to organize quiz competition, then health screening. Then in fact, it was very enticing. You could see from the faces of teachers that in fact, quiz competition, there's nothing small for quiz competition. So really enlighten people's eye a lot. So in fact, this program, I wish to call everybody, the president, minister of tourism, minister of foreign affairs, because you take this program serious. They should look for us. And then also, because when you come here, you see that all things that have been done is based on culture.
2: And see, way eye Nicholas Lejanyanle Yombe wono ena abejakua wamo eshe entotuye ene jumadie ni nano wakangu bie ya wamo eye jumano.
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2: 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You were new.
0: The biggest 05. Hele diye kwa Facebook ni YouTube na. 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
0: Wow. That's so much. This is what real man does. If you continue like this, maybe love wouldn't be painful anymore.
1: I never stop loving you.
0: They teach digital skills and can even earn money from it.
1: Oh.
0: Yes.
1: Interesting.
0: I'm sure. DebrichUniversity.com. Look, I know you've been going through a lot. And I think at this point, you need to give it a try.
1: Yeah, I'll try it.
0: You still have your certificates, but you don't have any job. I think this is the best job opportunity for you.
1: Yeah. Thank you
0: try
1: very much.
0: It. Don't forget to try it, okay? Yes.
1: What's the name again?
0: Debrichuniversity.com. Don't forget.
1: Okay.

0: question. What's that to come thing?
1: Why?
0: You people were there talking and I was just here like I don't matter.
1: Well, I didn't even know you were here. Elizabeth showed it to me. She knows I'm struggling and she just wants to help. I believe when I start, things will change for us. Why does it feel like you hate your own friend? It's like you envy her. Why?
0: What else do you want me to say again? I'm tired of all this, Walker.
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1: 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Yeah, take you back to the days. What can you feel for 2000? Now you play for Gina Mubari, Sabela Ban, and you funny. If you feel for Kosi Batman, Kwaje, Kupa, or Prof. One in Lord Kenya, I can go on and on and on. Yeah, celebrate those sounds and memories for Quest from Gosokra. I am drummer from Y2K Jam. My ensure the dome. La Palm Royal Beach Hotel. And theater, 2nd October 2026. Get fee, Sinclair 150. And a double, yeah, 256. Able to miss out on online. Star 725 star. 3404 hash. Dress code. A memo. Show baggy jeans. Never oversized t-shirt. Sister man and swear. Munjabo crop top. Any high waist jeans. Papa B. Name of a man who dancing shoes. Listen, say. The best art. All our surprises. P. And to catch your brino no song can't you. Say, I don't have from Y2K Jam. 2nd October. 8 p.m. I don't have from Y2K Jam. 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B-B-Ba. A-Y-2-K Jam.
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2: 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Yeah, take you back to the days. Wukai Fia for 2000. Now you fly for Cinema Barry, Sabi Laban. And you penny. If you fear, because he Batman. Quade. Booba. On Prof 1 in Lord Kenya. I can go on and on and on. Yeah, celebrate those sounds and memories. So, when's from Gosokra? I am Duma from Y2K Jam. My Shiawa de Dome. La Palm Royal Beach Hotel. If you that, 2nd October 2026. Yes, fee. Sinclair 150. And a double. Boye 256 to me swap on online. Star 725 star 3404 hash. Dress code. MMA. Show baggy jeans. 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Papa B. Name of my mouth. 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Let's say. Abessa. Tola. Surprises. P. Etikachi no binono son kentiro. 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Sinter Sank. Aya Strong. Aya Tough. 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
13: I'm in your angel, the Abraham who has a one shed and also.
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13: On your number,
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13: My name is Fabian.

0: The TUC has taken note of the recommendation to extend the presidential term from 4 to 5 years and the government's acceptance of that recommendation. We draw attention to the fact that in the event of misgovernance, a 5-year tenure also means citizens will have to endure the consequences for a longer period than under the current dispensation. This recommendation is therefore tied to other recommendations that are intended to strengthen and improve governance. One cannot therefore merely agree to tenure extension and leave everything else the same.
1: We have concluded that a technical committee will be composed by all the councils representing the various Christian groupings, and that this council will, within a month, discuss all the issues regarding the practical dimensions of funding and location and any other things pertinent to the National Cathedral Project. And therefore, we will, within a month, present to the Honorable Minister the findings of, or the recommendations of this technical committee for his study, and then onward forwarding to the President of the Republic for the necessary decisions to be taken. We are hopeful and trusting that these things will help to bring a conclusion to this matter that has lingered for a while over our national polity as a people.
2: And the NDC guys who in opposition, the ones who are saying this thing can be solved in 3 months, give IGP a please, come out. Come out, join, yes, because it's not everything I support. No, it's not everything. You were on radio, shouting, throwing hands all over. No, give IGP at least 3 months, Please come out. Come out. Because otherwise then, it means that you are taking us.
0: The TUC has taken note of the recommendation to extend the presidential term from 4 to 5 years. And the government's acceptance of that recommendation. We draw attention to the fact that in the event of misgovernance, a 5-year tenure also means citizens will have to endure the consequences for a longer period than under the current dispensation. This recommendation is therefore tied to other recommendations that are intended to strengthen and improve governance. One cannot, therefore, merely agree to tenure extension and leave everything else the same.

0: September 14, 2026. Yeah, the trade and kupona study and so achay. This is Jasus them on a 106.3 FM. A beautiful Monday morning. 14 days into the ninth month, we are grateful to Trade and Ponyan Coupon. And I'll be right back.
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In the next 3 minutes, na no show boy high just on 106.3 FM. And then you may call your say that APSA, your story matters, yeah, MTN for us, Amen Scientific Herbal, Awake Purified Water, Telecel, Franco Trading Enterprise, Glyco, we cushion you for life, and have a C for C Labertone, Vigatem, our Panacea for the Abba, the Panacea Pharmacy, Kutia, Malaria, Okwansum Kusum, and Anti Mary's Gripe Mixture, as well as Endpoint Homeopathic Clinic, NKBI Edisa, Apomodium Komono, Yedi Ebro, Ewan Tim. 106.3 FM Monday edition. 14 days into the ninth month.

0: there someone and
1: can you imagine?
0: Yeah, and Komobia over the weekend. And what some about den den den I'm a munko mudie ekoso. Especially on Oman San National Cathedral no. Me dia maintain your mabia si o. Who say ye ma dia ekoye ekoba ye nyina no. And he said National Cathedral na yesi no. Ye de dwiri mudie ne corruption sensem bi allegations or allegations. 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It was not an easy thing. 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Yes, so ye touti, sha LGBTQ who sense by ye, and ye hunu se gana ye Christo for mine. 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

0: 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Oman, I was saying this will all come out one after the other. Eme paso for kuku dama. Nada komiti ni chao. Until so mude reports webe ya se. En sema ya titi ya allegations wa mude ba ya no. Na ya no kre. Sikani kwa fwe bimu sasi. En kwa fwe disikano oman. They should all bow their heads in shame. Because oman guwa maine ni masi.
1: All right. Oman
0: tu mfutra gugana fwe ni.
1: Mesa.
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1: Mesa bao subiem. But the original board was 13 members inaugurated in 2017 by then president Nana Addo Dankwa Akufo-Addo. And we all know two big names, Archbishop Duncan Williams, and is it Dark Heward Mills, Omo Etri Omo Humphrey, a yes, Jumedienim. One of the reasons was failure to appoint an independent auditor. So now it came to Apostle Professor Opoku Onyina ono dia tenia yedini die we also have Archbishop Charles Palmer Bakel, Most Reverend Bishop Justice Ofe Akrofi, Most Reverend T.K. Awotri Pratt, Right Reverend Professor Emmanuel Mate,
0: Asofo Kukutam,
1: Reverend Dr. Joyce Aye,
0: Eguo Manimase Sa,
1: Mami Wekwade,
0: Eguo Manimase Sa, without basis, politics in tea.
1: Obi a wabre kesie pa uguso bre, Reverend Victor Kusibuatin,
0: Uncle Sam,
1: wabre papa papa,
0: Uncle Sam, so munina, Samphony and Mepanachel,
1: on the hands of a foreign minister. You know, and then
0: why we are quite a minister who won well to make the national cathedral, no,
1: you know, that's why sometimes I'm amazed when the NDC feels that will be a KBB or say a Nyanu Kure, you know, Emi Aramika. So the politics is to just make sure, say, you destroy people to make to get power.
0: I saw for bra bro, my mu pa national cathedral. I saw for bra bro, my mu. Now when we are quite dear them, that's an idea old run your ministry financial cathedral project.
1: It can't be the case. You destroy people to get Okuja to a black one, should apologize. She should apologize. She should apologize.
0: Oh man, report it is long over the woman from running in King Kind View. Na ye hunu because
1: people, people feel to you know people Reverend Kusi Boateng bra wa bre.
0: Hey.
1: Reverend Dr.
0: Frimpong Manso.
1: Reverend Dr. Frimpong Manso. Kingsley Ofosun Tiamua. All these members. And Okujetu was lead. A lot of things. All because they wanted. If you even listen to the president said, I'm not against the cathedral. The place of the cathedral. Hey, baby, I'm in pay. Because I'm a few said, I'm congestion, about traffic. President raises this voice. But come and check today. I'm singling him out. And your man, Kasia. All is turning out to be in Kuntumpu. All is turned out to be.
0: No, man, dear, yes, yen ye voluntary. 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
1: Well,
0: 24 hour market ya yesi.
1: Mm-hmm.
0: Unni ano oti se bank ye buwegu.
1: Well,
0: ye ni ana school atina se over 70 years kwashe school nife ye buwegu ye busu ku dene gusi ye kusi 24 hour market oho.
1: I agree.
0: Niti ano oman niti nene na iwa yin.
1: I agree with you, but personally, no. The Mampenika, that has been my position from day one. Omisha says somewhere. Meme Sreka say, a very brilliant, fantastic idea for Christians. And the Ebras will say, maybe we'll re-look at the location because your parliament to ho, your conference center ho, your Nimekwado, Kwan Nankasa, Nide, Kohonom, Nenyoma Bebeno. Let me just say, that congestion Nankasa, unless maybe the building has aware, no be a parking lot be a structure anymore.
0: I didn't possible. Know. Because I had a huge project plan, yeah. Or you know, man.
1: Yeah. I had my reservations about where the location was, just like the presidency. I'm worried about any paya say omudin on this particular.
0: Man, mamichia, Reverend Professor Paul Frimpo Manson.
1: I'm worried about any paya.
0: Hey, papaya brew.
1: That say omudin.
0: Papaya brew.
1: And of course, apart from say yeah, man, your seminar. We should just not lose sight of a certain line. That line, deteriorates at a faster pace. And if we don't look at that deterioration, it will affect all of us. The level at which any pedi throw say any peding are yenyen
0: if benya to me because only say about benya ubenya pampan so na make catch us and go for the throw a dia tem at the position e be dance
1: sir. The level at which any pebinema did throw power or my way more and they, if you raise issues about omo and how their party is behaving, omo wa kukudru ekacho se enyane kure na enyen kontumpo. It's sad. Sometimes I'm amazed. Well, some of, how can politicians, especially the NDC, especially, you benefited from some of these things a lot. Deceitfulness, all these things. And so today, when issues are raised, people are coming after you because of what? Damo yen kamas manasidi. Very unfortunate.
0: I have
1: always said we don't build a country on these kind of foundations. You know, ana ene uo power yekano ewa humti ubuofu untiasi echina. Ube ko opposition.
0: Yeah, can be a
1: mayor. Ube ba be joining me. Yeah, can it there. Ube sheme chi ama me mo apia. So if there is any correction, we should do it now, especially in times of resetting.
0: Hmm.
1: Once we want to reset, you should avail yourself for all manner of criticism. That's why the other time, a local government minister, what you want to say, and they will see usu, say, a kind of saying, e-blocks, a bind by one, twasso, sana musmo by agenda 111, anuanisin, into bomb price, 24-hour market, you know, mobit may winning in sana, say, mokwa, mako. And you know that's not possible. It is a maybe zu, ba, on the bed, one twasso, as a one, see can echo with, Ghana, see can echo with, Omaya, Bribia, that your bobbies na editor Jumai Foka. That's how we are building the country. Into your car, Ghana cannot be for only the NDC or MPP. It's not true. Aye to me and your dear femo, Semunina ya nemu, your dear femo, and your Japadio, your dear femo. Now, I don't know what happens. The moment you sit on certain chairs and certain thrones and certain offices, when you occupy them, meaning to me, they easily forget themselves that there comes a time where accountability and where you'll be out of power, where you walk and drive ordinarily, where you go to Kolibu and join the queue, where you use our roads and also feel the pain, where you also fly local flight and pay 6,000, where you also go to educational setup. That's when you start complaining. It's unfortunate.
0: Oman, wadaroma.
1: It's unfortunate.
0: Omo a mokasetia asofum penyifuo. 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
1: You know, Manasa Azuri mu ye program bi na MCM Manasa Fly and na Ira Samson Ladi lawyer court now. And the things that we have talked about, Ira Samson Ladi kind of join me say, wow. So we have seen, we have read, we know. And they politicians wanna buy, you have the voice? No, they are acquiring wealth, selling back, they are buying property within short possible time. And see, how are we fighting corruption? That's what Mikaze.
0: Oh man.
1: You see, there are so many reasons why I said that the value for money, authority na yet, you know. Latest form ekosye wa brabo muyonko. 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So wo kubase suni nkure chan wanshia da
0: 03220.
1: 29365 Kumasi ni inkura etwe hosha latest form ekosuye wa brabo muyonko and the National Identification Authority so this and come we have say menka we so important businesses ne institutions ne service providers the National Identification Authority SA uni bia unim no ene LI 2523 no ede eye eshehe sunko aba ehun hia pa yi e ba gana ka jubedi a odidia enti chef from no new requirements out here ne for biometric verification is the principal means of confirming a Ghana card holder's identity. When verifying an identity, do not rely solely on the photograph or physical appearance of the person presenting the Ghana card. Use the NIA approved biometric verification system. Na ahani hiya meno, enye photocopy, enko skane. Afi wa wienu kwa na, unu kwa so, u retain copies or images of the Ghana card. Or rely on ocular inspection alone. Except where permitted by law. Failure to comply is an offense and shall attract penalties of up to 2,000 penalty units for a body corporate and now 1,000 penalty units for a partnership or undertake or any other undertaking payable by each partner or responsible person. If your institution verifies identities onboard onto the NIA's Identity Verification System Platform, IVSP, prepare your systems and staff and comply with the new requirements before the transition period ends on 2nd November 2026 for onboarding. For onboarding support, email idverification@nia.gov.gh and as a friend 0302-999-306 or 999-307 or 999-309 NIA. Providing future solutions. And yet, Dijima. Well, I mean, beyond a cathedral, all issues beyond mana.
0: Oh, man, I'm going to see you. I'm going to see you. 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
1: Yeah, I've heard of that conversation.
0: Atumi suya yeah. 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
1: But
0: Nso mampani se ono no bibia man anim cabinet ma approve bia na French ne crumpo na ewo ho na yesi yesua French no a teacher for na che French no kwa no mo ani akwafa Chinese ni Arabic abeka ho enti etwetwe ma so kakra o man mi huniti huni na yesi wan ye tie
1: yeah Kofi
0: minister na mampani
1: Kofi Kofi Hassan that NACA there no eye NACA phone e ka say they are printing out here so check on NACA for us and then try and get to the needed authority at the Ministry of Education on this issue of, I don't know why the president was so emphatic that as
0: Omanpanisi, yeah. Now Omanpanisi, French now Oman yenina I see yenina you see French or basic. French no crap anyway. So what you say? It is French na hina ya ya kodro as be do all my priority.
1: Again the member education minister akokase e free the next academic year me akokase.
0: Oman eno na say no I etwetwe aso ya pese yenya munti ase no. Because so you kita micrompo ya graphic online. Oman o say September 13th any date ya he. And they are funded Senra. Was a Naka and Confucius Institute trained teachers to implement new Chinese language curriculum. Nature say
1: Naka for the one go ahead.
0: Naka for qua go ahead that qua qua fat ye aqua tenia teacher for mobile Chinese, no. Meanwhile, on my penis one on the cabinet, no. Well, be a fast and be at a summer to the name say, yeah, be a Chinese in the Arabic into Munyan to or see be a summon and him or Muma approver. Now you will be ya. I was a French in the Yasimu Kinamo, because also I may a chair hung in the SEO man. And your French, Francophone countries are French no more kind of more. It is a PBBS Mukinani for years I practice French. I will go school once you are French. Big wolf, I once you are French. Oman, so once you are French.
1: Yeah, monsieur.
0: It's Oman, you bet me I can French or her.
1: Nikedi.
0: Nikedi. Yet you could see, eh? Ya implementation, I will say, ya to me, you know, to the extent it says, and quadana area JHS, no, and move best 60% to me, fluent, our French, or to me, the French, you know, and you tell me, you to me, I understand. So, now, wouldn't you be asking me a question? No, man, but it's a David. Yeah, then, Ruho. It's not can genius, Minister of Education, no, or man, Ministry Becker, you're a hearing a Duce Becker,
1: But that's where the challenge is. Sir, minim enyina so ne nkomo a ekor so a. Era how na do so.
0: Ebeka
1: the presidency of John Dramani Mahama. Adwene ho ahunu se. Ye koye nim no.
0: Eh, we say the Chinese.
1: Say ye de ada eye kasa ebekika ho. China for kasa de kasa ebekika. We've had this conversation countlessly on this show, say. Sa additional de ban. Eno no pa de na but aja obo manpain di na say manpain is wisdom.
0: Yes, omo jia tu.
1: Adwene ho se.
0: So weekend ya so manpain se me ni moje. Me nyintumu, me cabinet nyintumu. Na se naka tu me kwoso koye training dia. I didn't say no, or man, then cause conflict to be one. Na at the end, this is
1: not can or the original sort of question.
0: Ah, say, Aka, say, Minister Aka. It's here, Bia, say, Minister, and a man to me said to Zana Moni, dear. So,
1: well, I'm not. Maybe there's a reshuffle in the office now. Any party to me, no, come. You know, there's a reshuffle in the office, and it's not healthy for the, you know.
0: Oman, basana na emanko for ready minis bibri. At the minister no oye ne juma nko. Ah, oh here oman pani to me no dia ye juma no.
1: The minister biya inti min tu sa na mon.
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1: 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So clearly.
0: But enye kura oman.
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1: Bibia say ni wa it's not just a matter of but nsunsanso
0: anodin
1: nsunsanso no enya dia eboa ma oman chichire no any oman enkabom ni kanko no etime di juma. So I've told you these few days ahead of us, there's a lot happening in the NDC, and maybe I'm a catch NDC for. There's a lot that's about to happen, but if you don't put your house in order, the conversations behind the scenes one day, a lot has really delayed because of some of the things
0: especially
1: the education ministry should come straight away, should come and toe the line of the president and tell Ghanaians that okay, enye sanity de mampenya ka no ana ene kure
0: nto usuzu se by na kran ko so mo di release bi ba
1: because
0: so mo kan bi bi
1: secret ba because assembly minister be can we assume that you have the consent of the president
0: mampenya ma approve wa ti atum na odi aba
1: now here is mampenya o ka chere se me cabinet am chenye di enye ne enye china na french na mu kura no e hu ni sey na china na fe ne kwa ko se di every china ba wa ba chere ana se de so mampenya
0: and mampenya ka chi o I wish se nka ye benya mampenya audio no he was me me na meka bibia sa mama ni
1: so are you a shisha mai but my man comes to tell you say cause bo nka yes and he self sorry the next millionaire dear akwanya kese pa da ba and she down yan say oh reload 10 Ghana cedi or more of airtime and data and I say you are topping up your telecel cash wallet and as a fixed broadband no na amao sa akwanya say ubetimi ayin kunim di for na we need sika na otwe bia no de obetimi enye ni na 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Oye Telecel mahete promo and share na make an wasem acha. We win yinano. No masaka se obitima dial *500#. *500# and now say what be the Telecel play app no opt in for free now if you want join the Telecel my hate a year pro bono into so this answer say we you know there there's no doubt you could be the next millionaire oh yeah or my name Telecel that on my edible but they shall soup you come out or your the aloe near rose near lemon your share button your a year coconut coconut num and no 180 gram no ye 10 Ghana cedi 10 Ghana cedi anafi eye share but eye geisha black soup no 180 gram no eye 12 Ghana cedi share so geisha achedi so nko a ma ebusua energy ye ntimbra production yaba etwen komo so
2: those who are going round and saying Arabic is going to be introduced, Chinese is going to be introduced, I want to say with all emphasis as president of the Republic of Ghana that no such policy has been approved by the cabinet that I chair. So let's put that matter to rest once and for all. And I agree with what my brother said. We are surrounded by French-speaking countries. We are not even getting a handle on the teaching of French. Why would we go and introduce Chinese? Where are we even going to get Chinese teachers? Even French teachers are hard to find. Where are we going to get Chinese teachers? We have to send planes to China and fly them down to come and teach our children French. There is training of Arabic teachers because in Rawlings' time, we noticed that the Muslim communities were not sending their children to school. And they were not sending their children to school because they were afraid that their children would be converted to some other religion. So Rawlings introduced English Arabic schools. You all know about these English Arabic schools. And so they allowed Arabic to be taught in those schools. And the only way you can teach the children the Arabic in the Muslim schools is to train Arabic teachers for them. And so after training of Arabic teachers, it has been going on to help to teach the children who are in the English Arabic schools. But there's no new policy to introduce Arabic and Chinese in all public schools in Ghana. I'm saying it for the last time for emphasis. I'm president of Ghana. I chair cabinet. There's been no approval of any curriculum that is introducing Arabic and English language in our public schools. Well,

0: 32 minutes after 8, just for the seminar, Dome 106.3 FM, Duncan Amoa, Executive Secretary, COPEC. Good morning. Apom to say. So when should I join you? Nayanko, yes, sir, exercise now. The last time, minya privilege di wechima yekoye na yehun se, isin to bibri, ewo ye filling stations, no, onu jume dia, oni di no. When is that possible?
1: Omae, wakonye anda susti ko pepo, onti, wakonye anda ubiya anzi naso. Eti, e juma na na upon wano abre, ufli hea obo kwa ati mpano soso. Yemide, obe ye de aka nubi kufi ye, no abre, tuweja abre. But, my woman, I was here. Complaints in the coffin kaka about the quality of product and work. You don't get too many people complaining, but once in a while, Lubenya will be out for full set. Your toy, you know, the Buma, and yet Petro Papa, and now your toy, the Buma, and yet quantity was Wunya and Wunya, and tea. You will get these issues every now and then, but it is broadly, no? Things are improving from the crowd, but on my own, I was there, man, yeah, to guarantee that Ghana for almost a trust, top a true, no? And yet, 100, mommy, 200, mommy, no? Pump attendance, no, so yeah, they are fair, or put you up there, say, yeah, petrol, say, yeah, I don't say anything. So somebody has got to do it. And I manage it anytime I speak with you or express the passion to see to it. The ordinary Ghanaian, something is done to protect them.
0: Okay, so one thing that you have consistently and continuously done for us, may I appreciate it personally. I'm here so grateful. It's serving as whether a buffer or an advocate to ensure every government in power, putting that government in check when it comes to regulating the front of pricing in this country. In Johnny Kopek, my phone, you know, itu chemamum, and thank you so much. It's not just that the task, it's an easy task, an enormous one. Indeed, especially when you go into negotiations and all those things, you know, and you're easy. In this country now, easily you're attacked, but you've been focused with your team. Unyame enkrau na kosu dima eye nipa dodona eba fango ehombo enkomodi ne se de ba Ghana for dodona obare omo na aban so etimenya sa eye freedom no to also operate in peace of mind no unyame ka opa why now Adaruma, what's the state now in terms of diesel ne petrol won komo na eba ba no what's empty saying what's happening
1: amai. I wish one as a Ghanaian things were a lot easier for us than they are now. Two, I wish the Israel, Iran, US, that they are than the entire Gulf region in Tokana. I wish that it had come to an end somewhat. Unfortunately, my wishes and the wishes of others cannot simply be what the reality becomes. MSN Tokoisha, the 28th of February, the expectation or the thinking of most people was that Iran would not be any match for the two powers, Israel and America. I drag it. Iran has stood their ground. Obekaya, the first 1 week, the United States President, Mr. Noye, sure, the annihilation of my government, also a decapitated Iran would surrender. Most of us really thought that superpower and the force of power now, the one that you know, this was going to be a walk in the park and then it will end immediately. But Oman, all kind news are not paying throughout the weekend. The war is gaining branches, unfortunately. Actors and Uncle Omonye involved, really, are getting involved. The Middle Eastern policy, no? In a different way, previously not known. And Obehu said some of the countries are moving away from NATO. Not exactly, but almost in a pact. Omuhu, the danger ahead, and it's not looking as though they are comfortable with what is happening. Omuhu, U.S. bases. A lot of protection from the American firepower, no? Suddenly looking to protect their own selves because it's looking to them as though they can't simply rely on it. Then comes the Strait of Hormuz in 77. Iran, so I realized, said the major overcome the Odebe Pagani, the major Pagani is the Strait of Hormuz now. Sebi. And also at that na sweet ne share so. And see all you need now better for Hanum. Na also nuclear and toka and other issues in Tino. Yeah, Bombi or mine almost over making sure the oil only being caught.
0: Bianco baby
1: and pay make America great supported the Bray or US air complaining the petrol, no? So they have $5, it cost $6. Oh my, it is not looking funny at present. The geopolitical and our global development, no, it's indicating the price, no, a better cost. For Ghana, you have to a bonimo every 2 weeks, and now you have to every 2 weeks. The major price window, no. The day anymo no, a joada banada ukwada Wednesday ebe. Okay, number to woho petrol nanka ne bo originally $1,136 a metric ton. Oh my, $1,250.
0: Hey.
1: $114 a better so. Diesel nanka no say $1,250.1 or 0.4. No so $1,404. Just a B, a better a diesel, so. LPG, so, more than $100, a better every kilogram, so. What it means is that we have to pay more, by Wednesday. What's your phone with you for? A more 2 days window be, and a pay, a more to me at Tobia. A month to be, or a bit to me, a deca crazy, and now, and copper of how my one, so, car, moon. That will gen 30 TPS will be out here that will fail it no. Kenya a day or two say will be this every man. We a day another day born no kakra a better habit also.
0: By my projections, you know, petrol would cost 16.26 per liter, up 4.24%. Is that correct? More 16 September hovering around no. So I'm more projections. Is that correct?
1: Oh my, no credit say yeah, I'm not here used to. Averages. And the numbers will not sometimes reflect what you have at the pumps. But a bit more time petrol this is still data. Into almost because of intense so.
0: Hey, the diesel there, what do you do 20 and 19.07 up 10.23%?
1: Oh my diesel the brain and I'm 17-18 data.
0: Hey, Duncan, it's not a joke. Oh.
1: It's not a joke. I know. Oman is not. Look, on a personal level, Nancy, me a cry me to be my me a mushame. Me a me a mushame. Ojina pump na. Ojina is a way be a 400, 500 be. Oh, kakra was my main topic. We drew 800 na. And you're like, what? And see, Oman, Obe imagine for the average driver, probably the commercial guys, yeah, omotono and opani we are near you know.
0: But that confusion is coming. But again, so where comes in where government supports are with that 2 Ghana cedi per liter relief on diesel, no? And I'm worried, Anna.
1: Oh my, maybe this are buying a year, but said the policy they buy. Obekaya, my earlier comment was that. It is useful, but not sustainable. Not sustainable to the extent, won't mean to us as a government, not a tax stream of 4 cedi 29 pesos cumulative. The order, 1 Ghana cedi, D11, that's how much you got, 4 cedi 29. Now, yes, yeah, you 2 cedis are free. So what it means is that, I got 2 cedis 29 for our buying.
0: Correct.
1: And yet, you know, so now buying Zika. It be a cotia contracted. Our more year petrol, Mojuma. It be cotia for OMC, dealer. Almost a car, Ubinian, Kakranka, boss margin, that's so. Road fund, that's so. Energy commission, levy, Kakra, that's so. UPPF, the car, sky, did you have transport?
0: You were Duncan, but yet, yeah, baby, you know. A dear, my say, Sabri, September, a bonny be pigeon, I'm actually 2 cedis in the frame. And a bear, dear, my. Because I buy me in and precious, Okushin, ye kakra. Now, what has happened in tia September, na I didn't move pigeon, kakrano, I buy a betri, maybe in 2 Ghana cedis in the frame. We brought for a kind of say, yeah, dear, but it's not sustainable. But to us, says that to no so console ya any jato HMO.
1: Oh my, I'm buying no entry in the 2 cedis in free. So what they are buying 2 cedis no? Ever so diesel on the CIR there, then our projections would have gone to 21 Ghana cedis straight. That is how steep it is. In the OT are buying 2 cedis no pa or they are to honor no every more. You still come to about 19 cities. Drag it off. Sina Meka has a useful there, but you cannot sustain much with it because it will continue to rise anyway.
0: Hey, na Wadaro Masi say tall is back. Any solution should be a.
1: Oh my, the output would have to be measured carefully. I was here or more put it to the market. Personally, me aware that Thor has processed product or Tom be personally me aware some OMCs are even getting product from Thor, but it has to be very significant to drive down prices. And yes, I say no. One of the things that the it as a minister to you, to I would encourage in it. Omaning local refineries, no. Now, I was also happy, said Mr. President, Bekachere, almost there. Ma, almost fa crude, no, for my local refineries, no. No, omon kancha refineries, and it's a omon kope dollar, emetria. They would now get cash, the same dollar in the Bank of Ghana vault, no, to pay for. So it's like Obeji Bank of Ghana dollar, Edi Abitria, the same banker. And she said, Omo de Bemo Omo, and they are able to recoup the CD for her. It becomes easier so that CD no effect no can be minimized, one. And then again, supply security can also be ensured. So refineries, you know, any name Obenya ABR a parcel every 2 weeks or every 1 month. No, but me, I process it 26 days every year. Mind that peace of mind na entering into uncompetitive comfort crude or Nigeria, Nase, Angola, or the Middle East, and from refining. You take it off them, but you would need to encourage them consciously, and you need to sit and work prices with them so that it doesn't become that you deliver crude, you know. Almost refining, almost town, they said they almost a beton. No, oh, yeah, they also go commercial eventually. Because of a refinery, the BDC didn't dare buy it. Now, in Canada, BDC there, let's say 13.2. Now, on a refinery, and ultimately 12.2. Eventually, they will start also cashing in at the maybe at 12.8, 12.9, but they will also go for the profit because they would want to report back to SIGA and other boards later. So they were also able to work and stay profitable. But I think that your focus should be clear on the fact that we want fuel prices a certain reasonable rate for Ghanaians, so that hand in hand, you don't just deliver the crude, but you also supervise to ensure that what they are processing, no. So we deliver a crude, at 12, let's say 12 per liter to them. Sometimes it's difficult to calculate those things because yield, you can't be sure crude in there, but no benya diesel, say benya petrol, say benya ABA gas thing. But if you are able to come to a determination, say about 12, now what the refinery, your friend is there, any tolling fee. Everyone is a tolling fee, 150 pesos every liter. Eventually, maybe 12.5. So, BDC, the NA, 13.2, and now 13.5. There could be some difference between or more, such that a section of the OMCs who are lucky to get product from them can give you better prices or lower prices that eventually compels the BDCs to also reduce at some point if they can. But as it stands, Oman, that focus I haven't really seen much, except for the fact that the crude there, I am aware it has been delivered. I am aware the refineries received the crude. I'm aware Oman processed it to the Ghanaian market.
0: But
1: what the strategy overall has been, obviously, I mean.
0: But what it means is that there's a certain lack of transparency, is that correct?
1: The will, power, and again, as for crude not being paid for the refinery, per the last I checked, were committed to paying. I mean, just as if they imported from foreign partners, so the payment, I am told, is done. I mean, on time.
0: But say, well, the crude we must send to you in the say, the mayor, a year hash is via Dahono, you meet my story of Abuaya and Kasana, say, the number of barrels, now, in your report in a year. Then clearly showing a certain lack of transparency.
1: So we need to get a certain thinking around the table. Is not only going in because we want them to refine, but we want them to refine the local crude with the thinking that we'll also work with them to reduce prices or to make prices stable. That the second part, I must be very frank, the second part of ABR working hand in hand with them to ensure the crude in there deliver, you should make something of it, but I'm calling it through commercial. We deliver, you have an ABR, 28% of aviation fuel. Okay, we total output, 10 million liters. Another 100 million liters. Crude in the total cost, we divide it by the liters. Naturally, diesel you can be able to trade at this. I think that there should be that consciousness to work hand in hand with the local refineries. They can say, we also need to enhance their capacities. Because Oman, it is becoming increasingly clear that we cannot depend on the West any further. The whole hair chain, that when the war will normalize, then we'll go back to the NIA for petrol, Rotterdam, Amsterdam, and then Antwerp, Ara region, things will get back to normal. It may not get back to normalcy even for the next 24 to 36 months.
0: Wow.
1: Because almost strategic reserves, almost pumping to cushion the market. Saudi was doing something that was actually helping. And now Houthis, he is also doing my name. So now Saudi can no longer use an alternate route. They are being careful because drone attacks will come. It is the Saudi M pumping cost. Now, Strait of Hormuz, and so finding the easier ground because of the conflict. Oman,
0: over time,
1: things could get from, very bad to worse. And I'm not surprised Americans in America are almost the President Trump campaign make America great again. MAGA support. They are not finding it easy.
0: Exactly.
1: Ghana would need a very tailored response. We seem to have gotten a few things right, supplying the crude, but Oman, who can supply crude, and say $10 million and $40 million. Oman, the equivalent, at Bank of Ghana rate, $400 million for one parcel. $400 million for one parcel. Now, Uja refinery, or not there, maybe Vietnam, I will do the numbers according to economics.
0: Exactly.
1: So, I would want us to see that angle too, so that the effort is not only made to supply the crude, but you also see government helping them, such that toward the 12 cities, the imported one, 14 cities. Then you see the benefit or advantage you got from refining your crude. And now, my mebwa, you may be able to get some help. To the people, but I understand that change business as usual. So, import it, refine it, and so the market will determine on one price, and the refineries will determine their own. Then the benefit you would have expected from refining with local crude eventually maybe out the window.
0: Well, but another area, so here, and they. Yeah, taxi every liter, energy sector levy, price stabilization, road fund, well, the important is that in times like this, in moments like this, on these liters,
1: still,
0: young
1: consumer energy. I would have gone for taxes that are but no prayer woman is there. I buy the kind two cities are free diesel also for taxes or not, which is the single largest intervention that any government could imagine. In fact, me, I didn't even imagine it. We were looking to go for Obekaya when they were asking for views on what should be done. Together with Imani, ASEP, IES, Institute of Energy Policy and Research, we were clear in our mind that the government could safely go for about 1 CD 36 elsewhere from the tax, and we showed where or touch here we could be saved. The government's response was that 2 CD 3 diesel, which was higher price than petrol at the time, the disparity, And now, the tax conversation has become difficult because out of 4 CD 29, 2 CD 3 diesel, also petrol and much reduction, but that is also being because the disparity between diesel and petrol often has been about 2-3 cities, even with government taking 2 cities already. It is that we introduce the government subsidy now, take 2 cities now, and that's all. The disparity between petrol and diesel, or man at the pumps, would be up for about 5 cities. That would have been huge for Omo Omoto diesel. So, government seem to have done something about the taxes. But I have proposed, time without number, that we should not get to a point where government is being called upon every time there's an intended price increase to reduce taxes. A government should have a strategic reserve program. Oman, Maminchire Mubiu. For a refinery and listen to a refinery, right? You should have a strategic reserve fund that every production, almost 10% there, you take and you store with bust. That is how you build your reserve. And I ain't a product to be Angola, Air Fukakra, and a UAE. Our product to be a bit me up for and when you year instead of 1,400 a metric ton for diesel or no, when your cargo be our UAE hobby that you can get for 1,100 or man It is naturally cheaper, but we don't have the fund. It is in there. Obi prayer, even something cheaper from Saudi. Maybe a cargo B, we could, afford to get it. The funds don't exist.
0: I would have lost
1: so
0: it.
1: So we cannot plan the top product of the Guhom. Maybe and then petrol cost is 17, diesel cost 19. Maybe a better battery 2 weeks later, no? Now, call 22, 21, call 18, 19, right? Oh man, so now we walk a crack from this window here, yeah, 16, 19, I say, a washroom, no? We walk a crack of her. When it's supposed to go to, say, 21, 22, 20, now, oh man, no, step into say, say, look, yeah, I'm call to, say, 21, no, or 19, or whatever. 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The price that we have, no, ente, what you would have done is this, Oman. 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

0: angels, you have a woman said that no.
1: Engineer. The Dasi P.
0: Mr. Dasi,
1: what you bring me a dinkum?
0: On your number,
1: boy.
0: Yeah, boy.

0: Well, Osha Brenner, 70 minutes after 9, just to say, I'm doing 106.3 FM. Just to say, I'm doing 106.3 FM. Mami, and Kai will say, Andrew, a Japan Mesa. Ewa had him say, Sansuna, don't go for seeing so Ewa. Lawyer, Fede, officially, Akwaba.
1: Yeah, Munia, baby.
0: Well, party, what you saying?
1: Oh, Naminadum, maybe a Boko.
0: Mugusu.
1: Oh, Yagudo. Yagudo, Papa. Every organization, no, you will use some on Toma, Ted. October is it?
0: Mm-hmm.
1: Na yezini na babazi.
0: Okay.
1: He national chairman or he national executives. Na wakoko na wakobwa. His Excellency Dr. Mahmoud Bawumia a prosecute an agenda.
0: Mm-hmm.
1: Already Ankasano party no was set up some sector specific committees bia.
0: Okay.
1: Was start wo yejuma. We engage stakeholders. We pick concerns.
0: Mm-hmm.
1: So that, of course, yen flag bearer now so I start the negotiation. That I'm going to have to be. I am one boy. Election day, say I could need to go out or the area examine since we are not doing a quick is them. Because party no, I start with this GP. I engage through Michael Kwe, Professor Michael Kwe, in the committee to seek consents, to seek the reasons. From Ghana for documents not necessarily in the public, but key highlights no party general secretary Obondeur Wabra yeah thank you to across the country. It's, we know the issues and you go do wajuma now we need some down to my able to 2028 you must start full activities towards the election now more day at on the Ghana for nano yabu boni na po. Ma yetu mi aton yaza ma Ghana fo, and importantly, atro ayeni anum NDC fo udi deche Ghana fo, moto onasum a watu abamano ni na anu no kwano obabe dizi bina Mustafa Bande or admit on the front page of who people yana moja CCI.
0: Echo panana.
1: NDC must apologize to MPP over corruption claim. National Cathedral Bruha in summer working. Commitments are umeki. Promises are oye. The ma the youth of Ghana was wabana wabe transform an economy. Why an economy that runs on a three shift system. Every young Ghanaian bia who is willing and able to open your jume biano obey juma why in the menu case we move away subtly from the 24-hour conversation, economy conversation, you know, to BBR, when you are to force to the new economy. Am I in it?
0: The new economy.
1: They are subtly moving away from the 24-hour economy. You know. Subtly. No,
0: the new economy. The new economy.
1: And you know, I enter there at two force worker.
0: Minty,
1: the oh, hey, engagement all year with MMDAC na in preparation towards the budget. No, about on the Facebook no atro. New economy, new economy, new economy. So no such. I don't know.
0: It comprises the 24-hour.
1: Where on where yes, the 24-hour economy. Montreal, Mrs. Yanning.
0: But there's a secretariat to that effect.
1: The secretariat, I don't know. Marketing post-secretariat was winning more. Why expend public funds to build markets. Markets are good. But 24-hour markets, one of cotton banching and much it's three. One of cotton annual, 2 a.m. What is the name?
0: 261.
1: What is the name?
0: Would you say, I'm buying him, didn't you all set up those things?
1: Yes, Sebianim, with all due respect. Nyan Sebianim is complete waste of public resources. Hana no kwa koto banchi, ahumachi. In any event, mribo, mribo mbisi wasam. Market stores no wadime mbisi afuna. Wabofos wude run the three shift, mkwa work as three na wamba run the shift no. Anade, what the stores no wabama market wume three, na ibi akwa anapo akoto anade. Opuna, second person wako, wapaki nizeme ina wade fi store ni muna wada kufi. Maybe I'll be shift to sort the main now about the boogum. Up on our sister or Daco.
0: But if you buy
1: the,
0: concept of one territory, why are you complaining?
1: I have a concept of one territory. Concept of one territory.
0: One job, three different.
1: On your belly. Watch now, fellas, for Kwachi Fosu, us about to do him now, ain't?
0: That was just on a lighter note. That's, that cannot be what it comprises.
1: Pudon, ya wabo wabe rema.
0: On your full-time NDC person.
1: Oh, no.
0: The party came to disown him.
1: Disown him that what? That what? General Secretary and explanation order for Formula One Territory in the. In any event, agree form. Eh? The young men of Sekendi, the young men of Ukonsuesi, Ukrum, have a bun afu. When you juma wear 24 hours, sir. When you juma 20 months down the line. But what's one time on swing? Usende Ghana for two abomo hunde. One can December 2024. So we see.
0: That's sarcasm.
1: Yes, sarcasm. I'm not going to be able to do it. NDC for no war shine a light on cocaine. War arrest war Belgium, Antwerp, Australia. I don't know why these people always feel that what you are told. That's a Google
0: phone. That's the basis, no?
1: But a basis, no? Remember. Cocaine in our party. Merchants ship it through Ghana. Usher plastic waste containers, you know. Ghana ban one arrest. Ojema cocaine okwe kodu Antwerp. And officials were arresting. Now we announced the cocaine of Ghana. Noraba. And of baby no offer through Ghana. How can you tell the people of Ghana this? Cocaine watching war Pedro Junction was central region. Mind where is then? Australia. No so NDC Aban was it? And one of the Australian government to collaborate. How can you disrespect that in this manner? Minister Katina Parliament Assurances Committee indicated that Nkwafu have been detained. Two officials from Abadabadi Commission, Minerals Commission. What has happened to them? Not a single individual has been named. It's all collaboration. And as is here, the issue of transparency. Why expose BB Amagana for in the end? So they can't have a conversation with us. And see, you're working. Ma cocaine if we pass through Ghana, we could do a manoni. Men want to work across the world. The Ghana, the cocaine, Ofi, Orba, Oko, Australia, Oko, France. And we now watch a Ghana in a suspicious manner. If we are back at them there, they shine a light on it to send anyone to collaborate. Them could want to story. What can you want? One for Boo, one for Magana for. Nay, you're on your good governance, oh. Yeah, sometimes they were here, can summer in the day. Kakekeo, I mean, Yamina do mawa benumida. And them summon kitten, edi da grano. Gun and the image. Nay, damage. Yeah, Reverend Tim Fojo. I'm making statement or allegation. That information I want pick up ni. Say shine the lighter. Why didn't you collaborate with him to provide you with details to conduct an investigation? And you armed men that would if you to go and arrest.
0: Just to help in getting the needed information.
1: Just to help in getting the needed information, whether you're armed men or the wolf. Or the armed men. They intimidated him that hey, man can say beam. So near intimidation, how else can you describe it? It's the 2028 year, boy. In some other working, catch a gun for the cocktail gold neighbor cow, 400 million is criminal. Minister for Finance, on this for demonstrations for Kuma. Anuno here associated with cost of the gold purchase program. But in they lose 22 billion, what's the impossible on those under the forex? Abba, these people, if they got a full washer one. Maybe I need copy a credit in Colombia. Now, my yaw pony there, a ban, ne, the callousness with which they are able to deceive. Also, I'm a Ghana full relief of two cities. Or the man won't win.
0: But for the two Ghana cities.
1: Them two cities, no, any problems were greater. Even between the Ministry of Finance. No, the Ministry of Energy.
0: You've been there, so maybe you
1: know. Missing your problems, so greater.
0: Catch you.
1: Yeah. UPPF. Or you left Yamina own a be out of petrol, be out here. Now, what do to Futuma? What do you have for transportation of petroleum, no? From depot to filling stations. So that, say, baby, me could be able to go to petrol, be a no, no, no, why occur. Mine that's here.
0: Yep.
1: And see, say a move of petrol from Tema, a doko wa 1 liter, so a 10 cities or a 10 cities across board. A do but Tema filling stations are a 1 10 city or a 10 city across board. Damn UPPF levy now. And yet you know on your bandits go. Or the fund the more you MPR, what do you transport us back? Of course, what did the miscan now busumbia? The claims that transporters will make no way you do with it to your own cow. In Biblio, what claims that transporters don't make no, or you're less than collections are why? A man? Man to be a 100 million.
0: Mm-hmm.
1: But transporters claims that we make for the month no, or you 90 million. And say, oh, save 10. So man to be also a collections I make no, or you 100 million.
0: Mm-hmm.
1: But claims that transporters make no, you 110 million. It's a 10 million they're saving for previous month, no, at that all. And I then, and that's him, the duty of uncle. Unknown that a ban was suspend. In the Sika, what about your transporters? Nibin, you ho. Or accumulate collectively transporters in a PDM, and on your floor marking, in a bus margin. Sika, what they maintain infrastructure.
0: There's a big hole.
1: Unknown that a ban was suspend. Me taxes in now or GD now do consolidated fund. In fact, my year open there because of Gulf crisis. Ewa, crude oil price are above or budget or your $76 per barrel. Since you know, we do 100 across last week across 106 and the payment check it. But last Friday, me check it though, it was in the region of 98 per barrel. Interban is making in excess of 6 billion Ghana cedis windfall on budgeted money. Yet, create a hole.
0: Big hole.
1: I'm telling you, create a hole in the downstream energy sector by suspending those levies, no, rather than removing some of the taxes. I mean, now who have been a direct benefiter, still, downstream sector will be protected. No, Aban is not doing that.
0: So, price uniformity be a problem.
1: Oh, price uniformity in China, no, because the system has been designed in such a way, no. UPPF still will operate, but there is a debt that is being created
0: as a result of
1: the policy Aban will implement, no. Meanwhile, you can achieve the same benefit for the Ghanaian consumer by ensuring that them funds now what the trade are, them transporters claims and all kakao, what they maintain infrastructure at bus and all kakao is maintained. And our taxes in energy are, because of crisis, any 6 times more than what you were budgeting for. A use only bina edetia for the relief and even more relief to the people of Ghana. Because if as a result of them crisis in Israel, US, Iran, which in 2022, President Mahama Ketcher and the bombs 7,000 kilometers away, off of Ghana, in there, yeah, no corner. The external crisis will affect Ghana. Check it.
0: Okay, mess up.
1: It's a big problem. But
0: a big hole.
1: You can see there the power. When reality no hit her, consequences ni ni. Problem are also war straight off Abuja. Oh yeah, 8,000 kilometers away from Ghana. But no sun sundo ni ye musisia in the petroleum pricing space are any dan kanamo any di mungomi. Crude, Ghana, yes, he export be. But exporter made extraordinary export though. You didn't know what they are. Talo, Cosmos, ENI. I wonder why your investment in the upstream space. 1 ton, no, $50 or $60 when the global price is 100. About 100. Because that's how the global market operates. Say, I want to say consumer on a chrome. That my Saudi no need some other places. What to more subsidize for my one citizens are. It's different. Because they own the commodity. You don't. You only own a part of it. Into revenue union goes to your budget.
0: You concentrate on
1: it. Say, I will support be a who budget in there then and the support the citizens no. But you are making a windfall. The clear recognition you there. Going forward, no matter for no quar, your friend and politics are gonna find out when you want to say there. In some of you, what? Osiena Kunma, onya ban, onya within the control of Aban. Prices of petroleum, Okosura, FOB price, no, Namasa Mahama, the Minister for Energy, no, will determine. Yet, these same people told us that Akufo-Addo needs to remove them. Only 2021-2022, when the Russian-Ukraine crisis occurred, that global supply chain or increasing for prices to $125 per barrel, or you could for the next more than instead of price of workers.
0: Don't confuse
1: me. Ghana. That said, only within the control of government. In terms of pricing, no, obokosur. But Aban can do more. Osende, crisis, no, or a blessing in disguise as well. Because of yen revenue, you generate from the petroleum, what you call it, crude sales. Aban, obajeti $76, and they're on 100, when you're almost $30 more. On phone, no, be no phone support to Ghana for, he can do as much as 5 cedis relief to Ghanaians, rather than 2.
0: Okay.
2: They intentionally pretend to forget things. Because Abaya onunu timi tam sika baye $52 million eko tutu form. Abaya timi chan hube kase di onunu si market si enko tomu ni emanu eye useless. I don't know, a useless priority. We didn't mean it to Insania in Yi.
0: The end of Kututu form, no.
2: And a national cathedral, was it a sensible thing?
0: But some was more quite a foreign signal BBA, and in the front page, I can come out and say, the mark, Ghana Musin 261.
2: Yes.
0: More Botaintia. More yes, Adiano.
2: Eja
0: yesiga the me fwa de okenzo mo timpo a mo de koye sadere until sa ban be ba obe kase bia oye hwemu ahese sa na mo ntu ne bia sika bi kwa chwe ne sa na mo that's why me kaso yesa compare because we speak now
2: but you see I'm just comparing his adjective now use
0: the answer okay
2: you useless priority
0: to you also sa na mo ntu no
2: timko tutu form Etutu form kekou, spend $52 million no. Or say, why we see market no? Nyanse ni market no. Yo no nuko tutu form keke no. That is the logic they want us to understand. Okay? Omanini. You see, cooking cooking sema abeyin. I said something and now me brand all my men kasa. Okay? NDC as a party and the government, you know, we don't facilitate cocaine in Ghana. We don't facilitate the trade of cocaine. It's no quite be a better fast one. You be making sure, say, and then the international communities be collaborating. Am I exposing the trade? Ya chichi bi. There was a chino or high, a chino. There was a team in your collaborating, say, Montrack, say, the buyer, the kingpins behind it. Because I told you, will be a while of facilitating keke. Fatu is passing through your borders. There are people who aid it, and there are people who receive it. Now, your mistake now, Kwachi, the old middle now, you lose. Those who transported and those who are receiving. So at times, in the international cooperation, a man to make us a German embra. There's
3: that
2: collaboration going on. And who are there also? But you know me personally, a corner could be only one because people have been, even to the extent, say, a whole regional vice, second vice chairman was involved, was interdicted at Kotoka for the MPP. Look at Chamandola. So, say, if you have these same people now coming to say, Enedia, because there are arrests going on, there are cocaine being busted, now Ghana is rather now becoming a cocaine transitor. You know the kind of people who are talking. So for me, dear Omahene, let's focus on building
3: what
2: the nation.
3: The difficulty of your government giving us information on cocaine and how drone suspicious landings.
2: All the permissions have been given. NACO gives all the permission. Interior Minister Bema all the details. What did I say? So at times there are things that union just try to make politics out of it. And I make sure say during our time, no, we also what happened, and our mind the anti Okrumah.
0: Mm-hmm.
2: We saw people who were even involved. But all that I'm saying is that this time around, we are not making it attractive. We are not going to make it. He said, yeah, as a government will facilitate it. No, it's not going to happen.
0: Let me put in some reminders, Bia. Minority Nikan Wasim, so that you help us to understand. The minority in parliament has watched with grave alarm as over the past 18 months, Ghana has repeatedly featured in major narcotics trafficking cases, both at home and abroad. We set out below the chronology of these incidents, beginning with the seizures made on our own soil. Local seizures. On 4th March 2025, the National Intelligence Bureau intercepted a tipper truck at Pedu Junction in Cape Coast carrying over 3.3 tons of cocaine concealed beneath sand en route from Takoradi to Accra with an estimated street value exceeding $350 million. Within the same period, a second consignment of an estimated 120 slabs of cocaine, valued at approximately $150 million, was intercepted along the Takoradi Cape Coast Highway. On 5th August 2026, the Tema Regional Police Command seized 866 parcels of suspected cocaine concealed in sacks of gari at a warehouse within the Tema Harbor Enclave, valued at $6.9 million. Alongside these seizures, two troubling incidents remain unresolved. The landing at Kotoka International Airport on or around 20th March 2025 of aircraft alleged to be carrying narcotics and undeclared U.S. currency from Gran Canaria and the MV Sankofa affair of July 2025, in which a vessel found sailing under a forged flag and liable to a fine of 12 million Ghana cedi was released by the Ghana Maritime Authority after payment of only a fraction of the sum, without full inspection of the cargo, only to be arrested days later in Senegal carrying narcotics. This is worrying. Iria Fusini. This is the local aspect. They break it down again to the foreign seizures linked to Ghana. On 18th of June 2026, Australian Customs Authority seized 320 kg of methamphetamine valued at a further $261 million concealed in a charcoal consignment traced to Ghana on 10th September 2026. Reuters reported that French customs officers at the port of Dunkirk seized nearly 3.9 metric tons of cocaine valued at over $260 million concealed in a container of plastic waste and had departed and are deported our shores. So they go on and on and on and on. And you and James say you are throwing light on these things and then it keeps happening. What's happening?
2: When you were talking, you said arrest.
0: Yeah.
2: All the arrests made in Ghana. Was it by the MPP government?
0: So, but it tells you that their people are comfortable doing business here.
2: And because what makes it comfortable?
0: Because upon all that, right, so it keeps coming.
2: 8 years of the MPP, they were not doing business.
0: But you are dealing with the records that you are arresting.
2: And Michel said, now light is being shined on it. The first step towards combating this drug menace is by shining light on it and arresting it. If you don't expose it, if you don't arrest it, if you arrest and you negotiate and let it go through, it will not come out. But if you arrest and destroy, if you capture and go and destroy and expose for Ghanaians to see, say, you are combating these people, their activities go down.
0: After arrest, what happens? Because here is
2: after
0: our interior...
2: distractions.
0: Here is our interior minister who talks about prominent people in this government and in this country, a part of this syndicate. But Debia Dameka, if he had been an MPP person or any other Ghanaian, the news would have been out there, the names would have been out there.
2: But those technocrats were named.
0: And I'm saying that what has
2: in
0: happened? Again,
2: so in the drug trade, you don't expose such people. You don't bring their faces out. That is one thing we should all under, because there are people, it's a cartel. It's uko yi middleman, unko enim de ba.
4: What happens to the Kimpi? So yes, they are right to cover their faces because investigation must go on to be able to establish at the end when they facilitate here. Some of them are just middlemen.
0: They are talking here to this time.
4: Yes.
0: That
4: is what I'm saying. Unlike some people who were facilitating it, some people who were vehicles that were transporting it. As for us, yes, we are not going to tolerate it, so we are arresting it. That is the difference.
0: Obi by Odyssey.
4: Yes.
0: Obi so by Obi so.
4: Yes. That is how you combat it. Umani who say Obi who say hadi enye baby Obi timedi say Jumawi. So once you are arresting, it will come out. But it doesn't mean so you are arresting and it's coming out in Tino. Echeresa adi ene kosu. No. Obi Obi timia kataso. Edi esuma kataso say mukyo muna mungo. Dihia se mbe drope kakra. Yedi e yesu so sa. That is the difference. That is why you hear arrest. That is why you even that cop omuko ye
0: distractive
4: but they follow you. Some of them were also arrested outside. Nah, ye getting were they also not arrested outside? A whole lot of them were also arrested. Chamandola de Uncle Pio Brussels and San Yechoho. A lot of them have happened under them. But what I'm saying is me and this has happened. I've not heard from NACOC yet. But I'm telling you, sir, most of this time, and mostly it's not even coming from Ghana. Some of the containers come through Ghana. It happens a lot. Especially in the West Africa sub-regions. Even in the northern part of Africa.
0: Amongst some of the suggestions, we have loose ends. Just yes. Careful, Kakra.
4: Yes. So, a lot is happening, Omahini. Let me say, in the combat against especially drug, any the water topic now, because even petrol that we are also trying to use for politics again. Yeah, imagine, Opa, do the mathematics. But for this government prudent measure, your friend said management of the friends exchange rates. If you can imagine, so the exchange rate in Accra diverse 15 cedis to the dollar now. Imagine the price of petrol. This is Kenyan number 30 cedis. Because check the price in America now. And in number almost a friend says $6 per liter for diesel. The $6 no, or the back Ghana, that is a friend is saying about seven cedis and six by 10.
0: So, dollar 10, and 10, 10,
4: 10, 11. So, even America now, they're struggling.
0: The challenge is that the kind of politics we have done with this petrol.
4: Minya, Rollins, time near the top of the MCS saying 60 pesos was a day. Kufoni di can pija galon or Ghana how.
0: But that's why I said the politics that we have.
4: So on your nunusha, you should not come today and start making noise.
0: But who are we better treating? Also buy no better comparison.
4: That is what I'm saying. So this is in the 8 years now. No, no, because and a transport Deben fees and a one fees. 8 years you couldn't use that transport same fee. No, and so to cushion Ghanaians. I don't know Trimodi and I say Buapayo. Oh, senior man, come as
0: a. What you want to change? You should not go away. No,
4: a koya could do 23. It is a obi, kase, we postpone payment of transporters ni fees. We postpone, now they are cushing Ghanaians, who they also say are the bonnet.
0: No, but if you check the postponement and what it does to us, if
4: and Amika say, sebi, a free water, any free light, anyone honey, actually, Oman baby lay.
0: But the times that we found ourselves in COVID, it's not comparable to today.
4: Amika just Oman hini. What the government is doing, he is saying it. What the MP, Abekacho said, you can't hear no crown, I'll say you no crown. He is just speculating. What makes it the truth? Abayin him say, dear me, Ebe Hamia, I don't know. Moenim ji say, Ebe Haya Abaye. Because you are in opposition. The only thing I say, you be your mistakes, Ebe Haya Nawaba.
0: If we start thinking that way, HSE Embassy, Ebe Koswazi.
4: That is what I'm telling you, sir. This government, before we take a decision, we weigh all the options. Abai say, revenue we are in me hono. I decided to use it to cushion Ghanaians. Who said that? And you cry, when you want for revenue, beer, and you revenue, and I'll go for obisika na yede. Why couldn't you do the same? So let's stop this. The difference between what is happening at Hormuz and what is happening at Ukraine is totally different. It's totally different.
0: What it means is that Yenye Islander and the global world now this year, one way or the other.
4: And I make sure I say, Omahini.
0: So even that statement from your party and your people that, and you may see outside the jurisdiction of this country has no effect on our economy. Totally, that one is wrong.
4: No. You should also not accept the fact that you should exaggerate that. Sebi,
0: you can talk about
4: school feeding program. Yes, Russia, Ukraine. Sebi, Yen PNS is forecast. Yes, Russia, Ukraine. Russia, Ukraine was their excuse for every failure of the MPP government. It was COVID and all Russia, Ukraine.
0: You admit that COVID had a big challenge in the world.
4: It brought a lot of challenges, yes, but it brought a lot of revenues as well. So what happened to the benefits that he got out of COVID?
0: We are not in those times. So what are we experiencing?
4: And Amitra will say, we are not in those times, true. But the times we find ourselves, you know, why are we not also commending the government, say, but for even the revival of Thor, but for the stabilization of the city, and every 17, Abedru Bess at 10, 11, no, but for that, this would have been worse.
0: Okay.
4: Ara ni empesi ebe kan no. Na ye ba biara wo na aba na twantro sabi. Ghana fo about 57% say o de COVID levy abegu om so. Betting tax abegu om so. Sabi nwisie tax abegu om so. Baller tax abegu om so. Wa ko tutu amna. 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O say, and this if one the chant trotcher omu, muda man yeh, muni yeh, muni yeh, muni yeh, and this if one the chant trotcher omu, sebi gana for one the two abani de omuni adjuni. And this if one the chant trotcher omu, tina omu jin troni di yeh, itina omu kasa omu kotene fi. This is the logical.
0: Okay. So, Mame Nase, but these reminders also are very important.
4: I don't begrudge you at all.
0: You have, Anna, Monsu Munya, careful. Your thinking is that you have 8 years. It's not true.
4: No, have I said that yet?
0: No, 4-year mandate.
4: That is why we are working as if there is no tomorrow. That is why His Excellency the President is doing everything possible to make sure, say, he leaves a legacy. That is why big push is going on. That is why Gold Board has come to stabilize our city and our economy for us. That is why we are doing big things without even running every day to IMF and running every day to the Eurobond market. That is why we are doing it. And no, no, Monty, I see, you know. Because under the fourth Republican constitution, even from Nkrumah pencil by Pemene, 8 years now, Bubedi, you know, or Mubo, Bosnia, China, Babia, Zimudi, or Mudisikani,
3: Debbie.
4: What is Debbie?
5: That Debbie. Is just
4: from a pop from Rollins. All the way to John Mahama. Ghana, Yesika, Ekaya, they are saying.
3: Remember figures.
4: Wasn't it 122 billion?
3: Remember figures.
4: Nobody will through 122 billion, cost 758 billion. Ose, on more, but Sianche will be here.
3: Patrol the train. You have given out. I'm saying I'll give you the figures. Honorable Messer, you're bringing to remember 4 minutes for this conversation. Yeah.
5: Am I in? Oh, don't padisi. Why are you arguing there? May I be kebian, no, chede, you criticize one. Until positive feedback, they will take over. They don't like positive feedback. A man like Chichiro, they don't can't go in. They don't know. When sometimes they are corner during the end, some bidwa. One thing, I suppose. I bet they never see another country again for there. I will shine a light on drugs when obviously the rate at which drugs offer through Ghana wako sir. And some of these things you need not able to match it. But so one case of Minister for Interior admit there a car for equipment so we are seeing we need the basic tema port. Still there will be lapses on the nimpo number manager. What are you then saying? Why we minister? Maya can you there? Sonda, them cocaine arrest of Ghana, Ghana wabe transit pointy. Orokono, someone share as a ban. No way, see one now. Oga well, Magana for ordinary Ghanaians are war to work a one legitimate business. O send a yen image, yen reputation as a country. Oroko folk. It is a few there who so called shining of the light, no. No, Boris, over reduce Ghanaian image and their reputation. Hallelujah. Who so called lightness is shining? And you see, yeah, these people, I must say, when they were Kena, would go on when they were, man, no shake Christina. Am I? Yeah. Yes, I agree. The exchange rate, what before? And exchange rate new for my wabano on your event. Oh man, it took huge sacrifice. In fact, yen economic crisis a yen ye post COVID and Russia Ukraine was largely orchestrated by you, compounded by your party for politics. Oh man. Parliament or breaches section 22 of the Public Financial Management Act in December of 2021. Them law no by 31st December or they aban or to approve the budget or approve the appropriation no pass law be a court to implement the budget. In December of 2021, this nation records.
3: No.
5: I'm saying it with authority.
3: No.
5: Who withdraw? Because you see what they did for politics, they want.
3: Yeah, chichiri mine.
5: Nusun Sondo was grave.
3: Yeah, chichiri mine. They are not nation records.
5: Okay, Mark Hassan.
3: Yeah,
5: that's it. Am I that singular act of not passing the government revenues to back the budget after you had approved the budget and appropriation led to capital flight. Huge outflow of money because global investors, what your economy are, who revenue they fund the budget, no? Has it been approved?
3: My interrupt talk,
5: my interrupt, remember, my main history, no? Because I had
3: a full
5: interest. One on Abobi,
3: and the Nippon Ababa.
5: My bounce 2 seconds. 2 seconds, my talk will be disrupted, Mr. Wamasro.
3: Yeah.
5: It was a huge consequence on yen economy. Then immediately thereafter, when the capital flight started, and Ebekeya, that was the period after 8, 7, or 6 years of stability, relative stability and currency. At the time, and the exchange rate city or your 5 cities point something to those 6 cities. And not starting our trend up. Because if you be in this case for economy or demand more dollars with we'll you know. So that's where the beginning of the crisis started under these people's orchestration okay. In parliament.
0: Member
5: also. Oh, my
0: name. Chairman Dollar, good morning. I'm saying.
6: Morning. I'm here in the
0: budget. I'm here. I understand you want to make a point.
6: Yeah. My name. It's our chief for Ghana for you now. Now, my attention has been drawn to a cocaine saga NDC rep no. Or refer to me, or say me the war. Omaini, unim say, I'll build my reputation. And, obi be turn radio so, now I build the reputation, not the 1 minute. Ebe say ni sa. I think it's unfair. And I'll take the matter up, actually. I've called my lawyers on that. But one thing he should know, ni say, me, Eric Nate, a boyfriend, Kamadola. I've never do drug, and I will never do drug. Because drug and so no me wama and I'll feel sad said that me ma ever caught into that. Into those who know me, which I'm you know me very well.
0: Okay, so the communication is that Onka say you are in drugs into drugs. Or say you were interdicted.
6: Airport. That's what he said. But one thing he should know he say, you see, Omani, Ayana is unfortunate. So when there's a subject matter. The people that the media invite to the station, it shouldn't be just a political communicators. It should have people who have knowledge about security, who can analyze issue. If Chamandola had a drug, now police in Libya friend, your friend in Koibia, they are more powerful than the state. If that's what they mean. But it's unfortunately said, obviously me, SLBD, no, I can't say married law, just that. But not a same no echo. And then, my name was so pure. I stand on for a minute. I hate it up to today. And if they will use and the platform of Adom FM, they should also withdraw. Almost no, we don't know. Richard, not to apologize to it. And yes, I'll take him on. I'll take him on seriously. I minister, I could drop parliament. I can say it's unfortunate

0: chose my words very carefully. Mm-hmm. I said, even your second vice chairman was interdicted at the airport. Those were my clear words.
1: In relation to
0: that particular cocaine issue.
2: Cocaine matters.
0: Was he interdicted or not?
2: Okay, so let's not... Chairman.
3: There was a committee. I was cleared. Even parliamentary assurance committee, the minister mentioned it there. Even Okujato was even telling them, say, you've tarnished somebody's image to this level. Why are you not coming back on air to publish it again? In fact, Okujato said, the person was in our 18, and that's how the system works. So that's more corporate world there. When there is an issue, maybe I'm more and more around this the action that they'll take. But after the investigation, which you know that the investigation was concluded, was unrated, will come back. At least, Tanusu Kahun. So that you balance your discussion on air. And this is all I'm saying. He should balance the discussion. The matter on the table now is their ambassador say. And we should stop politicizing drug. It's a dear air how chrono, air how many things colonia. Let's get people who have the knowledge about the subject.
2: All right, Chairman Dola, agree.
0: No, no, I understand. I don't know he has been cleared. I don't have
2: that information. Chairman Dola.
0: Then I withdraw. I didn't know he has been cleared.
2: Chairman Dola, Mr. I understand you are hurt, but Unipa no G2 Mr. Unims are clear.
0: Yeah.
2: It wants one additional information. We're sorry for that. And
3: I will never do drugs, and I've never done drugs.
0: Nobody has said you've done drugs here.
2: Chairman Pacho, once again, we apologize unreservedly for whatever it might have caused you this morning.
3: Thank you, my brother.
2: Thank you so much. Well, it happens some of the time, so...
0: Next week, I'm ready.
2: Then, Padisi.

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1: OPD.
2: Oh my God, you want there? What you say? You mean she a say why you say you born say OP miss me no musa na fi bi bogum ni eko. More careful.
0: More careful. OPD.
2: Bitch am man. Okay, who's them seven there?
0: Hey, I say, oh,
2: and you be bias when you bet him there, man. You say, oh,
0: and you be bias
2: because there's script in you, and you may be one more. I was saying, if any year you didn't know Ghana, baby, I can't chrono, and the baby, you drew no,
0: yeah,
2: and you may be saying, no, be you why a secret matter,
0: and they would care, and they would care.
2: Oh, but Bibiani are done in the politics. The way Ghana, way Ghana, way Ghana, way Ghana. Because Nini and Waka, and I didn't have power until you be. And same baby.
0: And I said, I told him, it's over to us. Some penny say. On share o baby ada on ka baby ada say yenko fa ka se bi mara ne mechi be
2: me mate ano pe na mi ti pa na ha na do su so kan de e ye so man peni di 2 million na no so on ka fo mama peni na ka sa be ka sa say de bi enim baby asa
0: oh my god OPD.
2: Obeni day.
0: OPD.
2: OPBD.
0: Y2K.
2: I Adom FM Y2K jam na baso de Yakobon Adom a. Next month the 2nd October. Yeah. Baso den. Also gonna the days when we used to dance one tune and come back.
0: Yeah.
2: You know, obia betu bi sa so on wa. We are rewinding time back.
0: Yeah, rewinding time back.
2: Okay. Inti entire ya kese na ne hye ne baggy jeans no ne ade no.
0: Yeah.
2: You know, ko e wo e La Palm Beach ne akwa kosa sa sa ne atodwom no.
0: Yeah.
2: Die be one logo lie.
0: One
2: Logo lie.
0: It is here.

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1: It's not about the 90 minutes, it's what you put into the 90 minutes. It's not just about the win, it's about the will to win. It's not just about the jollof, it's about what's inside.
2: It's not just about the game,
1: it's what you put into it.
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19: Okay.
20: Yeah, how you doing, sweetheart? You good?
19: Good. Good. How are you?
20: I'm good. I just don't want to go to work this morning.
19: Oh, come on. OPD is on right about now. Work and Happiness. He's going to be on for the next 2 hours.
20: Work and Happiness got me riding every morning. Let me tune in.

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Ready and yang kupwa ya doma baby dredgem. Weekend is over. We are back at work. Yeah, yeah, Juma. On show so so and for me dress and dream baby I'll call ebia. Ebi also where Juma. Ebi so I also will fear. Well, Juma is so both fear and watch it and quada. And the winner say, somebody will feed you at one amuti and canamuti. Na me demo kwa kwa pemse premo beto wa adome FM kasa fidiye so work and happiness e jume niye ni jie asira kese no paso enkompa openi kwa nchefo otete banafu jobu uti asira bi enko enfama Mavis Malaika asira bi enko ma begrodi shie big o five miye jume midi huchia mi Isaac Owusu Ansan aka OPD OPBD

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So whatever you do, don't just do it. Master it. Develop new skills. Learn every day. Always. Just always. You also want to say. I was say, "Utimi looking for improvement." Oh, juma na uye nimo. What you say? 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

And I'm going to say, Nipa Bebre, Negusu Church application letters, a concrete for you, set up a Jumaye. A do baby application letter now, the Becono. A Jumaye, the Bemayano, Nabia Babawa. Then so would they start here free, baby? I was saying, Umu, a Juma Kosa, a Juma no Awoyano. When he a Kosa, Juma no Awoyano. My discipline, Emre Umu, same post will begin, baby, cry, eh, show at the end of the day, Abusa say. I say, at his saying, I call a woman saying. Because then you may be why it miss Massman Crofosa, Momonita Smith. Say, meanwhile, or yet, then you may be on the CCTV woman. If you are crying, Nippon, home, can't, or dear, Juma no cry, if you cry, no, and you're real. That's what kind of home, can't, or you know, so, no idea, or bad Juman term number one. Where the Obuadia number two? Where the Chesaudia Juma Manua? Said your tear be our bayer to send the Encrampa, Uncle Fubio Ha, office hours. So, person when you be more bayers at the end of the amount after office hours. That's it. But Obuoha, the full craft and crown from Ponwe to me abo.

be a while, they be a boss man or so, a secretary, the boss man, and say, oh, more letter, man, they be obey mistake. They be a mistakes in Kwanzaa, and the boss, no, and Shimu Yank and Kayabo one say, ya chocho, bro, fubia, ye, ye, mistake, be a cotu penny, be an intimisamo, and Rantian and Maba, Motem and Kamu, Tim and Nano pay, Monsha Sadi, we answer ye, pa.

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So it drew throwback Thursday. 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Hey, Raddy. The tambo pa. Ye mami, Benis Ofe, and Che, and Yan, and Tiesa, ye mami. 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I deal with your betcher. Then so in Kaoda. I don't pay me to say, poke, I saw the wall. Big go five. What's the crime, mammy, call, and I'm so, oh, are you, Matteo, Matti, because he's a cra, and in the social media, and put them in who are the end. Hey, asembe pan, I see. Na me kase mi se September busumi we di, mi se di ono so wade nam, nan so su di wade nam pa, because in semwa, ACC was September busumi we muna no wade pa.

0: the empire boss say Yankopon emfa ne kra ensie ye. I know a ding. Now, Ushe on my Africa. The Bibi Mamuha, Ushe Mwakwe to say. The musicians, nice or Munshe, the Enginibia, sir. 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
0: A dean, na chese, yen yininche, ewa Africa, hasusuni yasi ewo, enuyane pani yina hasusu ewo.
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me do be ma me lawyer for any wedding. Oh, I've been pawned. Oh, my, you know, we are professional. I'm a teacher, man. Oh, yeah.

Jema Bano Edi Abeto Ghana for Enim. Na asemi ene nam DW Africa omo portal so mehun se other media stations no bi nso afa Berlin Germany was say Stephen Kofi Boaman wadi 40 years na kuma se

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Who must say, yeah, ho. 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Sakrade DBS Industries Limited Ewo Hotamale we did there. Yeah, any room.

say eba no your health matters are. Obia air can say a tinted product. Tinted product. Tinted herbal. I see me fan too and me nay. 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A new papa bet me a bow more pom a day at me S yeah. Ye won't in be a more beca se malaria adocro war. Would this year been tun to my reno now for cough for malaria at the breno. Now fever be a dinosaur. If I chop a modern son, I'll pay Ube to me and try. Aye, Tina Ted Malake, Mischa. 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For stomach ulcer, they come full. Aye, Tina Ted Tomac, Mischa, Eddie Amawo. A man on Susua, they can't say, pains are who do I move from Bosome as soon. 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In the new ring now, baby, for an more Tinted Herbal Center, Okanji, Drug Lane, Sansuna Madina, Main Bus, Station Hall, also on Sabe can be Kumasi, there was Sofo Line, Sansuna do any HMO, Ewo Honsua, Ewo, Ewo Market Road, no SO, Techiman, we did the Sansu and Atamalin, so Ewo Ho, over 2 minutes, Penny 4, Atrichin, Komana, Tinted, no Amobosu, on Sakan, in Ebi. Your number no A is 059 681

won your mapa bebrene or the abagan a grasso. 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Because of pains are who do be a woman effem unti ni say unti. Ning nane say. O expected menses no ema eba so a banket and kete banket and kete any mutum. Pains are who do be so a selfemu. The patcho was a hound ramansanka or him feminine shawati. Na intimate emwa o NCSU come on.

here Duffy's feminine cleanse that me yes I him fio nana kwa what me as a babyum and then mema bebre don wanna come maybe on person could be who sabe or back crown and him cry. Sing nana so kwa him fio na honye. Oh yeah. And then I said was I check be a my wow. Yeah, fan or so dear fan if you want to. But me, which has a check in the crowd, no, no, it's Scottish in the bottom. Who do one back at yourself, trans, yeah, friend, the panel or this check in the mound. Befra, say, and Tedinka, Mr. O. Hey, and Kanwa. And Kanaba, old friend, I want Tedinka. Bank of War, friend, I want Tedinka, Mr. O. Mount Sanka, a year. 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Wow, we dear. Enye fe. Uwa uni bibia udi gara ma wedi atimi atoso. And they said in penifor ka was say across stay by plan. Yen ye what Duffy's healthy glow shower ja we your bema or your ba udi jari it gives you organic skincare and bleach you nipediano. At all times you look beautiful and younger. Ansanka biwati. Duffy's acne cleanser clear pimples, rashes, snappy and improving skin tissues and also come and so add the amount. Yeah, what Duffy's Black Spots Cream, so I clear Black Spots, I hold on. Yeah, but we need Pedro and anywhere near me. That's it, One with Timmy, and Timmy, and Fu. My one son, Duffy's Hair Grove. It gives you rapid hair growth. And they will pay in Abia Furniture, you have been AH Hotel, East Legon. Kumasi, you have been Pogas Furniture, Tech Junction, your number, no. A 0596611277 0596611277

said ye binum actually ano pay. Yeah, yeah, we're new masono binum and sorry you. Now be wana when your emergency now so o movie then so when you finish a hard game. And I'm super for and can kind at the abreast any panel. Okonya boy, okonya girl, I know the num can kind equa cookies in a hard game. If I told Mouse who he am, but what num and who ain't him. And say, oh, but now Timmy can may put me chase. Kel Chaco toothpaste. Kel Chaco toothpaste. Kel Chaco toothpaste. I'm a slicker crack. When you call me, who say? Oh, who say? Slip confident. 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Ena Samara Company. 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Ema esinye fita. Ema fresh bread. If you think it can be attached, she has seen your gum, no bebrena gum. What can you see? I never promoja. Let's know. My one sanka kel chaco toothpaste, name to me. Wow, not intimacy, yes, you will send on. Not intimacy, my one noom entry. It's a new man one and penny for a kikambomu. Eddie, I kel chaco toothpaste, Mr. Mansanka be watching. Now, some day, all crowds when they say. And then your man, one more different 6 years, Econo. And penny for the key, no, so Eddie key. Now, a boy, am I a healthy and strong guy? They reduce you. And your man who will be a shashi, a simu. I feel so. Am I a sinu, a fita? Now, so, so am I a fresh bread? And until you pay, I want to can be. Supermarket, be a baby, a ton, I did a key, a sing. So, I will pay Kel Chaco troops, paste on Sabbath can be. Na open the door now. Do any Ebechemo Samara Company Limited. I will from Ahuma 24 so. Number is 0246864798. 0246864798.

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1: 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Yeah, take you back to the days. What can you see after 2000? Now you play for Jimmy Barry, Sabella Ban, and you funny. If you fear because he Batman, what? Back. I'm proud one in Kenya. I can go on and on and on. Yeah, celebrate those sounds and memories of when from Gosokra. I am drama from Y2K Jam. My ensure the dome. La Palm Royal Beach Hotel. And theater, 2nd October 2026. Get fee. 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And a double. 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Mema no. 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
13: 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Yeah, take you back to the days. What can you feel for 2000? Now you play for Cinema Barry, Sabella Ban, and you play for VM because he's Batman. Quadet, Booba, and Prof. One in Lord Kenya. I can go on and on and on. Yeah, celebrate those songs and memories of Quest from Gosokra. I am drummer from Y2K Jam. My share of the dome. La Palm Royal Beach Hotel. A theater, 2nd October 2026. Yes, fee. Sinclair 150. And a double. Boy, 256. Bet you miss what on online. *725*3404# Dress code. Mema no. Show baggy jeans. Never oversized t-shirt. 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Any high waist jeans. Papa B. Name of my mom. Real dancing shoes. Listen say. Yabessa. Tola. 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Enti catch no bino no son catch no. 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

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Both physical and spiritual. 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Dr. Dubuatin, the founder of Endpoint Homeopathy Clinic. Doctor say, eno pe mi fan tu enim. 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
1: 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Near money position was sorry, no. You are so funny, be broom no, madam. Before so by Alice, our banana so for crying, you need your friend that.
0: We are so for by a woman.
1: Prayer time will be a you need your friend that.
0: Yeah, by Jedi.
1: Hey, you won't confer a broom, my woman, dear friend that.
0: It's the cost one, sorry, if you need to know.
1: Bebre, yes, sir. Sorry, bebre, yes, sir. Your mom position was sorry, no. Who can who a baby and who are funny, your money position be? Oh, yes, say be a cause of what to miss a debbie. I did your software away.
0: Ningina netessa.
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0: A binum.
1: Yamekan, what you say. Etin, and you may be a horn of my OPD. Before I saw better as ah, me bay dear, me shanna na worry someone, me bay perso be worry, me bay in your worry. A beer will be crop promising it in SCA. Or your worry fool, or promising the SCA. I won't perso will ban the quack worry. And you will ban on one perso be worry. Onu obi ye bibi wo sumu ase. Eti esumu ase obe ho anon na yinse be na ye num. 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
1: 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What bet that would wash
0: 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What that all shaming and all women means me and me could be an amusement.
1: OPD,
0: I'm called
1: OPD, and you may be a while. Bible say what the engine are crying, but you're in a fatay.
0: Mamma said, yeah, we are say, Colonel. I want you to know.
1: I want you to know, but would you want you to know that you are obeying me? I want you. So would you want you to know that you are? me se ni ama nsasa wo ye no pidi wo beye
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2: Beautiful, Eradin Show. Let us say, Prophetess Blessing, I'm one in my radio, Casa Prayer Ministry, so be a program. A better nobody, a GOP, me, baby, a D.

0: Bemoto ewa dom 106.3 shall 104.5. 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

0: 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edition monsano my and one or my ya minimum can say a mere cry at the maumono or much me a year emma and breno cran idiaka and as a bruce with the say a bruce now I was just a breno more timeline on the tone and so cra much me I would do my genie come up and a new and as you see idea of my penny Eddie Ebabu Tuga and I said as that for no bed ma or my penny see the domain shop from Omo Evia and Sam. 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You made any chance here, any uncle for a fool, a dying, and I asked so almost half Yahoo Boni Nano, a group of beer, and I was there, or more crafts in a competition in Kurano, Menemu Kassen, Nipa Bear, a hand nine, and as you see, idea, a bino, a true ministry of finance, no ma, a easy castle, or more quack of cheer, or more compensation, but I think I was somebody ma. 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
0: 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Omo yesterday ordinary to say me no me no yan nam kwan ho. Debi, I'm sorry to say, but omo yankofo a they can talk to presidents, they can talk to ministers, they can talk to military generals. These people are very high class people. And see, they won't just risk it. She say obi obetimi at the product worth of almost $300 million. It means any pan or a billionaire. And the yankofo say you know, omo ye adwuma bia no a omone higher profile people in a daily. You see, omo amu kuta tumi no ankasa ha, omo e facilitate no. Sometimes some of them can be in government, in higher places with higher authority. Ah, omo ma command and control instructions ha, obiati, one big people. And the abani say ha, it's a question for the authority, for the leadership of the country, the government security apparatus, the national security, the BNI, the police IGP, the defense. These are people who must be, ask questions. Now, almost so, it descend me down to ask almost so, lieutenant, the BNI moya of form and assigning my team course.
1: And now what is say you're someone and not appear bambo ni mtifuwa and what's the munum penny fool be to the be a ban say ya wofifi when yana wimwa na de kwa bay mu u de kwa a bambo penny fool mu is as a niema juma be say no and your form from sakwa baby was roho.
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3: Associations are fiercely professional and keep a decent distance from the corridors of political power. These experiences taught me one other thing. It is that the demand for independence must not be isolated from proper context. The demand for the vast independence must come with a demand on the state itself for responsibility. If I ask the bar to stand apart from the state in the public advocacy, I must also ask the question, what does the state owe the bar in return? My answer to this question is simple and straightforward. The state owes the bar the institutional condition which the bar can govern, with which the bar can govern itself, discipline itself, and provide for its own members without leaning on the state for permission. Accordingly, this further development of my speech
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4: 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Obi answer is coming to offer meeting here for now pass wire transaction. We use scan and Famano and or catch your phone. Do quince me and our babies are fancy phone as you say, Ra, Nimpe Memphis MTN office now. A baby, a friend Emanuela, a ye, a Obi Afro, a detail to office was Obi Afro or Peso or Defrodo and the Yablo couldn't pardon to your wee. 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sa na tie dia I'm with your barber, you're a FDA. It's almost with your barber, you're a FDA. If you're not a prepare, you're a FDA. Into I'm with your barber, you're a FDA. No, no, barber, you can't online. And it's a barber, you can't say, well, for the man. The next one is a barber, man. This man, I'm on so. If you actually are a cobble before a barber, or share, well, for the man, no. Let's go to the end of the Kumasa. And to honor with the HDA, Kumasa, or say, a jar or bar for the man, or quack or done in chain. And to acquire a pen or barber leading one, baby. That floor the same you no. I'm not going to see if you ho. And video the Bible and tell who said I'm going to talk channel and tell you what I'm going to do in command period. I'm going to say or you can say or no and then call for my yes and to say that I'm first care to say and find Emra and tell no more any who down for now put the phone so to say impose I'm passing sign a buyer I'm going to investigate no more here no and can some of the police into I'm going to phone for the buyer say omo crazy ya bechi na citizen arrest so won din koma ya dia pass omo crazy chee na 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
4: 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In the investigation, you cost me as any meaning I be dead into the Ampa, say, Omaya, in fact, Omso Munya number, Omoko court, Okoko G, to me crata, the number of empty and Okoko G messages about Branch and a phone singer into Muguzom investigating the Okobase messages in there was no confirmation, Ampa, where you skip beside the Fru Omoho and announce where Bassa. Yes, we may have born in Renu Medi. Now, so the announcement that I born in a ban, so police and superfice, and also Mara Quire will be among the honors of the first and pass a message is no confirmed, so we use KVS from what you said, your more air canna.
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1: any time mu
7: say two baba
1: ah this is a two boy etu until my eye dey what said na year 2 year 2
7: na bi abi na mo mi na say one say one say your numbers no
1: oh what dey say
7: you tell
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8: any pay go no o back me nyam show say by
7: now one say for point enya go because you fan no o no until order we for akwan bidu na wetum we solve on our one na we wi ada ansa na wetum
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9: And there are all kinds of talks about whether the education system is deteriorating or is improving and all that. I don't want to go into that detail. I'm sure that the figures are there. Anybody can take and look at it. I mean, in several of the areas, mathematics, social sciences and others, there was an improvement in the performance. We've just asked them to interrogate social studies. You know, why there was a slight decline in social studies. But one thing that I'm happy and proud of is that we're seeing our children's true results. We are seeing our children's true results. That time when connivance took place between head teachers and other officials to cheat the system, give APO to young people to go and write exams. They will write the exams. You see and then he goes to university. They give him mathematics. He can't work algebraic fractions. He has never heard of trigonometry. He doesn't know what an isosceles triangle is. And so today we're seeing the real results of our children because invigilation has improved and the mass cheating in exam has been curtailed.
1: And that is a man panic the mono sakwa debi won mobe to me a kwa so be we the mum kwa one debi a. Oh, nafe wawie, yes, wa de kwa university ukudu honum, na mani masa si motelio si kwechi wujui krempo nye, suwa hun, eni adia, wasia feina, en social no, no kwalidia bamu, esan se vigilators no, achechefune jina so na woyen shishimu, woyen soye no, wama fi womenipa, wama kwain, Na sebo kan ye yi, ebi mu ni ne nya dwen de ye, na so ye Festus Lemote, wo so nyo mampani ya dwen.
10: Some time ago, we are all having issues with the examination of practices and courses. Now, we all realize that these more practices now undermine the credibility of our educational system. Now, if that happens in SOA, then man, the integrity of certificates are being in the future, are being down. And she, in our view, he is making reference to the quality that we want to attain in our educational system. Now, for students to go and write exams and then they give more practices and then run it tough as a result of those more practices. Now, that's not reflect the true capacity of our students. And in here, on the air canvas, we need to know that the true capacity of our students so that we are able to identify where their strengths are and where their weaknesses are. Then we can adequately help them out of their weaknesses.
1: And to a Festus Lemote, and now ten in cano. 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
11: Is there any year be I had the apple? A manqua, I'm gone or can really mean say year be on my the apple manqua, and I this year and for a moment, meaning because he ain't any man is exam for the and far punk.
12: Depends on the kind of men and nagging. Quala no ma bon, who's ya de, almost to move home, who's at 24/7. And now, Freddy Case, no so count, when you say, oh, cho, cause, oh, my bon papa, I will follow so account, we say, I will follow be and Tiana, but be a Janet Bassan, who be an umma, no quite a bit of woman, no be me as name, mame and cache. I will find a passion prior, I must say.
1: Yantuaso
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13: that there is no intention by government to make

0: of government. English remains our main medium of instruction, but from kindergarten to primary three, we are encouraging and forcefully supporting the use of local Ghanaian language. From primary 4 to primary 6 upwards, we intend to make English language still basic medium of instruction, but we will introduce 3 foreign languages, optional for any learner to choose a language foreign of the choice of the learner. Whatever it is, this revised curriculum is now before the Ghana Education Service. I will accept their recommendations and I will implement their recommendations.
1: Eti kasa ya yeka wase bi, wase edda Ghana Education Service for wapono so. 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
2: Those who are going around and saying Arabic is going to be introduced, Chinese is going to be introduced, I want to say with all emphasis as President of the Republic of Ghana that no such policy has been approved by the cabinet that I chair. So let's put that matter to rest once and for all.
1: 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You are in a drusu chess a ye in Susudia draponosho, and a mampeni such as a susudiano, a mummy drew or no neponosho. Inti, eh, as I'm crona name necanona, it be a man for antias.
3: Then I have a year old. Emra, as I say, Ansana be ever caught into policy, and after Ansana says they be ever caught into policy. It has to go through certain processes. Recently, there has been a review of the curriculum from KG to KC. Now, within that review, there was a proposal by the review committee to introduce Arabic any Chinese into the curriculum. As far as we are concerned, let me say, for the president to have come up to say, for us, it's not a contradiction by itself. As I said, for the president, until the cabinet has given its approval, that still remains a proposal. And to, as a policy, we don't think it is a contradiction, or there's a contradiction between what the president has said and also what the minister has said.
1: Eti wei ene nsamua Urua Festus Longmati Edi Tuga
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5: they came with bulldozers unceremoniously even though there was a 21 day notice and we were still in consultation with the government. We had written a petition to the president and we had taken steps based on advice to do a dredging at the lagoon. So we had engaged machines, dredgers and bulldozers to do the dredging. We had spent a lot of money on buying boulders, big boulders, and we had a plan to construct like an ultramodern bridge over the lagoon. But all is gone up in air like a wisp of smoke. We were hoping that the petition to the president, being the listening government, would have at least sat with us to see how best to solve the problem. I mean, this we think is a knee-jerk reaction to, this is not the first time Ghana has flooded. And the narrative being pushed that Laboma is the cause of flooding is a wrong narrative.
4: Nite so biyo beji lebe biya kasi la boma ne ma honi mu yili no nini na suwa enyeno kre na ma hini bisa ne se bebi ya muti kwa na mu yejima no mu wankata ubo nibe kasi permite no mu webino si o 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
5: It is not factual that all the buildings located at Laboma do not have permits. Areas are, of course I would admit that some of them didn't have the required permits, but some were had permits, some were at various stages of getting their permits. I don't think that, in my opinion, demolition is the be-it-all. This is one of the biggest tourism hubs in the whole of West Africa. The government takes taxes here. The GRA are always here. All those individual businesses that were destroyed pay taxes to the government. Life goes on. Over 3,000 workforce. If you want to create a buffer zone, we all know, they say 50 meters from the lagoon. The destruction that they did, if you're not a surveyor, just bring a tape to come and do your own measurements. You would realize that it was way beyond, it was one ton destruction.
4: And now what is said, Nilan Te Bruce Chimono, was all there was a lagoon home for 50 meters, was all there, Branabehe. Wamu jiabo so achense de wamu koko wase sanu maye hodmo inti hokro mpono echechi aso na enusu ena wedi ye jina na
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1: Herbal and Alternative Medical Hospital Bena Black History and the War America China Africa ne Ghana mpeni fo abona baso se o fire re mo manfo ti apopa
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0: Wow. Thanks so much. This is what real man does. If you continue like this, maybe love wouldn't be painful anymore.
1: I never stop loving you.
0: They teach digital skills and can even earn money from it.
1: Oh.
0: Yes.
1: Interesting.
0: I'm sure. DebrichUniversity.com. Look, I know you've been going through a lot. And I think at this point, you need to give it a try.
1: Yeah, I'll try it.
0: You still have your certificates, but you don't have any job. I think this is the best job opportunity for you.
1: Yeah. Thank you
0: try
1: very much.
0: It. Don't forget to try it, okay? Yes.
1: What's the name again?
0: Debrich University.com. Don't forget.

0: tell me, what's that do come thing?
1: Why?
0: You people were there talking and I was just here, like, I don't matter.
1: Well, I didn't even know you were here. Elizabeth showed it to me. She knows I'm struggling and she just wants to help. I believe when I start, things will change for us. Why does it feel like you hate your own friend? It's like you envy him. Why?
0: What else do you want me to say again? I'm tired of all this, Walker.
2: And if I ban courses here, a bit my science, business, visual arts, na technical. Na papa na wabi school no no Canada. Nti Canada said the school tie no de aba. Said that no TV no mo hwe bi nkwada no hu ni. Wo nam so a wote. Nti me ma me kasa anwa no wofo ka ho fa resource no ko ho na yenye self placement ma no. Na share no so say e free nemo. San say e air conditioner da na nkwada de mu tie na ji bibi ka kra bi. E de so so ni o ma so asa. Number nam de ama won. Nti kwa chim kokran to misisi a.
3: You, my way, insurance, papa, na make up for more way. Say, Opo bidin what on a so dear, and in a my way. Near ya will be a sinner sober bone, come on, no bone crony, and every any panicas, oh, 1 month term. Also, oh, me who yanka, oh, utremin tamwanka, oh, and it's my way insurance, and I bet me don't watch on a soa. When you shall mother, so open insurance as sebi. The young dem, obet me a dinner watch, penny. I may be via cotton today, my way. And it's in a ukra MTN. Sim card, a woofum, mudia, and a mien chassis is here. My catcher was a form for lady, and yadia. E was the se was that we are fain now for IDs a baby gunchen debi. U street address u ID card meche Ghana cardi ene u chese u street name ne u box number ne sa ni mini nyina wo se u yen ready u paper so a down chain. Say a baby start a feeling my way ni sisi ya. My way no a *165# Oh boy, yeah. And send me said, did you so? Now what's me? Eh, yeah, no, come on. Will you ya pet with them? Yeah. So, oh, doffu be, oh, mommy be, oh, baby, and answer won't come for papa beer. Oh, person wouldn't want a year matter, moi. 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Let's see, huh? Oh, yeah, my way, noah. 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
3: Thanks to you, Computer Clinic, to the Safro, se Brabeja, Efe, se Ebane Yadia, who do I, Moody, Nemo, the Conaco Sofe. One more feeding one was no, and a boy to Masano, Oqua, and Twa, one more at the feeding befe, one more the idea coatative war, and son one more drew cry. And see, me can be an hour pa, but if he's a witch nipper, the way I dear no, a pan no drone so soon ya. 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Thanks to you, Computer Clinic, dear. Sonko Kra. One number, no, 0545-252880. And 0205-961109. Thanks to you, Computer Clinic, dear. One more video, no, a poetry, ma, pa, pa, pa, pa, pa.
2: Yeah, dear, ni, actually, ni, Crystal Hospital. One more video, ma, shisha, one more, Ashraman Municipal. Head retreat and a fee assembly na kaboom. Ten ten ten national health insurance and so kaho. 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
3: 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be? 40% off any year. 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
4: 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What can you feel for 2000? Now you play for Gina Mubari, Sabila Ban, and you money. If you feel for Kosi Batman, Kwaje, Kupa, or Prof. One in Lord Kenya, I can go on and on and on. Yeah, celebrating those sounds and memories to Quest for Gosokra. I am drummer from Y2K Jam. My share of the door. La Palm Royal Beach Hotel. And theater, 2nd October 2026. Fee, Sinclair 150. And a double. Boye 256 Able to make to online *725* *3404# Dress code Emema Show baggy jeans Several oversized t-shirt Sister man and swear Mwenjemo crop top Any high waist jeans Papa B Name of my real dancing shoes necessary. Say Besa Tola Surprise SP And to catch no Bino no song can't you Say Adoma FM Y2K Jam 2nd October 8 PM Adoma FM Y2K Jam Powered by Eco Bank The Pan African Bank Sponsored by Shark Toothpaste and Mouthwash. 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All Natural Juice. Center Sank. Aya Strong. 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Lost and Tiray Ginger Bitters. 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
5: 10 years of worship, 10 years of praise, 10 years of prayers, a generation of women lifting one sound to heaven. 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Join Women in Worship as we celebrate a decade of grace, our Thanksgiving offering with an extraordinary lineup of anointed voices, including Mercy Chinwo, Judy Kay, Celestine Doncor, PSA Esther, Empress Gifty, Tego Sisters, Naomi Rain, Epiasa Wabonsu, Sarah Pia, and Sandra Bwache. Sunday, 27 September 2026, Sports Complex opposite the University of Ghana Sports Stadium, Accra, 4 p.m. Come, ready to give God the glory he deserves, because 10 years later, we know one thing for sure. 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Our Thanksgiving offering. Garden, 27 September, 4 p.m. Come and give thanks. Sponsors, Malta Guinness, NASCO, Wilmar, Thog Properties, Media Partners, Abdul

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3: 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It's not just about the win, it's about the will to win. It's not just about the journal, it's about what's inside. It's not just about the game, it's what you put into it.
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2: 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Mama, Mr. Sengin, I can't be too much.
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3: O jam no no na sey dia wo jiwani aso confidence level so asa akosoro pa
4: e wo se mani jie e fe se ma fa Mr. Kill aye be man kasa
5: wa fa meme dro Mr. Kill aye be memua enya fe na wo be ye hu debate
3: tell him hey na ada no fa no word capture
4: na so amua me se Mr. Kill ya ma fenti ma ye be memua case closed
5: nisu me pesa me ye be man kasa enti menya Mr. Kill ni bi wo hiato
4: Mr. Kill e wo pharmacies Heba and over-the-counter medicine shops. 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

0: It is just by the grace of the Most High. And I tears and I corner here, baby. Abusi ano mi ensan bo apon sima edu asensia ewa dum 106.3 FM. 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say ade nyina emu ya na waka yo so be download the Ecobank mobile app no from the Google Play Store or App Store. With me, Jane, also edit Tia Waka, I would win you now. I feel a great idea would be a ultimate deal. Transfers, I would walk to me any now, creative virtual cards, say, bit me a Tia. And here, man, who here, Ope, Obeto data, airtime, and they can win you now. 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EcoBank. The Pan African Bank. 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Dial *165# on MTN next sign up. I sign up that now for being to soon, so I dial *165# now. They follow prompt now. Now add a family member for free. 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It is simple. 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It could be one of the 9 brand new Toyota Land Cruiser Prados or a part of their over 10 million Ghana cedis in cash prizes. It's about what the answer be dial *530#. And I'll be using my MTN app on now don't watch him BCC. 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Make every move count. Adia bakwa hard dream pan said on shed down the ayo. And yes, wa high blood pressure be. And now say a be crana. Malaria be. And now typhoid be there how I drink. But what me say, I said on shed down you're fine. But you don't know what it is. Hey, I say. Obekoche no. Na eyen son. Yes. When was the last time I do me here? Very important. Son ibetimi en dunya, eh? Ja. Enti yan kan fo Trazo 400 suspension ya ne tablet kan ho ema. We a broad spectrum family the wema. Very effective. Son types ni le ku mu na show masi fini pedue mu. Na why you free? Emu say malaria net it will be here. A reliable anti-malaria container artemisinin lumefantrine. Ya to the Lumitrust. The flavor suspension one more for the children and a tablet and so for adults. I'm offering to me the dawd and rain sa wa fonsa I style bin anana wa. Mano baby vibe drops here on the shrub come home. Supporting healthy growth in infants. It's not say it will all the essential vitamins and minerals. And penny for the near friend of bioglobin syrup. The capsules will come home. And also a boy ye it provided iron, vitamin B12, and a folic acid, yeah, and also kambu mubwa. It reduces anemia. Conveniently, once a day, now I born why you free. You know what I'm saying? Se pains bia woni pedu enmu dia. Yen kanfo Neurodol hot gel anane ice gel ema. 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Na en two pains na se en fi ema. Na we dem enyo from enu pain na fi Pharma Trust Limited. Ubenya bia to pharmacies awodo ni nyina mu across the country. Dudu ono de. For a Pharma Trust was 0561-088-666. 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Dan, dan, dan, dan, dan, dan. Cyber security tip of the day. Ebrena so say it. Na Adaroma. Omwa Ebwa. Na when edia brain a virtual security Africa. Virtual security Africa. Nadama, and I was wondering, say, yinti sa cyber security tip we na eja yemfa emoy hobra kakra kakra kakra kakra. Eti pacho ene tip no. Asemu awo kani say, update everything. Update everything. Say mu wa say na mi space akeswa. Maye auto updating so say adene ya emfa. Afi mi kwotwe fun so a just say niam akese mi update there. Ye. Yes, and copy space by force, not just say, you know what I'm saying. Update everything. They all kind of say, make sure say, obey install security update for operating systems, web browsers, business software, and a few mobile devices. And it goes on to say that many cyber attacks exploit vulnerabilities that already have available patches. Tiawe pyo mnyinane se esa utimi update ubi biya. Because sometimes niyamani biwa muna se outdated sana. Akwenye timbe dahon ema ubi etimi ebo remu. Inti operating systems awodwo web browsers, business software, and info mobile devices are used, you know. From time to time you need to update them. Se de beya ni na be well protected. It's an say when ya ya na etai eburam etimi enya access to, you know, classified information bin money ade ade nyina no aya na etai take place when na akonya kakra abedan na akonya kakra ba abedan ho a na che say o system no enye well updated etibibi kakra bi a obi etimi nya akonya eburam. So make sure you update everything. Sa cyber security tip way, it is brought to you by Virtual Security Africa. E don wa se na enkoso ayen kai wo se nei ope ba bi abeto fan wo fuel na ya krokro ajije oso kama kama me patcho air star oil e ho so na price ne da form so kama pa na nsen hwe se the fuel prices na kika kwa weekend mi da wa me nkohwa ye se Saudi Arabia for omo ashate omo key oil pipeline. It's an said there was a drone attack bia when launching from Iraq. Now say eh today kwa na ekoswi cause say sa straight of a yom friend then almost was one we the house was still enry. Yeah, most of the vessels are a day crude oil e twemu afa won kwa no e hun somewhere bibri e kika won bia ma oil e pricey kwa na ekosro na ya no so akwa launch drone attack e wo one of their key pipelines. 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Who's a star oil there no e da form say year team ti anu afa onu aji bi egum na wasum adjo ya tetete in fuel stations no mia mia bibi bibi obefa bia star oils mini buy an e asevo come up we just star card as well and boa e multi me enjoy safe cashless fueling and easy expense tracking. So wherever you go, choose star oil for your quality and affordable fuels. Video no eh you own. Okay, about be share video BCC here. Now, say test tank eh water story tank back wa. Ye can form our wa, na ye can form our with vim. It's an say eh you used to be an idea. Just say eh said the eternity. You know what I'm saying? Can I name you back up near Kuma Kakras an idea? I ne shade that. So if you do baby Adam say capacity na ezi nya kesi mu ni ade ade a me sai ko kesi mu so so sai no so e ni si wi bodwuma sa empire nyehwe pata se e tuzu nya bia e na metimi aka form because e na maso ahwe in am saying Syntest tank de achiche de totes bo ho papa empire enwuno enyehwe ti bo modern ama onsan count the size up color up any na available. Just talk to us 0244-335-168 and I shop it online www.syntestgh.com. 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Na ye dinkomo. Sintestank, because they are strong and you're tough. Papa. Me patro video na ready. 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And I mean che yambon papa na yankwen. But CompuGhana back to school promo no so no. Eguso koso den den den yame ya duma on the 20th of September. Ena ebeba ewe enu ti sabri ya no pomodin ya sa odo hombe shimu di u hiya di ama oba no na weti midi ako school bi ya no ebe ni students monsu de mu hiya bi ya no this is the time say sa utimi shope ewo eye CompuGhana na bibi etimi ako yi edi ama o enti you can shop laptops, tablets, smartphones, printers, you know, routers, headphones, power banks, small refrigerators near the Nina with exciting 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At Alpha 0243-143-143. A brand new day for you to level up. You know what I'm saying? Yeah. CompuGhana, or say passion for technology. And that's what it is. The other day I was telling you about the EcoBank Junior Saver account. Very, very, very, very, very, very necessary. Your mofrano. Yadi oma ba wi ase de eh ase de ase yetimi ebo om no mgyina yi bat ya se wa wo fo bebo om ho moden a abra usuan mu no bat uni na fe unhu how to take care of yourself and say wa ma ho kwan en de ese wa 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Me patro video no, what are you? For video to me, and video is short. Now, for we are not yet new. The reason why I want us to share this video, oh, the Rasta Fatum Nyanko. Join here on YouTube, Adom 106.3 FM on YouTube. Na Yanko, yeah. Sometimes, and you might be aware of what I want to say. I brand here on a video, I want to try higher Italy, Montenegro, and I mean, the exact city, Ewo, Italy, or no. Same way, AC. Why, the black man you have seen in the video, no, a gun, any. Let me say depression, sense, so, fearful, sense, way, you know, a touch a kakrana, where a light one be at, say, yan, yeah, they are thinking of the punch, man. But I quite got time that they be out on the corner, which you have brought for now, not person that they boat him. Oh. And I say, yeah, say, yeah, say, if you have brought for the randoms, daddy, yeah, to me, train your groom now, oh, why dream boom? How may say me do be a woo? Eti almost to share so and see for about five white men at to share branches when they managed to take that metal, you know, stick, you know, from him. and no pinion or share from na beatings there. Senka ye bono nanka ni dambon betit ne nisu anka sabri an hankan hotono because omo me bia kono papa papa papa when the omsaki can o om the omsaki can branch ni anka sanka say ye but you see the reason why ye use our way dia children say ye say ye can say me say no man is an island where ye for ye hunje jija sometimes Unkwa obi timi tu kwa kwatena obi maeswon baby oteno oni adamfo bia kuro no 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But there are still good people out there. Be discerning enough. Obi Wan any sign of wounds when you pan away away, on one word for more. 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But to me, she will be a mounsa, I will nipa with the way in papa, I'll beat me in an auntie. Now don't wedge Jack a crack. 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
1: na mi adam bako
0: when last na ishi ai
1: I think say last year
0: on
1: me pa try
0: oh wow every chip up crowd you see I we wan just say every na ekon na answer crowd no me pa try program yidi mo, oh, how do you pronounce it?
1: A Perusia.
0: Perusia.
1: Yes.
0: Na boy hon komo ga kra. Di ye na ye no no no. A program dey we ni.
1: Perusia ye a Greek asa.
0: Mm-hmm.
1: Actually the presence of God.
0: Mm-hmm.
1: Na program am start ya me adomie no. Ghana 2024.
0: Mm-hmm.
1: And am here last year. And this is the third edition.
0: Oh, okay. So it take place wa
1: me pa try.
0: And this is the third edition.
1: Yes.
0: Okay, the bienu so kakra chain say ye babia expectation it is saying na saying adwumadi na di so etie.
1: Okay. So me that says president a worship event. Ejidi fo nyina ebom asori urade. We're just going to worship God and praise him, you know. And I believe say nyakopon so there so man say ni dey na say if the son of man be lifted up now, he will draw all men to himself. Inti yesum nyame no then nyakopon so no ishira extra no no dey shira ye.
0: Great. Inti date be na Basso.
1: Me pacho, Sunday coming, the 20th of September.
0: This Sunday, yeah.
1: Me pacho,
0: oh, wow.
1: Yeah.
0: And a time now at 4 p.m.
1: Time 4 p.m.
0: 4 p.m. Yeah,
1: and the Shiawo Liberty Assemblies of God, or La Paz.
0: Highway. Why, yeah.
1: Me pacho,
0: Okay. So, Sunday 20th, 4 p.m.
1: Yes.
0: Liberty Assemblies of God.
1: Yes.
0: And Sunday, Kwanu Wana.
1: Me pacho,
0: Okay. And see, I'm for you, I'm for Sana. What on Safro Mwa, Omo Babe Kan, Mwa Mwa Jume Di, Eti Ni, Akonkai?
1: Medase, Nyamea Yadum Yewo, SK Frimpong, Yewo So, Yewo PC Esther, Yewo So, Yewo Metal Revival Choir, Yewo So, Yewo Team Eternity Ghana, So, So.
0: Hey, Safro, I didn't just say we're in there, because, Sa Tu Nukrano, Omo No Say, Whole Squad Do, Better revival kwa no mu jinemwa. Omu kwa kwa no omu kwa kwa ti bi de bush wood kwa na wi. 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Na omu yun na waso. Class PS Esther. And son I escape from pon zunzu za ta ti ga. Hey. And we na no what does it take to be a part of it? So be person wo baby.
1: Come pray up. And come ready to worship God.
0: Aye, yeah, by inquiry.
1: Me pacho free of charge and charge you bia. Nemum, oba na nyakopon kawa kuma sober so support in any way. Canada.
0: Wow. Enti, what brought about Perusia? Oh, yeah, chese, yase. One sign any CK, and I know that a lot goes into it near DNA. DNA, of course, was

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And to be a coffee squat better now, sinai, ye day. Around the world in 5 minutes. And so at 12, so I don't 106.3 FM. Of course, on your own show, if you question. Now listen. Mo awon ko market town say market women ni bi abubububu oil they go used water bottles mu di sisi table so turn man so this oil they way papa hey jai enye good enye hygienic you see problem ni nan say 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trusted cooking oil brand switch it to air Fritol sachet and they when you bet you saw yes sir Fritol also you deserve a life of goodness, Mr. Kill, Mr. Kill. Well, Bema, now press ye Bema mu. Sebe, yes, and Pumun Kwan Semi Ekin. But all rounded Bema, out in the air, Bema. A dry come from my nanny. Your friend, Mr. Kill. What kind A, B, C, D, E, F, G, H, I, J, K, L, who do kill Penwejna, Mr. Kill, and one on. A Bajuma Bruta. If you can loan Ghana Limited, one a coffer the buyer. They are designed to enhance men's sexual health and overall well-being. A boy increases sexual energy, improving libido, and supporting longer lasting performance. Mr. Kill SN Eboa promoting quick and firm erections. Wabra Eboa one manage premature ejaculation. In addition, tie anquadi yano, a strengthen waist vim bum, your knees ukotwemu ya ding. Oh, unti wakobe diem nao kotwa fadia ni adia ni neze tawe. E boostu umi system no. Na fe I energize o body no to overcome stress and fatigue. Wabra e supporte u daily physical activities. Tie bi kwa driver ni, u tresti echi kwiasi ya na ase u donku. Down, I say, or twice a chicken, who could to gym, oh, sissy, or Bettina de Adiniano, Mr. Kill, best some wedge, let's say cream, when you're wording, what drive where we now chess or cross, I could do funeral, and Pomus will now send ye because more of them. And if any chair pharmacy shop would be a Ben or cross open, Mr. Kill from Kunungana Limited, and no, and a bebow, and Chebiaco Fiscot Tennessee, 9 day around the world. In 5 minutes at Twaso. But my man ran free says they say MTN had a ride with Momo Abba. So we are taxi driver, those online drivers no pragia operators money at the idea and muntina mutin ye. 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

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Everywhere you go. My main father, I can't share fridge. Now, Echi, no. Na ye de no so atwa so sabre de ye mako fisco ta kwaba na ene around the world in 5 minutes on fa ensome ye and we say

0: Scott,
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1: the imitable Jerry Justice.
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1: Yenu abra pedi.
0: Na aponu muti saying
1: Christ e home mbo me pa jo unzwe.
0: Adom linti de ho ye pa.
1: Ye da trade am pon yankopon basa ye adom no ase.
0: Ami.
1: Ye da ase pa.
0: Ami. Ami.
1: Ready?
0: Yee.
1: We from a brother to a brother. And a me too, man.
0: From a brother
1: to a brother. Yeah.
0: Mm.
1: You know,
0: I don't know.
1: Never use your tongue where doctors use glue.
0: Glue. Touch.
1: Yes. Mm. Aya.
0: Kubium. Kubium.
1: Me vase me chese.
0: Me kanu gwari.
1: Adye. It's it you. And you are there more possible. Eh, I told you a tea.
0: What was I saying?
1: Tea. Let me know again.
0: Let
1: me. Tea. But I'm not here. Me person me chere say. Never use your tongue.
0: Yeah.
1: Where doctors use clothes.
0: Yeah.
1: Hmm.
0: Yeah.
1: To touch.
0: Hmm.
1: A doctor's phone use gloves. And almost.
0: No crown in sack. Or they call.
1: No crown. No crown.
0: Wash your gloves.
1: Wash your gloves. Now the other will touch them.
0: Now the other will touch them.
1: You see. I am mountain your master.
0: Okay.
1: Why? Mm. And you 20 times away is from bro to bro.
0: Okay.
1: Ofa a bebo.
0: I got it.
1: Roger.
0: That is a boy is here some now. Okay.
1: Watch out. Wait here. Hey, research na bayani yese mimi fi futu no. And for my woman, I'm not here. I'm
0: not here. I'm not here.
1: And then you hook that. I'm not here. Hey, doctor, I share gloves in the yard. Yeah. Who's so dear? Who touch them?
0: Hmm. That's how they call me.
1: Hmm. I come in peace. I come in peace. But you wouldn't say it me here. What to the stands? Which year would neighbors are they stop answering you because they think they're bad luck best time home?
0: Hey,
1: I'm telling you.
0: And then as America, okay.
1: I'm telling you. As an American, I'm telling you.
0: Wow.
1: Mm. I'm telling you.
0: That's scary.
1: Yeah, yeah. What is that according to research? Yeah. And mema a petai bobby baby. Oh my girls. No, I don't know what I'm what him say? According to research, brother, a man a pet type bobby baby no. I'm a type slim girls of her. Oh yeah. On say upper slim with or ye curvy kakra and ye. Boo sir.
0: Okay.
1: Yeah, according to research in our bar.
0: Mm.
1: And there we are, you know.
0: Right.
1: Sana went to say. And mema na etai. I am African, so there. See, what did you say? A mema etai.
0: Etai no.
1: Etai pa.
0: Okay.
1: Oh, chef. When you say, may use that key study, but easy. Mentressa. Matthias,
0: Matthias.
1: Who name say? Nowadays, there may be a app or bar, or the name say baby.
0: Yeah.
1: Where are we?
0: Me are we pa?
1: Okay. Inti question and say. I didn't say or bad the name say ye baby. Then madre, then manso the name say ye baby. No more warrior. Na afi omumi enu ina ese complain say dwuma nti omunya time o ma o mu
0: because o pedi o koba o pedi o boy o ye dwuma
1: oba no so koba oba na dwo na wo say complain say na ofifia homa change we na wu hu no na when was the last time crow ye dwia na ma o na then it is say and me pam che me pese ye hu what the problem that the dem pa na ekoso
0: bibia kakra is better
1: za. It, but Ayana, me who is
0: a confused generation
1: because I understand.
0: Mm.
1: I don't understand. Brother, me patcho, wabosa kura na se osan eshe yeringa ayana wahiri. medase
0: obema na no ba
1: obema na meka oba de so ntimi mbasa kurasa everybody but me so ntimi money sa majority no
0: say my ba e pon pesa kula
1: I say say from man for for in 3 na so sa but way they I'm referring to the man I know what we need yeah nyafe na me ba be chire mo
0: okay all right
1: me dey necessary
0: and sana be kono na me ma me birthday yes and I am afraid for my birthday
1: you know
0: auntie you didn't be to so na around pyre ma
1: I'm afraid for my
0: yeah
1: over tampa
0: yeah
1: yay I'm
0: happy glorious birthday kesepa nkoma I'm afraid for my and I'm not born come sa na dia dia na dia dia auntie Mr. Nyamisha man auntie from myself from my brother Sami and from my sweet sisters Asantua and Harriet, from all the grandchildren, from my father as well. From Governor Menza Nankasa and Sufa. We all wishing her well on her birthday now.
1: Oh, it's September 14.
0: September 14. Yeah. Of course, what's here? I didn't share man. I said, Nyamia, what kind of one born home by Abidusa and Pempe's way? Uncle Swan can honor. Yeah, could be on for no. Tipovi,
1: your mompai,
0: a grandma, my friend, for my
1: your mompai, man.
0: Yeah,
1: Mrs. Mensa.
0: Yeah,
1: your mompai, man.
0: Yeah.
1: The God who knows it at the beginning and declare it at the end. Yeah, that was say ready. And then so, wouldn't feel about co a car a year, your mammy, a view. Near yesterday, say ready. Obecos were born in Hompai. A radobe man upon the empire.
0: Amen.
1: A radi your fishing in an a radobe yaman.
0: Amen.
1: A radi sisi and a dear all can say, Nia so, a son say, Nia wash a share yen and near no pesa with yan and a radian on our yamano. 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
1: 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I age that may be a court named Manan and Anas. And now, didn't feel about what can you feel the air can assassin and county a yin county. Yes, the bamboo papa at the tunnels. Yes, I say ready. Sadiachi, Nancy, a rather than a bad Jerry, a better radiation, a radio Casana, yes, then go to Nedema was afraid.
0: Amen.
1: Yeah, that was say why I'm an adumenti. Amen.
0: Amen. Amen. Jaffe to be cooking.
1: Inti, Otter region, Ukroni din the KJB, not just a woka.
0: Na wejebi.
1: Na wejebi. Sa French, you know, Unyaka chose a Jivel
0: Capel.
1: Not just what 30
0: days. Still, yeah, when bet
1: you. When chose what?
0: When bet you more pa.
1: Na, eh, I'm a favorite. Picture bakuna no her phone, so musi de yin is that. No her idea na muji na na. I want to know the story behind that picture. I don't know.
0: I think, say, na your video call.
1: Who now try that?
0: Debbie. When I'm a nigga. I think I'm going to be sister. Because my mission, all my name, Sammy was there. My sister, my sister Santua was there. My wife was there. And grandchildren. No. So I think that was me, sister, man opening. No. On a no new. It's your honor.
1: On any year.
0: On any year video. I don't know, or George Channel, who Charlie, and a camera and a cap channel.
1: Oh, okay. This is nice.
0: It came out very nice.
1: Yeah. It's very nice. It's very nice. It's very nice.
0: Yeah.
1: We, as a MA, you follow me. As a well received telesell cash.
0: Yeah, so, Rasta, I didn't say you here. I'm saying, I'm more moody on birthday, no? Yen fan twa twa somon prekunti sky de ba kwa ba on yen fan sky de no twa so sisi a o se happy birthday to Felix onna adani aka Roots of Danwell Insurance Limited from your lovely wife children and the entire family sky na odi we e bae. And so for Yahusu and Sanso de Bakwaba, Bishop Dieno, so say Efia Hetty Bedu, CEO of Wear and Poma Fashion. happy glorious birthday going out to you, and may the good Lord bless you. From Bishop Yao Owusu Ansah. Na fi ifi Bishop Dienswa se sobo enso de ba kwatum said Dienso say a very special good evening going out to Madam Grace Butri, aka Adom, aka Oba Koko of Parliament Bar inside Lashibi. Have a nice day from the one and only Maxwell Asare. And on also the way Mao. Now over the weekend so was the birthday of our very own Don Shege. And Don, happy birthday to you. I think it was yesterday, yeah. And last Sunday, and Don Shege also a D. Awoda into yesterday. Nyaminsha at the mount on the occasion of your birthday. May the good Lord bless you. Na fe ye fi on also de no soa. Awa Rasta ye for you my our very own Auntie Maggie. Auntie Maggie neba celebrating birthday ne. Mr. Michael Anani. Mr. Michael Anani. Happy glorious birthday today. The amount. Now, we are here, we are here. Auntie Maggie can ask him what he says, yes. Nyame, any ekun abranti hopa. Na nyame so, and now born home by Wakra Krana, na babi do. The fourth floor, ya chesi uguswa, or kone ni mwa. So, a happy, glorious birthday going out to you, Mr. Michael Anani. From Wow Mami, Auntie Maggie, and no papa, ne unia, no money, busuani, na. They are all wishing you well. Na di omo sane se onu ewurade a ohu na oka ohu edum ohu eboa wo ekwakwa wo hwe wo so a wo so amasim bia dia bedu sampempensu ino onko so an kurekura wa enkopem ewi yebre na kasankasa imu ya me wonka ho na onu mo. Enjoy your birthday. I think say MC Dema esi oh ah okay Rasta ore ba ku bia tumu a ho ana. Okay. And my main fa we into a sharp na for you where I get a sport. We also say good afternoon, Jerry. Please wish my friend lawyer Jennifer Ohinewa Asare, registrar La Motor Courts, a glorious birthday. And also a happy birthday to Queen Bridget Ama Mensa Buama and Kwame Edibiwaye Boima. Because MNN is in the city. B-O-I-M-A-H. James said, A-N-E-K-I. Oh. Because, why am I there?
2: No, no, but you are a
0: yes, we are a student nurse at 37 Military Hospital. It's Nyame Unshaw na onto Unkwem. From Kwating Prosecutor La Motor Courts. And on the way, a buyer. One, Debbie. Debbie, a and if I run, I mean, you're fast, you're gonna break up. The moon is here, sharp. Put your mommy. Okay, so I say, as today marks a special day in the life of a special woman in my life and an oncology nurse specialist to the entire world, Sandra Koba, with all that your heart desires. From your husband, Richard Abuchi Kwame Kwashi, Don Richie, and your lovely children, Maureen, Shalonda, Bryna, and Darius, we wish you a happy birthday. God will forever be the reason for our love, happiness, strength, and success. Proverbs 19:14, and what did you say? What did you HD? At the amount as the focal test. So a happy birthday to you. Right, ladies and gentlemen, afi yama penifon kasa na yemfa ya regated sports and so and to also our dom 106.3 FM, of course Ghana's number one radio station.
2: 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This is Hassan Ayerga. Keep listening, Ayergated Sports. It's real sports. 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
0: Now, what was am I?
3: Well. Please, Ayergated Sports. 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Ayergated Sports. So, listen to Ayergated Stop. You grow old and you die old. Thank you.
0: Thank you too. Safo.
4: My name is Prophet Kuchacha. I'm listening Alligators on Adam FM 106.3 FM. So you listen, Prophet Kuchacha. I'm listening and I'm here. God bless you.
0: Bless you too. Langabell.
5: Ladies and gentlemen, my name is Joseph Langabell, King of the Jews, the champion for the national team. I alligated soap at Adum FM, number one, the old Ghana. If you jealousy go quench,
0: yeah.
5: Observers are worried, believers are

0: Sisi.
1: Other for me, didn't this Sisi Chum? Now, the BMT irrigated sports. There's no day Minty irrigated because Minty I'm in Egypt. Now, Mr. Sir.
2: Nice one. Kwame Agwaba.
3: Kwame Joso.
2: Now, what is saying?
3: I don't know. I'm going to tell you what I'm going to say.
2: Nice.
3: Ubi akwa eko weekend na bomba ze ejuada besun da kwakume za sa ba biom ma to fie kwazo fie so fie kwazo ni baso pe di anje se take it to the dancers so be ba
2: kwa bia so
3: amun so adi atete wo re kwaguna wo twin sema dwagu na de edimu akoten pa ya la
2: bo ma wiye no
3: ah wo le wasa ba biom wo wiye
2: eh se weekend no ati ase na wo twi de sa fe ni asati
3: ya you because na wo twi wiye
2: but how do you say no? Papa be here also. And them not just say.
3: I said, I said,
2: There are places like this, elsewhere. And you're gonna have the name. Ah, manhua. A honor structures now. And this said, yes, see them, Pim, the iron rod.
3: Infrastructure.
2: Yes, they do. Almost some in Libya. And young pro,
3: because
2: solid. I'm meant to be a yacht just for several years. And yes, and now. But where the idea?
3: Kwaku.
2: Said the one I end the right.
3: I'm on YouTube. Next to Kwaku.
2: Monjoy no YouTube number.
4: Thank God for your day. I'm with you. I'm not sure. I'm not sure. I'm not sure. I'm not
2: sure. I'm
3: not sure.
2: That amount of money to do that investment over there, me yen there buy your
4: because
2: yes, those places need there. Honestly speaking, I want you need more than that. Then you know, you compare to who on my year, you more girls because not a form one is out. I want now you show me what I say. The that they now those days that are they now before la boom, I be bass
3: up. Billions of cities
2: are with now. So stretching now is you. And on one compact wire, so such a place, if we invest, we want
3: to put a
2: lifetime investment. So why we see
3: that? But when we go to the city, I tell them we compact and it's a different way.
2: Me and them, the problem with Kumu,
3: you want to see?
2: You better try the animal sign.
3: Do these people have licenses to build?
2: Oh,
3: as if they have. Who did the sign? Who did the signing? Who did the signage? What a sign, my home. I said, yeah, the police in the city, wow. I said, the person called prison was idea.
2: And yet, and you see. Me problem is some of them,
3: yeah,
2: they can show you their permit. Those people who issue the permit, they have to be jailed.
4: President can say, I said, no, I'm on penny.
3: Because when come on, Moody, you won't say, you're assembly be a wassam. I'm there, we will put a
4: mucha in Ada.
3: Kwaku, will be lifetime investment. Menkasa adiana omayano ebi ana munni mra kwa no so omayano but me immediately the problem say omoyin daytime la boma me call up am base almost every Sunday bia no bitimi call kwa jog ni adiade nyina so me o krom nko ade a
4: ade baby ate ni nyekro
3: na bitimi
4: wani openi
3: I don't know you near say I go be why you know kwa kuri baby ya kwa pati asara gada
2: ah ote enya asara o eh asha
3: Ashalaja.
2: Rastafari.
3: You want to make us say now, you two brought you are. I can't move us to my fast.
2: Who did you
3: Na pue e puka se ne ebu dan gutu zanu
2: se na no de ya na mekoto ayi ba ku ye no enye
3: that on
2: ye de om de na on de de o we de mom to finu wan e
3: ba de
2: wa out ni ye na obo ishe ho kra na
3: o kwa
2: me kwa na ta ti
3: ya ni bi ya e ka na no e
2: de mi fa o ma
3: o de de bi
2: e na o kwa fo su mi
0: I'm going to go to the house.
2: If not Adam FM, he wouldn't have even known.
0: I'm not sure.
2: no be so chikosua wo ani mo ho sa ku se ono mo chikosua me ma no so nchinem
3: se ndaye yi ayi indominia de ni na ku sa
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4: me sa o hwa o
2: na san san ma chi esa yesa da fera me sha ase aban na me ben ho na me fa wa na me eh Let us say, I say, Boko, I'm saying, I am a missy. Must you miss it in a year, Juma or Hana?
3: Oh, boy, would you
2: be a vigilant? What are you trying?
3: I got yourself over in a bay. You know, I'm not a
2: jay. Or can't I miss you? Now, a mayor of Mujina every year. Oh, no, Mujina is a nice lady. I was saying, Miss you, and you said, I'm a bay, you say. The trust of being about Kubina, I say, Upi Brown, I'm saying, was in it. And a young corner. Me mpe mana msisara mpe onye yankwai ti wun se omu wasro ha
3: zo fana do
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2: 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You are persuaded.
4: May I am a baby?
2: You see, I am sure my missy bra. 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
3: Me be ona okotufo.
4: Ah.
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4: me twi text we be different
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3: eh ma respect
4: se man kan
3: se man kan da a weapon
4: na me check se ba me ye majuma
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4: ah entino wa de mi ko ba 2 times
3: so o musa onyan se
4: bon ko ka
3: Kwaku Why you name dwuma wie
4: se we be different to cosme
3: no because I
4: can't talk for draw me go kan
2: there be said that my card home shisha na na e free
3: said there be
2: one
3: one man na kunu
2: yes
3: I go to the kunu
2: the plan be first upon money
3: dey I'm sure the best way to handle this yes there
2: you be
3: na na baba no
2: onu e dey on dey you feel
3: there man no there any go cash But I come up by an AS.
2: What can I say?
3: Second one, I'm not chassis.
4: Second one, I'm a farm dropping. You're two, I'm a barn or so.
3: But you're a corner down.
2: I'm a corner.
3: First one, I'm a cobine. A trade, I don't know. When you say, over critical concerns, own critical concerns, a trade, dear, she ends
4: you.
3: Not quite friend at transit. Minaba.
2: Oh, yeah, German boy.
4: I have an emissor.
3: See, see.
4: I have an emissor.
3: It doesn't matter. Sad time now. or yeah, at fault,
0: yeah.
3: So, two for all to me,
0: all to me,
3: I'm not sure.
2: I'm a man. It may cry me, point blank say,
0: I feel not to
2: like, Charlie.
3: I'm going to be a gate, no? Madam, one young madam.
4: Oh, yeah.
3: Okay, come on,
4: Menkase binu ho.
0: But the all kind of
3: you are only paying Nipa,
4: Obiaware,
3: you don't
0: need
2: reasons. Wait, wait, one after the other. Tea. Mike Betrasu, back on me. Tiasia say, well, baby, you are. When you confide Jesus Christ to any metna demo,
3: yes,
2: and you be careful.
4: And I don't know,
2: you know, no cancer, and no air kit to
3: any person.
2: Name, aside that, no, you will mind be one more anchor on a normal day on your side. You know, that I just say Bibia or can be
3: Babu Kakurim.
2: What I
3: say, oh, I want
2: to understand.
3: Only I want to mean, send me chew, send me who. Sami me grill you only that.
4: Eh, kwa mi.
3: There
4: were or baby or ha. Ghana haya. Nikunu abuchi. O ware no cry no omo ni be 2 months, 3 months. And obey mana kwa abuchi. Wa kwa buchi be 4 years, 5 years, or ma doban fane chida.
3: And
4: I pass my chest, and remember about the man at Dorso crowd the Dorso.
3: Yani a tree and ya wound ya.
4: And I say, Nippon be bring me money be bring home. Maybe who obey ma? Wawaria, or that's what you tell me. You're a maintenance.
3: I tell you, you're
4: who's obey my bureau?
0: Or,
4: no, but me money be bring home. The father saw Wawaria, no, not gain, no, again, say, obey my bidding between my cocoda. Mimi say, Mimi, a banner, my name, wife, a chimper. Ah, near Warrior, send a name, check him. Check him, say.
3: I'm many years.
4: Pepe, yo, now we be phone lines, so how
3: we... Oh, but this is to you, you could not have a pa. A bag, a good guy. That's another you could get an abyss, I want to cancel.
4: And if you want more, but I'm going to say, for me, my dear, and a dog, some crap,
3: and a percentage in him, yes, I'm going to buy a bag.
0: Kwame,
3: yes, I'm going to
0: buy a bag. Kwame, said you're walking. Said, I'm going to meet him, why, my dear,
3: yes.
0: That's the whole thing for a shame.
4: No,
3: yeah, when it comes to cheating, women are as bad as men.
4: But
2: most of the cheating partners, no, hey, unmarried. And remember, baby, all the girls, baby, now.
3: Not just baby, I'm go, I'm worried.
2: I'm gonna break
3: through. And remember,
0: man,
2: daddy,
0: daddy, daddy, daddy,
2: daddy, daddy,
3: daddy, daddy, daddy, daddy, daddy, daddy, daddy, what keep it? What have you done? I don't know.
2: Why me?
3: Why me? Why
2: me? Why
0: me?
2: Why
0: me?
3: Why me? Why me? Why me? Why me? Why me? Why me? Why
2: me? Why me? Understand this.
3: Yeah.
2: A mema HT baby. But most of them cheat with women who are not married.
4: Yeah.
2: And you one be pen almost I could grow a bit of
4: and a member cheating.
2: What I say?
4: A member cheating, yes, sir.
3: Because I was young, but
4: a member cheating, yes, sir. A baby, and I'm a hearing my comedy me. And on red,
3: we are not a member.
0: You are her, Eric, and all
3: messages with you. I'm going to get a
0: new gender. Oh, baby, I entered here. Oh, my God, I'm not here.
5: Only my,
2: chief. What is saying?
5: See.
2: If you don't crown, it's running above 5 miles.
3: It's
2: all new and I'm a shed.
0: And I saw my
2: country in
0: Cababawano. The movie in Hondiana, Pabrani Farm,
2: I'm going to help you.
0: I don't know what you're going to do. We go from the
4: journalist.
0: On what did the reception be? Because what did you hear? We'll be the motto before Banako.
3: You bet the bed is yes,
0: but my 2 year kayaka. What's up for Binim? Yanka Sanchreno. Na unti yen sema asankeke. 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
5: To obo ansa.
4: And then there's the Obeka
5: and what opening Freeman Jonathan. Yeah. Jonathan Freeman.
3: Yeah. Yeah.
5: So you know Switzerland.
3: Yeah.
5: One of the best Ghanaian contractors of Switzerland.
4: Oh yeah, fire.
5: Oh you fire. See are dying.
4: Ah.
5: Okay,
4: see
5: are dying. Was my contractor. I audio he said me
0: for my mind
5: out to yeah.
0: Okay.
6: I know na say. Dia boko. Then na mo di do. Catch your budget he said on to swing it and buy. Because you see your team is here, your team is here. Ma, omudi omu hoi si hoi e bo a sha uno. Te dozu, omu dozu ke e mema. E mema omudi omu hoi si hoi se omu bo a sha uo omu jiska everyday na. How many? On compare. E na afinzo so, on san hunu se, opa. To, e ma omu bo a sha uo, omu tibene bema, e mema 10, 20 da a day.
3: In most relationships, as a man, what do you say there?
4: Okay, but then.
3: But you don't probably be other. I don't fall from the biological aspect.

0: Because who said team members if you have a come
1: yeah okay okay
0: time na na or seven in am so bring my yeah near there
1: na make so my
0: me manati as you say they say if you have a come to Jerudini so don't say the bar or said that at three years for at for where you enter the enkwa a free body line clothing and abba ewo eyi your friend is if you want crack up with Jordan you
1: make
0: move
1: if you say come back
2: check one value am I yes for the good this thing me surprise already come by
1: if you come to check
2: as you are a
0: body line clothing, that's why I brought sign as you walk across and
1: let us one now. Okay,
0: a honor, yeah, or walk and
2: what to do, what to do,
0: and I bank and
1: yeah,
0: into or say.
2: I'm not going to be able to do it.
0: A boat.
2: Oh,
0: Sarah Foot.
2: Oh, Miss Enra Pau, Enra Pet, and Oko could run on. You are petty and I'm just telling me Tim Gra. Oh,
0: so boat,
2: yes, sir.
0: When I need
2: any knee,
0: they say knee corner with
2: you corner with Zuko.
0: Jacob boat to Nico Kunquan.
2: I for
0: Sarah Foot, a tema.
2: Alex Kofia Jari. Just say, many boss with me. Send me a mushimi.
0: I'm on the date number now.
2: I'm the date number. This month, yeah.
3: What is it?
2: Saturday, 26th.
0: Last one, I'm
3: making. 26th
0: September.
3: Oh,
1: Sobola and Coco.
3: Emprise or Tema Sobola.
1: NDC.
3: Minianum. So, why are you?
1: Oh.
3: MPP by Anana. May.
1: It's not called Switch Carpet.
3: I call MPP. Emmy, I say.
1: Okay, person in this year, we need power.
0: I
3: want to have what brewer a MPP and this who power.
1: I call the NDC here dainty. You will be an NDC or what?
3: Chema, so what is it?
1: Nah, and never find a man. Emmy,
3: where do you walk? Cassia, Minianum, we are kind of crew. That
1: was us here. Be drinking back, no NDC here. Once I bet my good freedom, sir, not papa.
4: I didn't hear.
1: Because we are in Disney.
0: Oh my
4: god.
5: I don't know what you say.
0: Yeah,
5: by some committee.
2: pi oni me.
1: Yeah.
2: Ena pi ni mkwame.

0: No, but school down where they are mono.
1: I must stop.
2: Yeah,
1: so hospital standard is different from
2: Robert was just a health facility room. Whether a hospital, but we are why make my parents and sana and work with chichi.
1: In that,
2: I don't want DJ or FM.
1: I'm not sure.
2: And all send frustration. And the crabby woman, can't tell the some of the basse, and to say, name them, and to say, no.
1: And actions, so I was so I agree.
2: Let me count here. Some who are again, or DC, or then our counterproof beer. Fabra, who's about to get international, you'll be out there. So, post to our permission over beer. What's really the statement, Mr. Debbie? A, B, C, D. Nanya, or she has some. Or share the advantage.
1: What do I have him now? No kind of report on account of crutches, eh? Or could do pussy him on. Now, one of them who say, "Hey, one of them MPP, and they say they Andy is
2: the one." Ah, the post who?
1: So one of them communications.
2: Communications from
1: my visa. And so I say, "Oya, abe na mazo mungo." Adaya, abranche ne alaji say, "Police for no one more honor can say order from above." Into a month minye niya uhu no.
2: They who say, "Market a crown, a beer baby. Come go pay baby. I want you to meet here."
3: Namu deko.
2: My market one a horse walk a beer baby. Because if you hear so can't fuck off.
1: I'm not sure.
2: Kufo Besi station is a Mokaya.
3: I'm going to go to the hospital.

tea ewiwiwiam o se no gam strong and healthy na san boa a prevent cavity eti pe bi e chia kwan from 6 years and above will be at me su kel charcoal toothpaste no dey twin say fefefe come on they are available at shops and stores and supermarkets ni na e mo dodo no dey obefre samara company limited on 0246 864 798 and free 050 145 4462 kel charcoal toothpaste I say happy smile. Okay, so yeah, twaso on this side na yen prechi na fi iwia ya de dia kanon so no etimi atwaso me patcho oye senior high school student and looking to make the most of your vacation and they are kwenya kese aba this one is for you na we eye vacation classes Shonko, yeah, the April from Monday the 14th of September, the kwa no we aye cotton classroom, yeah, the April na ye the aye structured vacation 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Classes next started from the 14th of September. 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Now you register now be answered to me akuye or say turning vacation time into academic advantage. SHS students, make this vacation count. And no. Now for go out say and can't show say and they go out super XP no and they crow. Yeah, when you big can one or how be a NHV and it be more than say go out fuel station be a ben ubiano ube branch afaho na yet me. It's of premium quality. It gives you the correct choice when buying regular fuel. It is fortified with a special additive that gives longevity to your engine, and it makes your engine perform to the max. What brought you to minimal fuel, yet it takes you further. So as you journey the road, look out for Gulf fuel stations and then fuel up your vehicle with quality you can trust. Gulf Super XP, also Ophelia, Ube Philia. Goyle, good energy. Puma Cola. Or say, when the vibe is right, refreshment matters. Equinbia, so bold taste, chilled moments, good times with friends. Puma Cola brings fun to every moment. So make sure you enjoy Puma Cola. Or say, a whole new vibe. It's available in a shop near you. And it is proudly produced by Casa Precon PLC. Sa, get the incredible. FD, ayemushishimu. And now, why are you to me say? Pa. Me patcho fa, Prisla. Fa we to so. And mame quick, sisia na, yanko yenim. It says, help me wish Hannah Danso a glorious happy birthday. Hannah Danso is in a Saman

0: Kasi, Hayaz Stylist Parlor, wishing you the very best as you celebrate your birthday today. From Oscar of the Multimedia Group Sales and Marketing Department, and on also Ediwe Ebae. And then a happy birthday going out to my first fruit, Efua Asabia Aram of Pentecost Preparatory School. I ask for God's protection, wisdom, and good health from your mom, Akosua Getty, and your siblings. We love you so much. And Omode and also Atuechi Boko. And we also say a happy birthday going out to Mrs. Amma Frempoma. Hey, God bless your new age. I'm meeting you. Kwame Slash. Oh, wishing a birthday. Gee, I'm from Pomada. Why? Kwame. Okay. Ode Mrs. Neba, they are near men's and in this room. So I tell you, but me nae. Okay, so me fa we entro a cheek quick CCR na yen ko yen enim inti press lafa we No. Just do the we keke. So over the weekend, award Dansuman, close to Dansuman roundabout, and Rita Enchua Eye the Corso. Na Rita Nukunu Eye Miami Senior. I say we the adding you, but just say better sa Miami Senior Ernest Kakari Boateng. The wife, the nature hoya ya ya pa na weekend in a koye ne you know, inti no. Ernest Kakari Boateng, S A M F A Adome F M F D so name fast like S A Emma Ghana phone na Adophone ya Jam phone ya Busia phone na Mobete Chima on one sweet wife Rita and Chua Eyi Ebaso. Over the weekend, I was dance man. The emotion of Mohubia and Yame and Shep Manemu. Now, I'm a damasin, so my wretched chancem and name on Pibo. And I'm a futun in Arsenal. What damasi? Yamen coming now. Now, I'm a cosswise, and so say, Yame and Chichi Abusia Ere. It is you, Miami Senior Ernest Kakari Boateng Senior. Yame and Chicho Re na on shorting non count na emofreya and the Rita Dion with Jawi. The obey here, Wadin obey here, Sika obey here, and more be here, dia at me the Ashamofrey Yame Fano Yamen count. I was going to try home runner, your father, your car, and trust.
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9: 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Yeah, take you back to the days. Look at your fear for 2000. Now you fly for Jinamu Barry, Sabela Ban, and you're funny. If you fear because he's Batman, Quadet, who's back? I'm proud for the Lord Kenya. I can go on and on and on. Yeah, celebrating those songs and memories for Quest for Gosokra. I am drummer from Y2K Jam. My share of the dome. La Palm Royal Beach Hotel. A theater, 2nd October 2026. Yes, fee. Sinclair 150. And a double. Boya 256 able to miss what on online. Star 725 star 3404 hash. Dress code. A man. 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Never oversized t-shirt. 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Munjabo crop top. Any high waist jeans. Papa B. Name of my real food dancing shoes. Let's say. A best art. Surprise is P. And to catch your brino from Kentro. Say, I do my from Y2K Jam. 2nd October, 8 p.m. I do my from Y2K Jam. 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AY2K Jam.
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2: 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team assisted by my friend here the crime officer chief superintendent Ashman Badu and so no ye ti hugo no which is a time I was asking message when I said 2 days upon the 2 days crowd or more custody that and young Kasa AGT prepared with the help of IGT and also coordinated centrally because our technical team and TBHS are from the 8th and is a kind of your modern even though normally you say I'm going to hide my identity I want far the friend is saying I'm on the phone I'm there for 14 years and so we're able to trace their tracks your company be na omo etete omo no ehu se ka bi ekọ na ka na 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have shared one of our facilities
0: on the 11th. It's possible for our sin for soon potemo and artists on which you na ya no lawyer ni be a din como lawyer kwami adofu ni ebisa so penny obina baba wiame na mesu ma fanyansa kwanso no ma yire nipa no 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
1: 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Now, on my peninsula, the aqua to dra, say BBSA and Nana Pronso, a war a year, a big queer fat dinner, Mitchell cabinet. Let us say a year aqua quayas and fufro, say eh, now assembling in a swap panning in your way. I don't can say what you are saying yet. Abwewra eye National Council for Curriculum and Assessment. 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
4: and as we speak cabinet is not seized with work na yale yeno it is still in the preparatory stage to the president said cabinet he chairs and has not considered and approved Chinese and Arabic. But when it comes to the teaching of Arabic, yeah, we're English in Arabic schools, watch Arabic. But with the actual curriculum, we are not trying to standardize it with one curriculum. Schools are what better watch Arabic, you know. Why? It will not be a compulsory. It's just like French. French is being taught. The French is not a compulsory subject. And your school beyond where you're French. You get me? Schools are only academy. They want your French. But those who were academy teachers, you know, where you're French. No, it's Minister is aware that Yaliya curriculum. NACA is under the ministry. The minister knows that Yaliya curriculum as part of the curriculum reforms or review or KG to primary six.
1: Eti wei aya professor esamfo ene na wote ye no no wi no se saka sa mi no ehun hia yie pa wo msa amamfo bi e kasa kasa de nanso ene ba bi anwoma sua ni wiase e kono ehun behia se besua sa kasa yi
4: 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I will be come abroad for any panic. In church, we need any zigua ma otra hum. You know, if we are saying the world has become very, very close. Another language, especially a language that is important in the geopolitical economic world. You know, then it is all here or your money. Because look at that in Fasuni one. It is like saying that learning a different another language other than yours. In Fasuni.
1: And for so dear, it be a woman, Yan Twaswe.
0: Yan Twaswa. 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
5: 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I will say, any school that I can try, I can't want some know. A very nice project. And this is what back. Say, I'm more about the good work. No more 24 hour market. We will not allow them.
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6: 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crew no be nyini e dey akosa side ho nti omo recommend say if there is any new development here eba assembly ho then it should be towards that area so that it would be able to grow the community towards the area. Nti om ko twa asase wo ho e de ma wo mo. Yes, asase ni close to the school, but enye the exact location nana gentleman no wona na oye video no. Just that e close to the school. But na concern ye say if you close to the school, what is the intent? Because market and school of this nature no, they very disruptive in kra no. I no must say na om initial thought ye say anka market room no wo ho no. Come convert this school in na dia ye, nursery 1, nursery 2, KG 1, KG 2. The uncrowd, you know, so that yeah. As a man, if one no, a would be mono, they will be motivated to keep among crano, a will school. While
0: Dr. Frank Amakohene, one of your sentiment, Tem Swafford, and our tea, you
1: know. And then the ideas from Kubia Koswaf and Kramaho. Now, Nina, and say, a penny for a pa, a young Kramaya, dear Ribis, a home empanier, a dew bo, a home truma, Sansa, a world Ribis month, a moon and yeray. 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
3: We need to apply the bylaws to look at budgets. In terms of stray dogs, you have to take the stray dogs, you have to take the stray dog and go and vaccinate them. But if you have a stray dog where it's not easy to capture, then you're hunted by someone to make sure that they assist us to quarantine them.
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3: 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That's why first we have to do the vaccination. That's what prevent it. Because rabies, we don't go for creative, we go for prevention.
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7: 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They are up to the ocean, the mountain, and the I close off this week up to Monday, next week, and my loss and the happy.
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1: La Palm Royal Beach Hotel.
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0: Fee. Sink area 150.
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0: Star 725 star.
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0: Surprise is P.
1: And to catch your brino no son can't you.
0: Say, I do my from Y2K Jam.
1: 2nd October.
0: 8 p.m.
1: I do my from Y2K Jam.
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1: No other one thing.
0: Balance Lease Equipment Limited.
1: Copia Leasing.
0: Renting and Maintenance Services.
1: Domasa.
0: The best indoors.
1: Brutelli.
0: All natural juice.
1: Cinder Sank.
0: Air Strong.
1: Air Tough.
0: Lost in Ginger Bitters.
1: Ginger Woman.
0: Beep, beep.

0: Kumasi. So it means that with 198.7 kilometers, we've shaved off almost 70 kilometers of the traveling distance between Accra and Kumasi. When completed, as you were told, the recommended speed on the expressway will be 120 kilometers per hour. You can drive at 120 kilometers per hour. It will have three lanes. If you are a slow driver, you stay in the outer lane. And so all the big trucks and others, you stay in the outer lane. And then the small cars will use the second lane, and then the third lane is called the fast lane, which is the inner lane. So if you are doing 120 kilometers, you go into the inner lane. If you are doing 80 kilometers, 60 kilometers, you stay in the outer lane. But assume that a driver is commuting between Accra and Kumasi on the expressway. Even if he's traveling at 100 kilometers an hour, it means that the journey will take him 2 hours instead of the 5 to 6 hours that we currently use on the old.
1: The president dream of Excellency John Dramani Mahama, that from senior high school to every Ghanaian student will have an option to choose between one major foreign language: French, Spanish, German, Chinese, or any

0: few moments later.
1: Those who are going around and saying Arabic is going to be introduced, Chinese is going to be introduced, I want to say with all emphasis as President of the Republic of Ghana that no such policy has been approved by the cabinet that I check. Even French teachers are hard to find. Where are we going to get Chinese teachers? We have to send planes to China and fly them down to come and teach our children French. So let's put that matter to rest once and for all. There's no new policy to introduce Arabic and Chinese in all public schools in Ghana. I'm saying it for the last time for emphasis. There's been no approval of any curriculum that is introducing Arabic language in our public schools.
2: Yara Johnson Kwaku Aduni Pencil 2022. And over the school, I can tell you. And this year, I don't say that to me. And crime will to me, Abaha. I was your annual school, I can tell you, I can't watch them know. A very nice project. And this is for Abba. Say, I'm about the Bubuagu. No more 24-hour market. We will not allow them. I have for no Southwest Education Director, Uwe. I have for no Southwest Police Commander, Uwe. And for no Southwest, your DC, any party in Peninfoa, and Timunya Bebia, NC 24 Wama Ketana Mokana. I just see a baby who's good there you go. Yet now what I'm in this for just a bunny, and the Atugana Hanum one answer say. The Echo Swam Memo Hanum say no, MY, Obian Kasi in your market. Send this market in Oswobet in Yesia. We want it. Yeah, yeah, yeah, yeah, yeah, okay. Nemum, don't come and grade down an a completed project. So about the SIP market. And for sure, what's going to say? And for sure, what's going to say? Some of Kwaku Bubangi Agu, me see market. Me babe bubu school day kakrakei, abu sure for sure. Me babe bubu school day kakrakei, abu agu.
3: In the brief, say they had engaged with Nananom. And Nananom has asked on the Mao Mono. Now, I must say, Abida that no SC school, the IBSC area, Bia, because of distance, Nintino, Naman Kranenko. Now, I'm expecting to say, Kronubinini, Edia Kosa side ho. In the Omo recommend, say, if there is any new development, Bia, Eba Assembly, then it should be towards that area so that it would be.

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So what I say, it is say, I see, if you so no, you see, and two of you are born, tain, in Tabusio Crompono, baby woman, ya dear, yenim guasia, dear, fimbe cambusia, ya mekawa born to you, ya kawa fie. 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E ta samla ye kana ye wye ye. Yang kwa fo make the argument say, proposal ne krompo no, it is still on the table ewo GES. Naka has gone ahead say, wo ye training my teachers say they are going back to your basic schools no, akwache French. It is say no, when Ediana waka, eye juma, eye mampani, an education minister. Ediana etia huma, baira huma mama baira mose, waswa for mampani ye wo, they say they are challenging the president, that is where we are at the moment. They are challenging the president because Naka to me go ahead. Eko ye training. Emma teachers. This weekend. Ese ye training on more Chinese. Hon said ebe ya. Implementation na ye deba. Curriculum na ye deba. Ya curriculum na ye deba no. Wombe to me a training ya. Neche se they have already accepted it. Neche se genius a jia tu mu. Inche se na wasi ye training ma teachers na. Ebe kwa kwa chen kwa dana diya no. Miwa the president of ma wasa appointment no. Ese wanya we. Wanyi bibian tu mu. 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E ye implementation no. 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Fakwe cabinet. Because as an education minister die. You are a member of the cabinet. 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
1: 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the door first way, Oti, a coincidence, BB was on, you know. Man, baby, you know, here, see, yeah, no, another alternative route to a bit me a faso, a day, a co, a year, commercial visa, babua, a coin to four, and I'm a coin singer. Now, a project in Sua, a visa, yeah, and then it's a project, Osha, a Maya expressway, Cassia to say the Epesia, Osha in total. As the expressway, we are kind kilometer, almost about 198.7 kilometers. And the OJSA, a project of such nature, our 8 interchanges, also, almost about, 55, overpasses. That is a project here, a swan. Be taking some time to crank to co engineering perspective. We have a long term project, and yet the HRC and Nana Otna near we because we have Maya. I hear yes, our project can see any beer. It takes them some time to crank San Omaye. A baswa, a babwa, my no, and the idea is see to me. 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yes, yes, yes, yes, yes, yes, yes, yes, yes, yes, yes, yes, yes, yes, yes, yes, yes, yes, yes, yes, yes, yes, yes, yes, yes, yes, yes, yes, yes, yes, yes, yes, yes, yes, yes, yes, yes, yes, yes, yes, yes, yes, yes, yes, yes, yes, yes, yes, yes, yes, yes, yes, yes, yes, yes, yes, yes, yes, yes, yes, yes, yes, yes, yes, yes, yes, yes, yes, yes, yes, yes, yes, yes, yes, yes, ebe buwama expandi 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A project of such nature no will take a little while. You know, umu fensho mutimu sa. 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
0: Okay. 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
1: Oh, me die, if you say, oh man, baby, I could do no. When he has said, and you may be a while, it may to one a mona, it be sick, and you may be, and no coin. Who's your nay, I owe you. One more fat coin, some more drabble, a fat two, and I'm commercial panda that is grand out. If your cars, I can see, I won't say, now say, Missy Quim. Fa bibia ntare mu bi hu a obetia ye ke bia ko pim bibi mu ni pe mu tumu nyina ewu station vehicle abrochire hi fa na obetumi akopa ko ka asi e friend say the middle of the road not even for 30 minutes you can't that time na obeye se adwuma no e ba beto ka na ka e be bo na real ka no kura obeton na be jade amunti obi a ye very disciplined ewo Abrochi men baba ya ha obi anke abrochi so automatically you subscribe to towing services here on your own you be na be share so but you need to have that kind of towing anytime be abinya breaking you car be breaking down be ya no o be share towing service for no be ba be fa at your own cost otia na no na ahwe a Ewura Mahama mo 2016 no mo try se omo de sadie mbeba. Omo shaseye. Nti 2017 Ewura Nanado Dankwa Akufo Addo ba no bi se o aban a o finish dada no wa se bibi ase na o person o ye na eboa. Na to reduce the carnage on our road, the accidents on our road no. E bi se be boa nti ye shaseye no Ghana fo ka sa ne em pin na se. Nti aban no se amo pin dia in China be nkoto e. E ja a chire die. And I buy Abba, Ufuraba. Before the Baron, he said, Ministry of Transport, ye didn't come up. I question Satan, Road Traffic Act, the new one, on the air in Ufuria, 25, LI 2519. Yeah, yeah, Ubekaya, in the late part of 2024, Akadia Kura, Parliament. And this was some premium pass money in bibi na sa to service nim no and a new arrangement na near the balance say I dey home say okay so enkoya mandate say wo car DVL be charge sikabi da no sa na na om person moye no DVL be charge eye all vehicle owners who be register kai be be tie sikabi dia come eh DVL ya DVL Subi is a Canadian national road safety. Any police if one come the bay, Satu, no, Coca, no man got some cocaine. Ghana woke as a mumpe, Tia Cotras in your car, some mumpe there. And there's all quite insurance here. One insurance company, no service provider, it should be part of the agreement you have signed with that insurance company. In 2 year problem, I know a fraud insurance company. And on this say MPP 4 years in Ancometria. But I'm afraid I'm going to be a young buyer, no, I'm going to be a man, no. So, I'm National Road Safety Authority, mum. Nti anon e die, mfi se nsachire ya abem sisi ya se National Road Safety. Sisi ya mou na mou be, be ma, be certify, be certification of companies. Na omu ato sa kasi, be kika kika waka. Na mrani mou siya chua se, uka kwa kakwa nasua. Uwa, a minimum of 1 hour and a maximum of 2 hours so be here frequently. It's 1 year. National Road Safety ni police for the baby too. And they are called Omo Ankasa Ankasa, Omo Yard, yeah, Omo designated yard. Now, kwa, first of all, no kofa ka, ube tuya paneti, and sana ube tuya, the cost of the toll renunsua, Omo de kani ina akamu. Ntini zizano, mifise, mi ma dream, mifise, the National Road Safety, perso Omo ye nisisiye, you know. Do se, Omo fise Omo empower the individual companies in our Omaye. But, the solution to the problem, Ebema people now are responsible. No? I'm sure a lot of them will continue to say, Omka Bessel Nombe Jai, a sequel number, Umbekoswaye, if he said, Safin or Nwankasa Kwakofa, a touring service, or they call him your friends, a registered one, some Ramefa. That's what this is going to be, Ube Jai, yes, you. But then come up, pray, man, can insurance company be responsible for all these services here? Any insurance company, no? Somebody my yam insurance, and Jimmy insurance, and I say, a 500 Ghana city, and me metria, it cover touring services. Into the minya problem, and one say, my friend, insurance company, no? I'm also no more, someone, a year touring service company, no contractor. Every other insurance company, actually, I'm saying, anytime I'll be in ya breakdown or crime will be on. A dear company, we in a freno. We in a selected companies here in a freno. No one to so that the insurance company will pay. So that will not become the burden of the driver and answer the vehicle owner. But the other is here and the other is a bear the burden of the vehicle owner. Say, in your tipeno, a so called a fre, near charging, na otria, near baby tow, the car, didn't he? I had the pie, bit to me a boy, and to me, finding a better way to do it, to help us.
0: Okay, nti ye towin we crampo nti omo amu be ma yesa services no. Say ye towin company ye wono dodo sa wo man yi mo ana.
1: So far the ube hu aye individuals bi omo to talk to omo cars to they are not properly organized. Some of them are not even registered companies. Nti minim kwan a aya National Road Safety Authority be faso bia se si also mbaba ye mom certification dia e be ma sa companies no abeye mo organize because only organize I'm not sure National Road Safety Authority e be ma o sa license no to operate as a your friend say to service operator and as a provider wo no say obinya problem wo kwan so na say ring ya obekwa no akwa ku to the amount at a fee nti me fi say takrana wo ho no say National Road Safety gas come do measure sia you should be able to do it and feature boni bia en ma won nti no me ma advise you say takrana companies na wo no if that is the route they want to take here that is fine but me the other come feel say it shouldn't become a burden of the National Road Safety Authority omo the answer on check say the road is safe for road users na mo make sure say insurance company take that responsibility. Now, Muntia, me kwa diya me kanza. The insurance company no kura mbono. Apart from so Muntia, Muntia responsible for towing breakdown vehicles of their clients. You know, except so Muntia kura mbono, they contribute a certain portion of whatever amount or Muntia charging from insurance into the road fund because they know they can be breaking down. Metal race na one chain we are no bullet light at all obi anu agya grease we hwe ni ni diesel ni na sa ekwa nso na ekwa ni na essay go be to ni car no de ko na ababa ye the burden ama oman no man na sa kwako risk bi unti ze o o ka de ki da na so wa share road furniture the insurance company should contribute a certain percentage into the road fund. See, they be fixing, but they can roof and scan on here, they are fixing. But, no, yeah, for another discussion, I'm just saying, you bet you may interrogate me discussing into details. Yeah, I say, a idea if he said a beboa,
0: okay,
1: said beboa, but a minute we say we need to deal with this breakdown vehicles, on our road. We need to find a final, solution to it. I bet to me, a yes idea, you know, if you are, and I have been minimizing it to the lowest level be stop and answer be prevent this event say accidents
0: most
1: of you know
0: LI 2519 as say regulation 127 abe replace no na ka oka say a amount grace period be say 31 hour eso di be ye free honum se se ne se immediately car no break it down no ano e wose wo ye free honum enya ensi ho enkose me ko di ho djuma 30 minutes no eni ho biem e no so mfa presser ema
1: oh fazi no gura de ah me nanga mra na enya djuma mpo mra no se si akwa mpo de ye hu ni se ya si ma driver no mre kakra bi nti aye no between 1 hour to 2 hours. Do you see a brafo from a yayeno? Between 1 hour, an hour to 2 hours, there's a 3-2 car.
0: Okay.
1: After that, 1-2 hour, police and another, National Road Safety Authority, but I have a foul car, they are called, Omomo Yard, man, a designated area. Do you go back to a car? You be charge you over to your panetti, as I'm TSC car, who bought a car, you two, Nina. If you are there, if you are there, you need to be there, go to go home. So your car is so good here. You have to find money to go and pay. And then I make a say, no grab up a bed in the bed too much for vehicle owners, you know. And you know, the entrance and anger, insurance company, car, beer, number, money, but one out the advantage is even 1% of them cry insurance, 99% of them have valid insurance on their cars. The insurance companies no more, and if you can't have a digital car, car owners, and a vehicle owners, you know, I don't know, I don't know, I don't know, accident, which are even comprehensive, no accident, you cry. They struggle before they even get their money back, a compensation to replace their vehicle. So they are making a lot of money. Free money, they are making a lot of free money. It is, one year, the Nibeshana, Omabaya responsible for towing vehicles for, of their clients. We should focus on it and make sure that they spend part of their money to support the, and only proposition, another proposal, MPP abandoned that on that, yeah, they are by the share, a friend is a draft airline, but abandoned by also about the system, the abase, opese, or registered companies, you know, now, yeah, Jumano, now, a friend's vehicle owners who pay directly to them, you know. That is it. And on Embraer, but you see, Abayamra. That is what we have at the moment here, so see, the age, man.
0: Okay. It's in the rollout, no, said the Yedikan Boston, the Biawa insurance campaign, or what to win a kind of package, one, and no, a year plus. It's advice, Bernard, the Bema drivers, they say, no, pew, pew. A bayeduma into nyaso ye bepeniso na ye mpeniso it has come to stay a futu bena be ma senka fu
1: aye ajuma ngaza nyaso e bayeduma am actually a long time ago into no aye mra dia the enforcement no na dia nshe dan cause into ye ka una na se wo ye drama na wo drama aka wo se si amra na ba me se wo car break down wo between an hour to 2 hours to tow your car from irrespective of the size of the vehicle. So when Pijaka and everywhere. National Road Safety Authority and police beba perform one gas on car baby to car or car and everywhere. Idea, Sika, a bet charge you. At that moment, you can't, it won't mean that. No man local cars, yes, you went, you know. Young man, she had him, sir, if in the queen, you can't in your breaky, as I see, to me, who can ever fast way be to your car, said the quantum to be safe for other users. And yes, sir. Udo car and baby sooner will be in the car boom question and qua and also another issue and as a problem our dear Benji drivers and on ventum to say this is the law that we have now. And they shouldn't leave their cars yum cars and see a crumb to say you need to me just you on one now ma'am on some run and shut that but those that is amra we are can but only the monitoring system in place to make sure say on the monitor to see because all banners the car is one of you to see an answer ya yeah who need any monitoring system here to ensure say, to find out say through an answer into road safety ones who were juma here papa which means they have to be patrolling all the highways all the time so I'm patrol so up and down no more carbon every case you, how long has it been there? Once you adjuma kesiya, visa national rules into authority, you be done. Since you how they go about it.
0: Okay, in the part so a kase sa wo ka ne se na odi ja ho na e bia national road safety e beto kwa over 21 days after said 21 days no ye be oxen ka no enye tu enye tu has ano nye de ndodo
1: ano ano nye de na wo ka hu hia wa unless o ka wa wo bia ne ka hu hia no no be tumi agya ama road safety for said 21 days on ko unless e ka no hu hia ka hu hia pa de now say sequence one, you find a way to move it from there. So when I want to me a move at that time, and I say, you find a means to go and take your car, go and pay whatever fee as well. You know, continue about 21 days. 21 days, every responsible car owner will not leave the car for 21 days. Unless any parent, I think that 21 days is enough. Ah, if you say, we a vehicle owner now car breaking now. You have to go and pay and take your car. Avoid this huge money. So you have to find a way immediately to move your car from the road. These are umuwa. Wanzo no. Maybe I don't see that 21 days in is too harsh. It's a reasonable period. Yeah, if say the man who driver, you need to be able to follow it.
0: Obi asembi sana se yemfa se towing company no. Akra ha sei ene wo wo meka na ko sei ewo kumase nte wo se towin ka ne fin kan ebe fa ewo kumase na se bia ewo so wo branches across Ghana aye ba na sana wo freye na no yesa ne kumase branch no en take over ye be ye wo se ye consider sana ma we nyina before approving the company sa ye ne mo be ye adwuma no
1: as a national road safety this one of the issues as so nyaso coffee fast our mom workers ba ku no that company or money on management should have a national character. And so to me, what offices across the country, as they could say, in the region, they have to call the company, no man director or you sign one of their vehicles. Now, come on, say, company will see a crank one out, Ibia, my partner say, on the year, Juma, no see a crank one Ibia, what about your problem? My partner say, Tamale. Nah, I say two car no. Meaning is be free Accra Babefa. There must be one of the operations there a bit to me a fa car no the amount. And one of the things that so much say capacity is anyhow see a benya companies be no my sa what national road safety authority should do is companies no menu munina no or make sure say where they are located and they will publicize it enough. No more numbers are available into your car owner. Oh, the answer may be I bet say if you know oh share the closest or the nearest towing company or no afraid that towing company no. Aha nanka Oma Baba be ye at the amount is and also ye at the Amoya Ebeboa.
0: Mate honorable medasi and no bra when ya dear my and you may ne and say when we did say ye could ya nim kumui ye go swa edino. Ye be samba hobium.
1: Yo, this da masipa.
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0: 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Nien yer whom for so dear was so. Nien yer who say, cast necessi quam my young tongue for one terminal, a communipa. Nay, the nipa, and sooner.
1: Mate, you're a sante, my men are say, and ye brewanya, am I a numery?
0: Then so, Madame
1: Massey. 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Aye transport expert na lawyer Kwame Kodia atua hene aye head of communication national receipt authority inti enkomra nyina no mose so desi inti ye begina hate ewo nkomodie nso wasem bisabia botumi adwone yen ewo YouTube adum 106.3 fa comment little one no question no fa to ho ye bebisa council majoy
2: yo soronya
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2: oh wanda sipi so enseseya na ye jinkande ya wase wambapen ena the cover has never seen a change in Nazi. If you say a pioneer and a honor, it's a woman for a team of Shilka Kra no more, and she said no. And I'm going to say a buying ASA and yes, I cry. I'm random. At all times, if you say I'm random, which is I'm really. Disabled trucks and our cars are safe. If you can't wire fast or shame, man, for sure, I'm going to no planning. And that's all. And there was a Colombia, so the pet solution. Now, Jamaica can tell me a day, but now I'm on for a car once and all. Feedback thing na no na e chese e ade e hu hia so ye pe solution na memo proposal la ne won lo no a ya saka won no bi ka ya ne wa be mi ensa na ne wo mo a e ko ba se e won se tu ho da mo na ya saka e won bi di ka ya se e di juma no e ma ba ko fo fact that you started about the Padura Sada Omofano, the Buzira Casa perceived monopoly. She has only inquired Mano Sevea, it is our dinner free hall. They tossed a dearborn. They said, oh, Adela, you can't was a more, a risk, a ISA insurance. So do crap up quite more. For potential and possibilities that will come the best say as you were not the amount for how a yaw a war.
1: Okay.
2: And one insurance or money. And she, yeah, has an insurance for everything, couple of normals also. I have some of it to be accepted, so I risk the be. And also, I can't myself. And I said, options are, Emma, I care well for. You can't solve it to insurance, and I said, over subscribe to towing service provider.
1: Mm-hmm.
2: And also, I said, I'm out for you, thereby, a master possibility, no. And she said, and then we see a dear demand crack for back on entities and Sakai Abamu, and I feel insurance one also so about the camel. But when we said it was a still now, it's subscribed to the service and not the insurance policy. I'm not quite my Sadiano. That's how the free hall. So, by now, you know, it's me a quarter gem. Nearly how the bear on one Casana said, I hope for a walk on so. It's not said, as you say, no, so to say, will be our policy and our insurance. Emma Quamma or car say, we'll be to me 2 and 1 year free on tea. And I'm man of Susie Monocane, and I'm to say, in the honor of about 30 minutes and 1 hour. It's not said, a man of contemplation is saying, I have a walk, you know, or I said, oh, what kind of say she was. I was able to run a more now you can free or she immediate. Now kind running in our immediate interest. Said you were anymore. I say be a kind of say she was on the make us a 9. A C and 9 the instant.
1: Yeah.
2: Because I didn't say a compassion and an acquire as a two. Careful, fear.
1: Mm-hmm.
2: As well, too, can I now start to interact on you at everything. But, my contemplation is that, own our car, say, no. In the instant, I was our two triangle, it's just, you know, in the instant, I was our tolling service and our insurance company, I'm on there. So, our car, I say, yes, acquire. The answer was our covenant in the instant. No, Utusana Mona police for so be notified. Now, on what the protected canal until such a time, or towing truck and an insurance company, the Pekama, Babefa, Okana. The moment the Kobasa Oka says, wow, one subscriber here, yeah, and our subscription with the insurance cover. Never be a serious. So say, yeah, 2 1 or more. At the Halber Bread, Tim Mufua. I don't know, man, the same say, a pass out there was a national safety authority and our police. It's 2 1 or more now. Almost 2 car no compulsory. Now, so what you have subscription and put there to Ghana, Sisteno has said, we are to Ghana impound on our storage facility.
1: Yeah, okay.
2: Now, our car will be see over 7 days. 7 days, no, which me, I have so busy, see Ghana. And I said, obey any of us, all EBR, and I'll be bob one, my every Ghana free home. And they are called fit any house, so which me, Ghana mouth. But 7 days they came on down to an amount. 7% call for the storage facility by dumping grounds and you know, yes, you for every day, beer or carno, ever, one over to your rent storage facility. You know.
1: Okay,
2: so won't you won't subscribe or yet to either service provider and answer insurance. Not compulsory, we are buying the 2 car now. A man is the same one as a has a actress, in fact, within 20 days, there was a Uber Chiacana buying a 2 car and a free coin. Nothing was a car and a free storage facility. And after 21 days, no, and as a win yesterday, my will be out to 1 or more. And so, man, as you say, one of the other buying tickets step now, or oxen car. the auction as a buyer can, and it will be a unsubscribe for you. Now by Afa NRS and our police, Aboka Kotokano, then the Pakwa and Ajinze, and Fano, Beso Vito and Amobia.
1: Okay.
2: Zabio water car and a boarding. Na 21 days or so, but some I shall hang is out by and funny Sakakano. Na on tongue. It is not there, eh? But Emma, no, yeah, I was a winner consequences. Seven, yeah, Upia and I didn't say or no offer a BBN if you are now to an hour.
1: You'll
2: be spending that. After China sends you some sweet and a car or mine to put up to carno and quite all mine or car.
1: Okay, Council and Patrol Position, who ye mammy online, Yana, a bricky, said they were king, young funny semi car, cause say a CGT. Na, Sihonum, first and most in Nanka, 31R. Se say, na ni money muna, mumu honomano, I was so frail with company no mu to me, a bedding hujuma. Na, national safety. 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
2: Oh, sir. Nti yo compliance monitoring. 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
1: Oh, okay.
2: For notify the cars are face dangerous spots ni adye. Lebi wana ye miya wati adye betu. It takes time. Every ship, baby, I can't be Ansana. Yakwa kofana. I ask my police for. Actually, police for agents. No matter if you have any care, they feel. There's a monitoring framework.
1: Okay. Na, and she say, mo di bay, a ya casting kwa, and a bobo ya ka hon.
2: The ya ka wa to see a framework. No, yeah, the other thing. Last time, when I want for to use motorcycle and tricycle, it's 18 year exempt. At the moment, you describe what cars are, and our vehicles were long. Vehicles were defined to include motorcycles and tricycles. But, as I say, you know, a man of this is the amount of framework. No? By due time, yes, to say, I say, yeah, implementing manner, Mrs. Suzette, some of these, friends and matters may be addressed. I'm not saying I'm not here, because I didn't mean to say, oh, Mokawan, oh, Mokawan, but practically, you know, last 5 or 6 or 7 years, I was a buyer, it was one of the issues that a buyer and a man for said they should be exempted. Maybe or maybe not. All of that will be addressed, Abra. And in fact, I'm going to say, I can't say what's here. You know.
1: Ghana had your towing companies is saying at the moment.
2: So the woman is based on framework enter. Yes, you know the bond of a bar wanting. Our towing companies are more so someone what they are on between them once and say one specification requirements I to be back when they deliver. Top of my mind. Information Kakrami was based on transport services and sector economy. We said towing companies, ABRA, Kobet, said 20, maybe no more, 20 or so companies. Capacity, you know, 85 from one to the other. If you run a truck, say, 10, maybe there be 2, maybe there 5, maybe 100, maybe 50.
1: But we are not a man, so I'm a Wadaruma.
2: Because your information about existing towing companies, if you know where to call it, it's about 20 more. But as think that the framework can be go up from where they invite you more. The asset criteria is to say, or my ratings or more to me, because I'm going to take advantage of a mouth of
1: freedom.
2: Mm-hmm. Even more on the register.
1: Okay.
2: With the Ministry of Transport and the Safety Authority. Now, based on that, you know, you have pre-qualified and issue operating license. Into the NRS, you know, by a regulator. For towing service companies, any company back companies, by affecting conditions, no. It does someone more than that. We are born into impossible person or back, south space, no, no. Based on criteria, I believe that we are going to say, open 10 years for transport companies,
1: mm-hmm.
2: for transport unions, for importers of safety equipment, for garages, organizers, and you will be able to say, 1 hour one day work. The lay foundation, they set down criteria.
1: As part of the criteria, no more consider Serbia towing company we ewo Greater Accra has say Oko Asante Regional or Branch Oko Kofridia or Branch Oko Takrade or Branch. More consider San Yemani na. And as are you looking at considering San say you know before accepting companies no ana?
2: Yeah, criteria and I have a design requirements of the honor. It's very transport companies. Yes, you open a transport union. At least there was one crab at all, 8 out of 16 regions. For motorcycles, via cars, there was over at least 5 or 6 regions.
1: Mm-hmm.
2: One regional presence. In Sierra, then in Niasha, say, you should have a presence in some number of regions. And our fleet, no stock, must be of a certain number. And I have a various tiers.
1: Mm-hmm.
2: Class A, if you have castle joy, 0-2. So. Class B, castle joy, every 20 to about 50. So in that order. And it's our details in there. I feel I have a gym rare. Now, in the transport operators, now for towing sector of winding more whatever services registration.
1: Yeah,
2: we'll begin to lay down that framework. And the choir is just to say, if it's me, I'm a man, or I am a man. How do I man to say, oh, no. If it's me, I'm a fat, and also, as well.
1: Okay.
2: There are quite a number of possibilities. At the appropriate time, we'll consider all that. Now, I feel I'm a little bit, everybody, you know.
1: Okay. Na yen she se e kwen ye ye kan wansim ye a kwen ni bibri nye a ye nina ye nitu ya inti ye ye no highway se son kwa e na mode samra ibe ye juma se wakane se ni wanko ye ye bete wo anababia kwen ni nye no ye a kwen bi ya na ye kan wansim ana
2: a kwen ni ya
1: onze
2: broken down vehicles ton bebi ya enye highway se kwa but and also the operational issues operational guidelines but problem in your factor never it's zero point impossible around the cars and actually adjacent you and the Kelsey urban environment but just you will be in the car park was out here if you have an N1 a crack once a client to once a 12 so a crack day. If you already at operational, you know, when we set out the operational guidelines, and also to know, you have to want a money ahead to be able to say how they can say now on how I ever fast a sort of problem.
1: Now, Obi Bisa say, Bia, a quino, any internet mechanic say, do you want to cry? Be in a carbon so with you. Enye ka 4 to 70 free fee e kwane nyene na ase no in such a situation, so no, me and my best are costing in a nasa by baby. Because I buy a new coin, papa, my man, faso.
2: A quino. So quina, the
1: quina, yea, a saint, no, a quina, breaky can, a secano, bea, I'm not your tomono, and a secano. Intero no miana may bear me cost, and I buy best support.
2: Oh, yeah. A quino, or my dear, you are a more wood, a quality mix. Kata uwe kwanye uwa mwai numu ni na 100% ee good kwanye bie ni uwa eda ya uwe nya a mix of good fair na ibia bad roads awa for entity ye muno in fact kwanye nye it even places a higher responsibility on us on the way we drive. Yes, if you are crying in Yemen, said you were Nimo, a crying in Yemen, just say, oh, dear, Sanya Uchikana and Auchikan. A crying condition, I say, no. It places a more a responsibility on you on how you use the road. It doesn't mean that a buying responsibility deserves or fix a crying or should not also be done. But the basic principle, it is an insurance. So when you introduce a vehicle on the road, you introduce a risk, and that risk must be managed in some form or shape. It's a main insurance as they come by a requirement as auto at least third party insurance. At the time I would talk third party insurance, so you are not contemplating whether quite now they could use to can or some a first class road and as a second or third class road. There will certainly be issues, but issues may arise here. In the interest of yourself and other persons on the road, how do we deal with it? That is a basic principle. It's whilst government for expectations will be improving the quality of the road gradually, you know, it hasn't really been a car that not my issue. Share or why if it's near a boy and therefore for home by no. Will come under the cover of a quote and unquote bad roads and not do what is necessary. We have an idea. Continuously to improve the road. The road agencies, no highway, and roads, feeder roads. Yes, it's a fine.
1: Okay.
2: But
1: so,
2: the crime back, the carpa crime also associated risk, no, must be managed. In a way, we all also be protected.
1: Ahead of implementation, no, more plan, money drivers, ne, others, because money on the beti jumai mono, more engagement. Plan B, Ammonium Ebeyana, ahead of implementation?
2: Yes, most certainly. Gee, I started on crying. All 16 regions and then the Ministry of Transport Network to discuss all the highlights of new law. But specific provisions that can affect other specific agencies, and there will be other levels of consultation. There will be series of consultation along the way. Importantly, my own transport companies in the and our unions, GPRT.
1: Okay.
2: Between them, the chief of front they are very important. And even without the government prompting, I'm aware of GPRT policy. I introduced you a couple of years back and I insisted that only on Mubabe Yajuma, you must have a towing policy. You know, more no toll, no loading. Omonum say acknowledge the benefit that Sansi say Edibba Ebebo Mwakas and Yomo passengers by. There's been a number of other stakeholder institutions that young first Sansi say Nanya Juma at that time. No? In the fullness of time, no, I it's beginning to be very clear.
1: Mate, ma.
2: Beyond initial framework. It's me and my Matia say, and Sana band up up and say, I feel the officer of the man.
1: Medasini, Ebrawanya, Amaya Council, Kwame Kodia, Etuahine Esquire, as your head of communications, National Road Safety Authority, in Tiabanki Tahudia, Wana Washe, Nentotuye, na. 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
1: you know, memo
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1: Me jo so be my, ye frost and everything.
3: I'm not calling them.
1: Yanko.
3: Yo, the American Iran is a, I'm not working, they're very serious. Because, can I, could you catch it? One, I said, when another go far by, and they've been moved to go, baby, I said, they can't say in sequence, they can't say in sequence, and now, yes, I'm a young woman, and I care, queen, I have a business. And the business is almost a bar. A young man, you're doing a more, that's than just then, you know. Bye-bye.
1: Memo Ajo.
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4: 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Abena Ghana for the starting boy and Wenchi because me who say yeah, you are very indisciplined and we don't want to do our part to make the country grow. We don't want to do it. 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Now, Bochina F and our person go on, officers and citizens, you know, or Muya Yanka or BFA. 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
5: my boy, my near, they call deputy communication officer.
1: Oh, okay.
5: Yaku Ponya Duma, Anna, MDC, year PK, year constituency, election, filing, nomination from Sunday.
1: Mm-hmm.
5: Yaku Ponya Duma, which the campaign.
1: That's nice. You wish you all the best. Why?
5: Mo, Yaku Ponya.
1: Amen.
5: Who in them can be found my way and the campaign manager. I can't doubt. Some of the pair won't move out, which in the abuwa.
1: Matthias,
5: but all the way,
1: Ebefa.
5: 24th October,
1: mm-hmm.
5: meeting Kunim, Namabet Nabu show you. So, say, Unia, ABY,
1: yeah.
5: I invited you before. Namabet Nabu, I come in Unsem.
1: Mate.
5: In the appropriate time, no, most of the two South Flemina, Mababeka, near war. Edema Trobo constituency.
1: Okay, yon kwe yonim.
5: Minia, she, midi, ma dia ya de dia mekani se, aminye, se ye jay cheap politics ya yege, ne yanka se, oh, ekwia, ene sha siye, iti, me Collins, me betuaso, enye ye butum sika, e yo may no die, but the piano when a shaft here, the be me so me be ye me die. Any ye ne wo? Any ye ne? The piano ye di a man for fraud die. Any your comparison? Africa ha? Ko ye ye friend saying Libya ne koche? Ko hifa ne koche? China, Ghana ye ni a ye fa hundi ne China men ye? Any? China is saying who cram more than 100 times and over. And then a young Kwan Ghana, BBR politics, school placement, see, Abba, ye mind, any offer, see, no money, no money. I mean, a quack ye politics, and I could find the mercy, ye whom way, President Mahama near this in Kwan, A colony chat 30, 35, 40, or so per precept. Obey a day,
1: okay.
5: Any
1: Mr. Medasi, memo ajo.
6: Abra kokua toma.
1: Nana, yeti oi.
6: Abra anyi nyama sunbi, ya kawo wa pound for the studio. Uji na ye, nana amu akwa amekatafi esuboy ewo ayenson constituency. Abra onu se ye ko election, ye mpen for na ko national election, ye ura onawo buachi ejakon. Call for national chairman, Mr. MPP, a few ahene, a two ahene for stay. They be a part in the duno, and the entry part in discipline. Aba part in a part in Yakona, a part in another be engine, Obia, Mama Patrick and Niaso, Nayakono, yet in the evening election, 2020 election, a yoga, honorable Bwachi, a Jacko as national chairman, the entire G, and the two minimano. Not to into the partner, but in the international organizer, NNK.
1: Okay.
6: And I was just what the Maoist
7: don't have a driver. Now, two in air banner, as you say, okay, see you come one. A month, 2 hours, 1 hour, 2 hours. It's okay,
1: can you call? It's a instant to can say, and I will hear from you. Sir, 30 minutes, no one, and a chum.
7: Abra, you do too. When you're driving, I said, the car say, nothing, a idea, a bit, meet me, and the enemy, one of me, 1 hour, and you can if you are. I said, talk with you, you can if you call us for.
1: Mm-hmm.
7: I'm saying, because I say, Abra, you jail 4 car, the book, I'll be 4 car, I can check it now. A follow into the situation with the off and on. I don't know, can I say, yet you can get in between years or so. And my name, may I say, only a man, I'll be the young and a phone, you can't get in the place, yeah, and you're saying to me almost like a church law. Now, can I be at Quentin A. Suna, a funny man over here in the engine column? If you can, may I or can't bear well, you need to go on between two fools. I'm not going to be able to do it.
8: Amen. Senior Minya Bakuba can say, national, Ashanti Rijako to about a year national executive. Chama ni dear, first let me take a decision. But now, dear, Usher, Mr. Boatia Jakua, Papai, Senior, what he and in the Casa, Mr. All the delegates say, Obiambo Modin. No one to Obama, Mr. Boatia Jaku, Obeye National Chairman, Obe Bua MPP, Amayaba Power, 2029. 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I ever walk around one. Ube won say, "Be more criticize." End of it, you know. Almost over. No, we are about to be. We am boy. So, you have everyone say, "Say a car be parked here, baby." Now you are curious, can I say? MPBS or the bar? And this year, can say, "Hey, where the enye kura?" And then, "Musi modi bar." So modi bar is fine.
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10: hello
1: be my frost and everything.
10: Your friend was the Sheba and Abunsu.
1: Hmm.
10: I don't know what you're doing.
1: Encounters or the Sheba.
10: I'm about to hear you.
1: I don't need to be here.
10: You don't know about what I'm saying. I mean, they can try and mess and say your party. Maybe a neighbor who's in the car. You see, my name comes out home. I drink a second board or every pain. A lean maker. Near Bema and a bee. Na on a movie show of Punsi night. I'm about to get it. 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
11: engaged with Nananom. And Nananom has her son. Now, because of distance, into no man crying. Now, my expect to say, Kronubinini, Edia Kosa side ho. Inti, Omo recommend to say, if there is any new development, Bia, Eba Assembly Hoa, then it should be towards Sa area so that it would be able to grow the community towards the area. Inti, Omko Chas Asiwa Ho, Edema Omo. Yes, Asasin ye close to the school, but enye the exact location nana gentleman no wanna na or ye video no. Just that ye close to the school. But now concern ye say if ye close to the school, what is the intent? Because market and school of this nature no, they're very disruptive in Krano. And I'm say now my initial thoughts ye say, and can market women no hono. Come convert this school in now, they are Nursery 1, Nursery 2, KG 1, KG 2, the Ankara dear no, so that as a man for no a word you know they will be motivated to keep among crano a school whilst the in manifono idiomujan. And it's okay, it may be a good idea. But the point is that if stakeholders about no so and all that now we all go ahead in this manner, definitely a bad news would say the MWA and it will be an award constituency and a municipal. So they may have difficulty understanding what you mean.
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2: Hallelujah, hallelujah, hallelujah, hallelujah. 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
1: preparing to cross over to our year of enthronement. The year 2027. You cannot be sleeping in the house and wait and come 31st night. When it comes to September, October, November, December, it's a month where the devil killed many destinies. Many people are going to lose their loved ones. Many are going to lose their jobs. Some are some children will be buried before the year come to an end.
2: Yeah, that's some of

0: who belong to a kingdom of blood, they must do their rituals, their sacrifices before the year comes to an end. Things are happening already. So you must be happy coming to God's house from this time going. A scripture I love the most, and you love it the most. In 2 Corinthians 3:17, it says, God is spirit, and where the spirit of the Lord is, there is liberty. The reason why you must be happy in God's house is that God's spirit is there. 2 Corinthians chapter 3 verse number 17, say amen. So God's spirit is in the house. The spirit gives deliverance. When demons are pursuing you, when evil spirits are following your destiny, you must run to the higher spirit. The higher spirit is the spirit of God. So many spirits are controlling people. Before the year comes to an end, many are going to be affected with a lot of sicknesses. As we are crossing over, and many are going to receive promotion and cross over with happiness. Many are going to receive traveling breakthrough before they cross over. Many are going to receive financial breakthrough before they cross over. Some also are going to receive sad news before they cross over. When spiritual preparation meets opportunity, there is a testimony. When you don't prepare yourself well, you are going to have a lot of opportunity, but it will not come out well the way you were expecting. If you are a lady, you will meet a man who will propose to you, but it will not end well. They are going to be called to job interview, but you go to the interview and they will not call you back. Some of you will be called to go to the embassy, go to the American embassy or all the embassy for interview, but it will not go well. When you don't prepare well, life become a problem or a burden. So we are dealing with the rulers of darkness. The foundation scripture we are using is Ephesians 6:12. That we wrestle not against flesh and blood, against powers, principalities, against rulers of darkness. And we are in the fourth week. Tuesday ahead of us, we are bringing the fourth week to an end. The remaining 3 weeks ahead of us, by using the candle. Friday it was beautiful, and this Tuesday we are going to end the fourth week with a candle. We are dealing with rulers of darkness, and these things are real. Some of the demons are like a mountain. The tallest mountain in Ghana is what? Mountain what? Afajato. And some of the demons are more than Mount Afajato. Your parents, your grandparents were trying to break this mountain, but the mountain break them. If you don't prepare well, strongholds in the family will pull you down. So this week we'll be dealing with cobwebs, demonic cobwebs.
1: Now what three way, you know, Anderson can come on the beer and you have a bumpire.
0: Prayer against the cobwebs of rulers of darkness.
1: Yeah, bumpire Anderson can tell you you must move forward here.
0: That is the theme for the week.
1: If you ask about that, now what you soon know.
0: Prayer against the cobwebs of rulers of darkness. In a revelation, I saw that the cobwebs is like a net that cover many people. They are trying to come out, they are trying to make it, but the more they try, the more they fail. And we all know this spider webs, that some of the spider, they use the webs as a trap.
1: And
0: it can catch a lot of insects.
1: And
0: some of them can even catch a bird. We have type of the spider webs. The same way we have types of animals, so we have types of spiders. Some of the spider webs can catch big animal. And this thing, as I was doing the search, and I realized that these things are not ordinary. I want you to take everything I'm telling you. If possible, you write them. It's going to be the announcement for the week.
1: Now, what you mean?
0: Tuesday morning, all of us are going to gather here. We'll begin to deal with it Tuesday to Friday watch night. Now listen to this. The cobweb of darkness have the power to trap, block, delay, and afflict people's life and destinies. Let me take it again. The cobweb of darkness have the power to trap, block, delay, and afflict people's lives and destinies. Many lives have been in cage because of the power of a spider webs. Now, what is covering? The cobwebs are being controlled by the rulers of darkness. So when they are crossing you, someone is in charge of it. Let me take it again. The cobwebs are being controlled by the rulers of darkness. The rulers of darkness, some are the fetish priests, fetish priestess, witches and wizards, demonic people with satanic powers. They are the rulers of darkness. Now watch the scripture carefully. Isaiah 59 verse number 5 to 8, the New Living Translation, and see the way they do their things. It is so powerful. They hatch deadly snakes and wave spider webs. They wave it. They wave spider webs. These are the demonic people I'm talking about, the rulers of darkness. Whoever fall into their webs will die. Whoever falls into their webs will die. Are you getting it yet? So, and there is danger even in getting near them. So the rulers of darkness, they wave the spider webs. And when they cross you, it can kill you.
1: So the two enemies about to be cool.
0: It can destroy and damage your destiny. Let's continue reading the verse 6 to 8. You understand? So beautiful. Hallelujah.
1: Amen.
0: Their words can't be made in, or see, their words can't be made into clothing. Their words can't be made into clothing. And nothing they do is productive. And all their activities is filled with sin. And violence is their trademark. Are you getting it?
1: What
0: you
1: see?
0: I'm about to show you some things for you to understand the danger of these spider webs. When they are crossing you or when they cover you, the webs cannot be used to do anything. When they are covering you, they are destroying your destiny slowly. But see, their webs can't be made into clothing. It means that their webs cannot be used to do anything glorious. There is no glory when they are covering you. There is no glory in it. Now, verse 7 and 8. Verse 7. Their feet run to do evil. the rulers of darkness, those who product, those who wave spider webs, their feet run to do evil, and they rush to commit murder. They kill people. They think only about sinning. Misery and destruction always follow them. These are the rulers of darkness. Last verse, verse number 8. Verse number 8. They don't know where to find peace or where it means to be just and good. They have mapped out crooked roads. So they map up all their roads are crooked roads. It's not straight. And no one who follow them knows a moment of peace. So these rulers of darkness who wake spider webs, what they do is that they map the road of people and make it crooked. They'll make all your ways crooked. So when you follow them, these things will be crossing you, and where you are going, you will not reach there. Things you must know about demonic cobwebs. Listen to these things carefully.
1: See, I some way.
0: Friday, all of us will come here with a bottle of oil. We'll be using fire to work it out. When you walk on the way they put the spider webs, when you walk on that way, your ways will become crooked. You will never know where you are going. You will never know your destination. Things you must know about demonic cowboys. Number one, it makes you forget your dreams. When they cross you in your house, when you are going out and they cross you, that is why we are using the candlelight. We start from Tuesday morning, because some of the spider webs, they cross you more in the day. So we are going to use the candlelight to command the fire to destroy them from all our roads. You easily forget your dreams.
1: You
0: can cross you only one. You will forget your dreams, and you will also become someone who forgets things. Number two, when cobwebs covers your head, face and your hands, know that you are under demonic bondage. All of a sudden, this thing has covered your face. You know, when it covers your face, you use your hand to remove them. So when it covers your head, your face, and your hand, know that your destiny is under demonic bondage. Bondage means slavery. You will never be free till you die. You will suffer and suffer and suffer, and you will die. These things are very dangerous. Put the verse 5 on the screen. Praise the Lord.
1: Hallelujah.
0: As we are dealing with cobwebs, listen to me carefully. Some of you, you decide to come to a program and you decide not to come. But this one, I beg all of you, come to this program. Are you saying when they are crossing, your life is in danger? Now, number three, when your life is under the power of cobwebs, you cannot move forward and encounter favor. You can never move forward. You will never have an encounter with somebody who will favor you. Like the way people encountered favor. There's somebody who give them money, give them dollars, give them car, give them property. I want to help you travel. You will never have that encounter. Spider webs. There are rulers of darkness. They wave those things. And they make people's way crooked. They set all those webs on it. Point number four. When cobwebs cover your face, it covers your glory. Your glory is covered. When your glory is covered, glory is beauty. Glory is light.
1: And your name is
0: glory. Brings acceptance. Anywhere you see glory, people love to go there. Where there is no glory, nobody wants to go there. That is why you live a life without husband. You live a life without help. But today, in the name of Jesus, may those cobwebs catch fire.
1: Catch
0: fire, take out. Fire. Point number five. Hallelujah.
1: Amen.
0: When it crosses you, it diverts your destiny. It will divert your destiny. You are on the right way. But before you realize, you move from that way. And you start doing different things. When you are driving, and you see a small signboard, and they said the road has been diverted, it means that road you are passing on has been blocked. It means you must pass in a different way. The things of the spirit. I was there and I saw people who they cover them with the spider webs. They are trying to come out. It's like a net that they used to catch the fishes. That was where I don't know. Said this is the work of rulers of darkness. In the night they will set all those traps. In the morning, as you are going to work, the road that everybody is walking on, that road. People, you are seeing people ahead of you walking on the same road. But as for you, before you realize, you know, it has crossed you. Because where you are going, there is favor there. There is a blessing there. All of a sudden, you decide not to go to where you are going again. I pray in the name of Jesus. Any ruler of darkness who is waving a spider web to catch my destiny, may that person die by fire. In the name of Jesus. Friday is going to be war. When number six, of cobwebs is able to collapse your business or companies at the verge of blessings. As you are about to prosper, you go to the website, you open your shop. Shop spider webs now across you, baby. A company spider webs across you, baby. A cover company, because Omo who said company ni babe ye ye.
1: Yes.
0: This spider web is able to collapse businesses.
1: Sana se se jamo to be good human.
0: Things you must know. Some of you, we take it lightly when these things are crossing you. That is why things are rough by now. It's like you have a prophet to open your eyes about these things. Like you are far. Like your business has gone far.
1: So
0: look at somebody. Every day you go to your workshop or you go to your shop, you are always, now you have a special room where you used to remove spider webs every week.
1: Because
0: it is ordinary. Not rulers of darkness, no. Abba shop. You see, they wave the thing. Say they are, you see these yellow bears, they wave their rooms and all that, you know, their houses. That is how they do it. I
1: said,
0: I declare by the covenant I have with God that no ruler of darkness shall be able to collapse my business in the name of Jesus. Hallelujah.
1: Amen.
0: Point number seven, the power of cobwebs can stop your project.
1: Because I don't
0: want to. Now, dear, we are cover site to win. Hey, we need to cut that. It can stop your project.
1: Project you must be
0: when you are seeing them, don't joke. Some of them are ordinary, some are not ordinary. So whether it is ordinary or not, release fire. Hallelujah. Whether you are an ordinary spider, I'll get to know in the scripture that rulers of darkness, they wage those things. So whether you are ordinary or not, you must not cross me. Anytime these cobwebs cover your destiny, it has the power to give you bad news. When they are crossing you, you are about to have a bad news. Bad news will follow you soon. You pick your phone, bad news. But as the year is about to end, any trap of bad news, anytime it covers your destiny, something good will stop working for you. Any time it covers your destiny, something good will stop working for you. Something that is working for you, the thing will just stop. You see, it takes a prophetic church to understand certain things. Because anytime God gives us a revelation, we decide to search what the word of God is saying about it. We don't
1: want to
0: come here. If the word of God is not backing it, God will not speak about it. That is why you are seeing that the word of God is backing the thing. Somebody is about to die. Any witch or wizard in your life, who is setting the trap of spider webs, I see them dying before the year come to an end. Dying before the year come to an end. Hallelujah.
1: Amen.
0: Are you here, somebody?
1: Yes.
0: I say it is working for me. And nothing can stop it. Say it with confidence. What he said, Obi said, na mnye ma ye pound, na rabonu ko ye mame. All of a sudden, Bibia stop. Praise the Lord.
1: Hallelujah.
0: Point number 10. Hallelujah.
1: Amen.
0: When it crosses you, it terminates your business or your contract. You have been given a contract. Contract is crossing you. Be rest assured that the contract will be terminated.
1: So what the contract and as it is when you contract
0: them. Or they are going to terminate your job.
1: And I what man so best say.
0: You will be working all right, they give you the job. Your boss will call you and say, go home, we will call you. When it's crossing you, don't forget this. Whoever say whoever fall into their webs will die. And there is danger even in getting near them. Hallelujah.
1: Amen.
0: Now love it. It weakens your prayer life when it covers your destiny. But my friend, move ya now on phone. So, off it TikTok, now I call Instagram. Off it Instagram, now on a nam. Sa, boy, now when you come, when you go to house, everybody, you can't even stand and take charge of the night. No, hallelujah,
1: amen.
0: It weakens you. You see, the thing is not ordinary. There is somebody who is behind the spider webs. I would this guy, if I don't quench the fire, man.
1: Yes.
0: So some of the incense, when they enter into the webs, they can kill. Hallelujah.
1: Amen.
0: It can weaken your prayer. These things can be in your office. You will not see it unless somebody will carry power to enter and tell you that this mess, this trap is here. It means the rulers of darkness, they can come and stay with you in your house. They can also work with you. They can also be with you in the church. A human being can be a spider web. He will say something and you will no more come to watch night again. You will say something and it will weaken your prayer life, and you will see yourself and paraname bokwa ko no ayam kwasi asem. Then, because the devil knew that your life is in danger, uba be wo accident bibi ba be to into be you should be no I can't say me pa na wo you no no we are ruler of darkness or the network no a connect am ni pa no and I was saying ni pa no over cover with so many words to weaken you, to tell you prayer is no more important.
1: On intention who do obacha ta osu akasem pa e bokwa who hia biem.
0: Am I preaching?
1: Yes.
0: Hallelujah.
1: Amen.
0: It also brings poverty.
1: And you hear so to me, bro.
0: When it covers you, it brings poverty. You become poor. That's when a rich man become poor. A rich man has become a beggar. All those you have helped before, now you are going to them begging for money. May that never be our portion. Hallelujah.
1: Amen.
0: The next point, number 14. It also brings disappointment.
1: And
0: when somebody promises you, you'll be disappointed. Then the next one, it brings financial problems. When it covers you, it brings financial problems. Praise the Lord.
1: Hallelujah.
0: Then number 16, it makes your destiny helpers to hate you. When it covers you, it makes your destiny helpers to hate you. It also makes you backslide from your faith. You will stop coming to church. When they are crushing you, it will make you backslide from your faith. It also makes you a failure. You fail with your destiny. Praise the Lord.
1: Hallelujah.
0: Hallelujah.
1: Amen.
0: It also brings barrenness. The moment you marry, these things start crossing you. When it cover you, it brings barrenness. Praise the Lord.
1: Hallelujah.
0: It also brings discouragement. So you'll be discouraged right now. Hallelujah.
1: Amen.
0: It brings this discouragement. And when it brings discouragement, the next point is that it brings the spirit of suicidal. You hang yourself right now. Hallelujah.
1: Amen.
0: It also brings, it always brings health problems.
1: So
0: when it covers you, always you are sick. When you solve the head finish, your heart is the Lord.
1: Hallelujah.
0: It also brings death. When it cover you, it brings death. Hallelujah.
1: Amen.
0: Say, I'm a winner. Say
1: it
0: louder. Oh, say it louder. Number 30, it brings shame and disgrace to your destiny. When it's crushing you, you are rest assured. When you are not in the spirit, you be put to shame. Something will happen to you and you be put to shame. May that never be our portion. Friday, all of us are going together here. When you are coming, don't forget your prayer mantle. Come with your prayer mantle. And also come with your candle. And also a bottle of oil. For a direction. And don't come alone. When you are coming, if you are a husband, come with your wife. If you are a wife, come with your husband. You can also come with your children. Some children, as young as they are, these things have been crossing them.
1: And
0: the devil has seen their children's future. They want to destroy their children's future. So when you're coming Friday, come with your children also. There is a destiny helper who has stopped helping you. Who is telling you things are not the same anymore. You can invite that destiny helper also to the Friday watch night. When that man starts prospering, that man will help you. Hallelujah.
1: Amen.
0: May God bless all of you for this powerful announcement. And I want you to prepare well before coming. Be a man and a woman of the Spirit. Because of this direction, Friday, all of you must fast. From 6 to 3 p.m. All the church members must fast from 6 to 3 p.m. If you can do it to 6, it's fine. But I wish all of you would break 3 p.m.
1: Then,
0: may God bless you. Kingdoms are going to catch fire. Anyone with the architect of cobwebs is going to confess and die. Any fetish priest, any fetish priestess, any uncle that hates you, any auntie that hates you, their powers are about to leave them. They are about to confess and they will tell you that we can no more fight you again. May God bless this word. Clap for Jesus.
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4: 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Fire! Fire! Fire! Fire! Fire! Fire! Fire! Fire! Fire! Fire! Fire! Fire! Fire! 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

0: the God of Pagan. 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Na
1: negative zero.
0: Negative zero, papa. BBA Nkoso. So me Bahasi, you know, the first time I had encounter with papa was a Sunday service. Papa ba water and so no. Urasi like do an occasi who casket within the environment. And sometimes na mini me fiance near tea tree on mo. And you know, or see bompire on your bompire on home, or preaching and our sister the casket is still moving around. It was saying some bomb, so he says the Holy Spirit lead me to where this casket is. And you know, or casano or casano say na yewana jokely, I just said to my fiance say Mia. I was just joking. I just said to her, and I knew yesterday. So Papa walked and came to me and I said, young master, now you are the one. So. So there, and truly that time, I was having difficulty in breathing. Sometimes my dad and mom say, I'm dead. But thank God Papa prayed for me. And since then, that thing has ceased. And the prophecy was, many obia could be any akoji bibi no medi bibi, it was true. And that place, many certain young boys in the man, you know, gagai. I can say, mbasem ni niema. But thank God, nipa no mama sadi, and after the prayers, you know, recently I met somebody, no catch him, nipa konwiwu. So the death went back to the person. My second encounter, there was an oil service. That time my mother has paralyzed, stroke, on the hospital bed. So the oil service, I came here with a picture. Papa took the picture. My mother is now well and strong. The third encounter was an all night. That night was when Mifi arrived by to Mifi. The papa saw me and said, you this young man, stand up. You'll be great. You'll become very good. But see, this is the person who can even go to come. Hey, but you know, the prophet has spoken. I just took it as it is. Continue coming. So after the professor of the prayer, Papa's prayer, I met an Indian man who said he wanted to work with me. But after I and the Indian man had a contract, 1 week later, the company of the Indian man was shut down. So my bemu buye. So after 1 month, that was where I got introduced to sharing. They were share on social media, we know. So I started sharing. Made me see me share on Facebook. I block me. So one day I was there and I opened my inbox and a man sent me a message that someone has introduced me to him about business. So there I started having a conversation with that man, and that is it. There today, by the grace of God, Wednesday, I'll be leaving Ghana to Dubai to go in. And I'm giving the evidence. That is my e-visa. This is the incorporation of the company that has been given. So Wednesday, Nyame Aduma.
1: What was your prophecy? I said you become what?
0: You said the church. What this young man? He will become very great. Watch him. He will be handling money. He will be controlling companies. Watch him. I said he will become very great. Then the last of the child, you know, I said, but we'll make her know. If you require A to know how no more. Now, that was the last part you said to it. Ever but truly, Charlie, today? Yes, I would.
1: So now you are going to manage a company.
0: Yes, sir. Fresh wow. One. Fresh company. My advice is, there is a prophet. There's a slogan here, where nobody comes and becomes somebody. I'm a testimony. Papa, this is the prophecy what he gave me.
1: The oil I gave you.
0: Yes, he said I should hold it, and this is what will lead me to the greatness. And truly, oil of greatness.
1: Wow.
0: I'm going to be great.
1: Wow.
0: By a prophecy. Thank you.
1: Come for prayers. Weimo, last week na man mission on come. Your man of 5 years, 3 bedrooms, 7 kwante. The word of the prophet. Go and prosper. Breaking your trouble. Go ahead.
2: Breaking yoke. Breaking yoke.
1: Fire. Fire.
2: The God of Pagan.
3: Jesus. my name is Sandra Michaels, and I located Breaking Yoke in 2015. I was 14 years at that time. So fast forward 2018, I had completed SHS, and I was coming to give an offering when Prophet located me and asked me, young lady, where is your passport? At that time, I didn't even think of traveling. I was like, oh, I don't have a passport. Fast forward, I didn't have a passport, and 2024, this year, I'm doing my master's currently in the University of Ghana. I'm an MPhil history student. So fast forward, he...
1: Speak the brofo, I'm listening. Go ahead and bring all the brofo, I'm listening.
3: Fast forward, this year, on the 3rd of April, 2024, my HOD called me that there is this exchange program.
1: I asked you to bring your passport.
3: No, I didn't have a passport at
1: and
3: that
1: I
3: time.
1: And I asked you.
3: Yes, you asked me to get a passport, but you prayed for me.
1: That what?
3: That I would travel and I'll be the greatest in my family.
1: Wow.
3: Wherever, I'll travel to so many countries and I'll have a green card in the United States.
1: That was the prophecy.
3: That was the prophecy.
1: Now go ahead.
3: So fast forward, my HOD called me this 3rd April 2024 that there is a traveling opportunity in Germany, an exchange program. And there was a meeting amongst the lecturers and all my lecturers said I should be the one to go. And I stand here today as a testimony that here is my visa and I'm leaving to Germany by the end of this month. But my flight has been rescheduled.
1: Whoa, the prophecy has come to pass. The prophecy has come to pass. Are you not celebrating? Do you know the strange thing about this prophecy? Everybody was mentioning her name that she have to travel. I prophesy over your life. In the place of honor, may everybody mention your name. Where they are honoring people, may they mention your name in that place. Receive, receive, receive. Go ahead.
3: So my visa comes with a work permit and multiple entry into all Schengen areas. I stand here thankful to God, and the advice I'm coming to give to everybody
1: is what? Schengen?
3: I have multiple entry into all Schengen areas.
1: Explain to me, lad. Let me. To an entry.
4: The visa comes with work permits. It means that she can work there when she goes. Secondly, she has permit to enter all Schengen countries.
1: Ooh.
4: In Europe, about 22 countries.
1: Aye, the prophecy has come to pass. Do you remember the time you received a prophecy?
3: Yeah, that was 10th June 2018.
1: Give it to the Lord. Go ahead.
3: So the advice I'll give anyone here is, my prophecy took 6 years to manifest. It doesn't matter how long it is. So far as it has been said by the prophet, it's surely going to come to pass. In the mighty name of Jesus. Amen.
1: Go and prosper. Go. Breaking your trouble. Breaking your...
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6: Prophet, I am a sumeja. Me baha 2017. Na me bano, na me dia sun, eh ya, promise and fail, and a bad demoha. 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
1: samishrao samishrao. Oh, but we're similar. About some. And what did my woman do? Quiet. Maybe I can't go to your muscle. Receive that grace over your life. May God bless you. Man is we here. And should I obano? I don't want to. Amen. Why is that? If you're Benia, Montremio, Montremio. If you're Benia, Montremio, Nayako. Ah. Umbosim, man. Breaking your trouble. Who's on the pet? No, what time for you? Breaking your trouble. Breaking your trouble. Breaking your trouble. Next testimony.
7: Breaking yoke. Fire. Fire. Fire. Breaking yoke. Fire. Fire. Fire. Breaking yoke. The God of Prophet Pega.
1: Is the God.
7: He's a great God.
1: Gosh.
7: Look, don't just overlook Prophet Pega. He is God sent. He is God sent. My testimony goes like this. I don't live here. I live in Minnesota.
1: Go ahead.
7: Live in Minnesota.
1: Minnesota.
7: Yes, sir. And because
1: in USA.
7: Yes, sir.
1: Go ahead. Yes, sir.
7: I'm a Bostonian.
1: Okay.
7: I'm a Bostonian. But I live in.
1: Take your time, Namiti Brofonola. Take your time. You live in Namiti Brofonola.
7: I'm a Bostonian.
1: You are a Bostonian.
7: Bostonian. I grew up in Boston, Massachusetts.
1: Okay.
7: And my daughter moved from Massachusetts to Minnesota. So I joined her there. Unfortunately for me, I am getting old now. I am old now. So the weather was giving me a hard time. And the doctor asked me to come home. And my mom is alive. She's 90 years old. And I didn't live here in Ghana, Africa. I traveled at the age of 24 years. I live in Liberia. And I went to U.S. because of the war in Liberia. So, I have to come and see my mom. She's alive. I took her there. Because of the cold, my mom couldn't live there. She requested me to bring her back to Africa, which I did. I obeyed her and I brought her back. So 2 years ago, I decided to come because my mom was not well and the cold was giving me a hard time, so I have to come and live in the weather, the hot weather. So I came. When I came, I wasn't holding a cane. I walked from Minnesota, Minneapolis, and I got on a plane. Then I got to New York. I boarded a plane in New York, and I got here at Kotoka International Airport. I came home safely. All of a sudden, I got sick. I started holding cane, and I was listening to Prophet Pega all the time. I was listening to him. Praise the Lord. Prophet Pega, you are a man of God. You are a man of God. Look, anybody that will tell you that you are dealing with juju, they will fall. I am telling you. They will fall. You don't have nothing in your hand. God called you to preach and to change people's life. Yes, I'm telling you. So I was listening to Prophet Pega all the time. And because I'm holding the cane, I couldn't see, I don't know this place anymore. So I asked my sisters, I asked people to bring me here, and they went ashamed of me because I'm holding a cane. So I used to listen to Prophet Pega. He preaches, then I pray. Last year, Prophet Pega asked everybody to fast and end it the 31st. I had wanted to come, but I don't know anywhere again in Ghana. So I stayed home and I prayed. And prior to that, I don't live here, so my daughter gave my house to a guy and his wife to take care of the house for me. And this guy went and took me to Clicquot and used juju on me. I was driving. First of all, I'm a nurse. My part-time is truck driving. I drive truck in U.S. I am very energetic woman. I drive truck. I do deliveries. I do everything. I had my own company. But suddenly things were going bad with me. Not knowing, the guy that was living in my house took me to Clicquot and used juju on me. And I had a dream. A snake went in my eye and suddenly I got blind. I couldn't see at all. Not at all. So I decided to come home and the virus erupted. Not knowing, the guy that was in my house was praying for me to die. But what God has written about your life, men cannot alter it. They can't change it. They can't turn you around. But my glory, first of all, glory goes to God and Prophet Pega. You healed me on the radio. You healed me on the television. So I wanted to come here. I didn't know how to get here. So I kept on praying. One day I got up. The Holy Spirit instructed me, why don't you go to Prophet Pega? I said, where is the place? So I told my grandson, I said, today I have to go to Prophet Pega. Then the Holy Spirit was asking me, just go, put your foot in the church. Even if you don't see him, there is angels there, they're going to heal you. The angels will heal you. Just go there and put your foot there. So I came. When I came, we were coming for offering or something. And Prophet Pega saw me. He said, Prophet, I didn't come here with cane, but I'm walking with cane. He saw me. He said, somebody did something to you. He healed me right here. And I went home. When I went home, I told the Lord, I said, God, please, let me throw this cane away and walk. And God did it. I said, the God of Pega, you are God of healing.
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9: Hallelujah, hallelujah, hallelujah. Breaking you, fire, fire, fire, yeah. And one, no, I don't know. 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Now me had my Friday in the day, a almighty Friday. So no be the name no the whole Ghana all night can say about Jimmy Pa ye breaking yoke all night. Obejinemoboso be any abrea or be a bompaye or be a bompaye essence and a couple for the acquaintance to Fumusia. Obia to me yebi and will be over yebi susurum. Fahundi Ayanetia. The coming Friday no bar, Momodia Soto Kendon never bar. 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
1: There be.
0: Yehusa faso bi enso.
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0: 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So
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0: wa oba be tamfo. So sika se mu nyaba be tamfo.
1: Oba be tamfo.
0: Se faso bi amaso oba be tamfo. Eti di wuche menti asese. Ya pamu just a fifie di. Ba jafta an klase.
1: There be.
0: So obeti mi a sorry no tu anamu. Na obeti mi a sorry ya. Wa yem fa unkawa. Sebre ebesisa.
1: Ebesisa.
0: Everybody has denied you. Because of Usikasemunye, because of Abrabono, of Bibiama, as I make out, I say, it was only per few for a bad time for. Say, error, do a bravo swan. Say, no man said, I'm far.
1: Yes,
0: a question mark, one bravo one, and you per few for a bad time for. It will be a wood chairman, and the Bible say, only the Bible of First Chronicle now, was say, Jafta, and you will be up, no way, Munyam Sindiniano. Ya can when you know when you ya can be also one or so one
1: or so what,
0: but the error a di a branch and the chin,
1: you know.
0: Bible say, Adibia will be an enye, error the free fine, error the baby and error the free say. Never I may say on the yaw, it's your canon may say Beatrice.
1: I don't know so.
0: Who on one message in Tia Wobreno, a depart of Quatran and chain, and no man
1: fat,
0: but just a bomb pie,
1: a bomb pie.
0: Obitie me no bi bi de wabrabo so agye bi obebia otu so na ene nkofom kese wabrabo se abrabo ne said se ma abrabo ne yete enye but one thing I believe now one thing also I'll surely say so be what you say obabom paya just a bom paya
1: yes sir
0: Bible say eno ma ye de
1: yes sir
0: because se obey mo ni apre mo abom paya agye de say ten yes sir be bi uti fi bi
1: e chira no pa
0: yes, Lord.
1: Yes, Lord.
0: The house of prayer.
1: The house of prayer.
0: I believe strongly. Say your life will never be the same.
1: Yes, Lord.
0: Abba, boy, you're born. Oh, mommy, and no papa, but me, I'm wabre. But so with your share radia.
1: Share radia.
0: Soon you come back.
1: It didn't come.
0: Things are not working for Jafta. Jafta was going through pain. Jafta was marked by the pain because a numi bi dira braboso or to ye bi bien de enye ye. Jafta some the yen chichi mua enfa. It makes share rati.
1: Yes, Lord.
0: The Bible say Jafta bompire
1: and no man. That's a sign.
0: The book of Proverbs chapter 10, verse number 22. Proverbs 10, verse number 22.
1: Proverbs.
0: Proverbs 10 verse number 22.
2: Yes. Ye kenka wo mebusam tredu nchichemu adwenu mienu no.
0: Aha.
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0: 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Bra. And yet you might think, so the Missawa, I give you all some soup, you have made it a bee.
1: Cashaw for a
0: while, eh? 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They entrenched you and you're radin semisra.
1: Okay.
0: Jafta bompire.
1: A bompire.
0: Arrow, that Jafta, no set. Minimal arrow. Arrow, Jafta, and the set. Ne arrow, the set. Ne man, make a woman or so pray. It's a debit that also. A debit that also will serve you free moon. It's no man get the alpha or who of fat. Who are the effect? A poor will be. Ali mo awo bi
1: bi
0: wo awo nya anya kwadwofo wo yero wo ya adwuma den ba de bi awo bi anya de
1: emfa
0: terio adi bi awo bi emfa anya nkoa na e cause o Jafta abrabo Jafta nyo nmu nya ya achere Jafta nkoa ho ofe ba na no ma fa ma Jafta Jafta to show ready
1: my god
0: your own tell me
1: yes lord
0: na no ma se dan fa
1: yes lord
0: they all subay
1: wo
0: anya kwadwofo na so to aye nto
1: dia
0: be ma fa ni nya hwe awari ni fio ero bi de fio ya do mi abusua no se ni pe ti mi nware ya se abusua ne sebre
1: my god
0: to come many pokra in the morning to
1: your
0: ka Bible say Jafta to
1: share
0: ready dia na wale sa ma catch ni do mu sa ho ofe do ye adwuma no hu hu ano dia ya to mi ho dia ya to mi ho

0: So between your mercy or cavity sanctuary, and your ochina, a proper way the emissary. Bible says a branch after bought pie,
1: a bomb pie,
0: and no my head
2: as a sign,
0: and no my head
1: as a sign.
0: Hannah was in solo, Hannah, na yes, sir, no,
1: yes, sir,
0: no, Hannah, yes, sir, no, Abraham, Hannah, not penny, na head,
1: yes,
0: sir, no, a Bible says a branch after bought pie, Hannah bought pie, yes, sir, what would Tiana, yes, sir, what you must have Tiana. Why not yes, sir? Bible says Hannah the idea the ebon
1: pie.
0: Hannah pushy. This month is the month of pushing. You must push.
1: Yes,
0: Hannah said this month again. And you must be my ginseng. My ginseng, you are to me the ebon. Hannah the yellow pie. Now, on your coupon, Tanin, on Babasha. I say, Hannah. This super better than the city.
1: Yes,
0: you are said them were also. Yes, so bad the bang. Yes, I will be cool. I go for check show. I go for sex show. Yes, your cavity sanctuary.
1: Yes,
0: your mom pie. The God of Hannah. The God of Hannah.
1: Oh, God.
0: Sorry.
3: Yes, Lord.
0: The Bible of your cavity sanctuary. The house of prayer.
1: Yes, Lord.
0: Yes, yeah. Now, I mark be a dancer. And super be a dancer.
1: Yes, Lord.
0: Your friend in water. We are human.
3: My God.
0: And no my basa. Yes, who feel cross on the
2: net?
0: Just the way up and no matter. And
1: yet, and yet, and
0: yet, Bahana Kosilo. At your Usilo, a cavity
1: central. My God.
0: At your Usilo, a cavity central.
1: Yes, Lord.
0: Yes, your cavity central.
1: Yes, Lord.
0: Your four pie bar and what thing?
1: My barn.
0: Your bishop will share a more pie.
1: Your bomb pie.
0: I believe, sir. Your life will never be the same. Every error must be corrected.
1: Every error must be corrected.
0: The honey. And the set, not me, Wumba. Who really Bible say, not the Nenuku or Pepe Nenuku at
1: the man.
0: Nenuku at the man. Well, I already said, who was the cap, but who dead Drusso?
1: Dead Drusso.
0: One more drug, one man on my and
1: call ill.
0: Yes, your cavity is central. You will be a bear man at the mouth, but I was some night a problem.
1: I have a problem.
0: I was some night at the Iowa hospital. Yes, it was a share how. But my man, and no, my bassa, what me, Wumba. Yes, your cavity is central.
3: Yes, Lord.
0: Hannah bought by your jabberman ho. And my bearman in cancer will say, Hannah, look, look, I be channel. Look, look, I be channel. I can't, I be channel. Said, get out of Abawa. Mean, complain here and trust it. I'll never be as a woody bat. Yes, your name on pie.
1: Yes, Lord.
0: I believe. God will use my father.
1: God will use our father. Moment. Our father.
0: Yeah, can't was some there. No, me ni mami pia ye yina won here.
1: Ye ye yini womb.
0: Na ni kruzi bi jawo ye yini womb. Na bi so. Na bi so over wo. Ni kru go ni di prophet asem. Na mami ne woi.
1: Wa wo.
0: Me no kase se se so pa dance here e chira bra sai di paru bo. Oni womb won ye yam. E bi si da. But wa wo me ense.
1: Wa wo me ense won prof.
0: It is in your meet to me here, Juma.
1: Hey, yeah, Juma, dear.
0: I'm not a punk.
1: How that be?
0: You meet to me here, Juma.
1: Yes, Taos.
0: I get the doctors here, the end.
1: Yes, Taos. W.
0: Yes, your cavity is central.
3: Yes.
0: Hannah Kofani, you say, was saw them. Hannah, if you walk on one, you say, was saw them.
3: My God.
0: Me name the Ekoso. Me name said, you want you say, what the boom was checked.
1: Yes, Lord.
0: And Roman fa.
1: Yeshia.
0: Yambon Pai.
1: Yambon Empire.
0: First Samuel chapter 1, verse number 6. First Samuel chapter 1. Verse number 6.
1: Verse 6. Eya chano pasana nyamidi fo e kachira ono yenyina yeshia ewo asorifio onum de Betfila Cathedral e chano pa yeni nyamidi fo my father prophet Louis Makaya Asia Bo Empire obibia oti adum FM bia make sure say eya chano pa uni yeshia wa asorifio onum na ya bomu abo empire no nyankopon enche new destiny. The situation that you are going through no it's not eya kasa na de ebe mo na change the situation no eya kofo akwo hu omo na ebe mo wa change the situation. But if only you can pray, if only you can shout, if only you can pray, the time I realized that Jesus Christ is still interceding for us, and I realized that I have to pray. When you read Hebrews 7:25, the Bible says that this man is still interceding. It means that the person is praying. Now, why would you ask us to waste one pie net, it's now one pie beam, and you think that Nyao Komuni is going to change? No! The Bible says that when blood man Bartimaeus, Mark chapter 10, the Bible says that when blind man Bartimaeus shouted for the first time, the people told him that keep quiet.
3: keep quiet. And the Bible says that this man shouted the louder. He shouted the louder. I don't know what you are going through. What bombire back? The thing is not going. What bombire me? The thing is going. It's not going. But this time around, I'm telling you, say bombire in the that thing will go. In the year channel, at the best for our cathedral, we are all meeting Bishop Prophet Louis Maka. Onu no di ni mama ya bo empire bo kesiye we, a empire bo kesiye ni ebe bo non denominational. And from baby akwa sorry, we bana prophet for etwo e bompire sister. We bana pastor kwa e bompire ni bi. I'm telling you for a gospel fact, we bana pastor e we bompire ni bi. Channel pa 8:30 at the best for our cathedral, at Timothy Christian Village Junction. We be call Google map, no so we type Christ Vision Sanctuary on the Google map. We be type Christ Vision Sanctuary on the Google map. Christ Vision Sanctuary on the Google map. Who is Yango? Uba. And I say both. So, Christ Vision Sanctuary on the app. Maybe I will be on map. No, I do be rare. Sorry if you're on them direct. Map. No, I do rare. Sorry if you're on them direct. Open chatting. Open direct. Open prayers. Now, I'm saying I'm in the man. Make sure so be first. And I'm saying 0551 883388. 0551 883388. And that's 0246 232224 0246 232224 0246 232224. Yeni na yeshi ya chana pa at the Bethphila Cathedral with Bishop Prophet Louis Makaya. Etano ni odi eni wa mayabu mpain tu bibia obi anu. Make sure that you make yourself available. This particular month there, we are all going to deliver. Adebi ayanyim achebi anu in this particular month, the month of delivery, you know. But by the time we read this month, na adena ayanyim achena ni ya wosa adeno. Bye, we are going to give birth. What I say to baby be will be a make sure say your channel pa 8:30 Atimota Christian Village Junction. Any in Asia, all roads leads to Atimota Christian Village Junction. All roads leads to Atimota Christian Village Junction. Your channel pa 8:30 to make sure say baby be will be a no one in your for Prophet Louis Makaya. Baby share near boom abompire. Then I may find so and change your destiny. I may find so and change your destiny. If a prophet is leading you to pray, is he telling you what you are going through? All the prayers that is going to lead you is what you are going through. Adenya, because a prophet says the mind of God. Namidi phobia no, he says the mind of God. Or kanya kupon adven etro. It is all bana namidi for a lidiwa. What you are going through, that's what we are praying about. What you are going to niakomuno, exactly what you are going to, that's what you are going to pray about. It is say yare, say traveling. Yen ya yeshia ewa sorry for 8:30 tomorrow morning at the Bethphila Cathedral, and God will turn that situation around. God was going to change that problem into testimony for you. Etano pa 8:30. Nti nyakopon insha say wono oba na we invite you be na yen ya yeshia ewa sorry for no. Yebeko asori for akoti some one or two testimonies be. Yebeko ti some one or two testimonies be ewa sorry for no. Na mpeja odidi na unu say baby a oba no so no. E un ba be bom pa ni gek. Oba o bom pa ni wi. You are going home with a testimony. Obom pioneer, you are going home with a testimony. Inti yen na ye kwa sorry for no. 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
4: 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Impending fun a cell on soldiers. Lance and Yamia, so I'm going to think I say, oh, mommy. 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
4: akula ni fi mi hoko ye pe Johnson use to you se fanyo si ono di Johnson le to ono so
5: Every agent in your life, somebody jump and shout fire. Again.
4: And that's here to some answer.
5: And you and I'll charge you so far. Please keep in how many times now? You know.
4: Patrol my call 3 times.
5: After charge you so. See, how many charge you so? Now into me inco.
4: Me call back up man good him.
5: Sort no. Me na me dem out.
4: Patrol there be.
5: Are you a special one?
4: Yeah, I'm a different fee by.
5: We are a different fee.
4: Now don't go buy a man. One for one sanka. Obi ejina baby ejina.
5: I don't have a Mazaka and a power. I don't know if I can assess him. Any uncle who's in your name, your name. Clap for Jesus.
6: Okay. 25th of last month, and I had Tuesday, be a me baha. Papa Bompire and watch church office.
5: Yeah.
6: And I'm a pa prophet, Chose. Oh, mommy, tofi nibi. No, be only Hano. 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
5: hey.
6: Osi okwe ejuma. 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
5: Ah.
6: Ye bofe vampire. Na ne kase na nyame ye ne se Monday we go to the passport office to renew the passport. Ye ma ye long process say he should come on the 14th of Yendra to take photograph. And I'm say papa, the God of Makaya.
5: Aya.
6: You do something. Ye en chain 14th for. Ma ye en fin crof where you ho. Me kwa na me say pa cho, why na ye in charge of online? Pay ni passport ewu obetu kwan te munye maye omuye maye omose monko echiri ho nko twa picture ya se monko later on na mo mbeje na mse debi ye nya passport ochina to the glory of God ye maye passport ye kwa 31st ye maye passport on the 1st of this month.
5: Wow.
6: Na ne kasi ye ne se esun the visa is to expire tomorrow. 5 years visa no ochina ene ewu when you be am one but that Friday from the passport office obi fray o say na him for na work on o say me kwa Arizona o say mami nko bisa ticket go bisa say $2,500 o say usu sika o kura ya o say me kita $1,002 o say fabra na de nyame ye no from Monday renewal of passport Saturday, the 5th of August, or Arizona.
7: Ochinana passport to the by you.
6: Oh,
7: So, favor is working.
6: That is the favor.
7: Obida suti one more as approach. Clap your hands, Father, take all the glory.
6: Father, take all the glory.
7: People are sowing seed.
6: Father, take all the glory.
7: People are dropping seed.
6: Father, take all the glory. Whoa.
7: Whoa.
6: For 5 years now, daho obuafu.
7: Remember, ochina na visa ni bewu.
6: Ochina na visa ni bewu.
7: Ochina na visa ni bewu. Wako Saturday.
6: Wako Saturday, Juma.
7: My oh God.
8: Praise the Lord. 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
7: let us say God take all the glory
8: nti ye ba be say 4:30 no na ye de ne call hospital but honestly ye drew hospital ho no within the space of 30 minutes so na na children's ward na ye copy ti within the space of about 30 to 40 minutes na nkwala for ewu ti doctor na e call tonight doctor na e call tonight we taking a temperature no say you too much nti obe admitting no e no be say am say we admitting no
7: we were the same hospital and e say ba admitting no nti dey na be see
8: na money doctor aba nti ono je results na we share ya no so you madam results in the chest BBI perfect in TCC anything. See, Tuesday, no, you buy no. It's me buy no catch him say, when we say me fear demon, person, Moku, me bano. Na, and I do be a baby, be see me dining, or can I'm saying, Yampa.
7: Satan, I won't can't share me.
8: I mean, can't
7: no clock of a carpenter, or long as I float down, you know, can't read.
8: I mean, can't
7: you be any home come out?
8: I mean, you'll be
7: me and me be my name here. Clap for the gift of God. And say, God, take all the glory.
8: See, okay, that day no, okay, never mind. Me chair, me some person mo kume ba no. Omu we are no man say my worry. I know declare say I dey go never be see dine so no. From that day no, eh maybe. It's here about 12 pepper na me sorry it na say. Say me we say, ebe sanya ba. Me tina ho amane bo one. Ama the since then so be see ne maybe.
7: What about your balance? Did you see it?
8: That day no, if it's that day no, I'm washing or then you'll be BNJ. And no, best sorry, I'm not drawing no baby DDP. We did it rape and now I say that.
7: You are just the same way. You are just his testimony like normal testimony. Lift your hands and shall God take all the glory.
8: Last year, now me will feel before I'm very resume a juman, me by Tuesday service, now me catch what I say. Your friend me for promotion interview. Now, bonfire, ma'am, I said, me and I will succeed. Now, me, I don't, I find a resource in Alabama. You're promoting me.
0: Wonderful. Wonderful. That's when baby, baby, I am very serious. And I said, when you're 5 years, I didn't have a chairman.
1: Visano,
0: Wait me at once.
1: What's not
0: said? I said, Elro, do what you are.
1: Prof.
0: Hard you.
1: Prof.
0: 5 years.
1: 5 years, oh.
0: 5 years.
1: 5 years.
9: 5 years.
0: Hey, Ebi Fiadin.
1: Ebi Fiadin, prof.
0: Ebi Fiadin.
1: Ebi Fiadin.
0: But, Ninyamo, on the chair, Kaimishin
1: Sanctuary. Kaimishin Sanctuary, no.
0: Last minute.
1: Last minute.
0: Atu. It will be a wood team. It doesn't matter. Said yet here. A castle, a trebaco. And soon as so good man found to come. Yes, your captain said you
1: are.
0: 5 years.
1: 5 years, prof.
0: 5 years.
1: 5 years.
0: Obisiemi. What's my bonny pa? And number so. And away you say, and I say, I will do it here.
1: I do it here.
0: I will do it here. But I say, name Manoya Sahene.
1: Sahene.
0: Not name my Sahene. Was and I'm not sure what you see your mind. Nanso so, no, I am quata.
1: Nanso so.
0: Obituary so be, sir. No, introduce so be a mabema. Nia Warreno. Obi the chair will be a juma. How many people call a juma no wayeno? What are you about? I'll be a year. Because if you will feel mono, and no me be the whole, and super be the, you need the higher oil.
1: Higher oil.
0: Isaiah said, the spirit of God is upon me.
1: For me.
0: The spirit of God is upon my father.
1: Mm.
0: 5 years. 5 years. That's one thing. Be I a prophet? Where you are here? Who say 5 years? The fear did to the sense. He said, 1 year when you are for 2 years when you are for 3 years when you are 5 years.
1: As soon. I come back 5 days now to say this is a nice spot.
0: The whole team in YouTube said, "What time was so the sound the boom said there? Nyamimu, the God of Bishop Louis Makaya.
1: Yes, Lord.
0: Last minute call.
1: Last minute.
0: Last minute call.
1: Last minute.
0: On the sub
1: account.
0: There will be a war.
1: Yes, Lord.
0: Every error.
1: Every error.
0: There will be Obi yourself for OTM.
1: OTM.
0: Obi yourself as my ministry. My book by Ache. Bible say, Elizabeth, you know me at training.
1: Yeah, yeah.
0: Now, so, no, no, me a day.
1: At training.
0: No, me deeper. Because then you need the higher oil to speak over your life.
9: My God.
0: Say error do what you have found your soul them all the
1: time.
0: Every error must be corrected.
1: Yeah.
0: The error must be what? Corrected. And no man be a NCC by the word of the prophet.
1: By the word of the prophet.
0: This month, my father, Bishop Louis Makaya.
1: Yes, Lord.
0: I say, I give you when you say a child.
1: Papa. Yes, Lord.
0: Yes, sir. Come, she said, the house of prayer.
1: The house of prayer.
0: Yami be yame. I'm going to make a Said the idea that here. Said the emfa. Yes, sir. Come, she said,
1: yes, Lord.
0: And you can't go point out the etcher. And no more besses. Mamma, Messiah, what are you about? Yari a doubt, he said, dang. Yes,
1: Lord.
0: Me name said, no, my ABC, Basafa. Said, the president, I'm Pewasem.
1: Pewasem.
0: We take Jafta Semna. I said, I'm a mommy, I'm Panama. It's all Pamu Jafta Fifi. Obia Yapamu. Abusia found count. Abusia Shishaw. Yes, Yari Mopaye. Yenim said, the God of Christ is central.
1: Yes, Lord.
0: Oh, Mama took away the Horma. A big crowd did the Horma. And families have rejected them.
1: Have rejected.
0: But the God of Christ is central. I'm uncomfortable.
1: I said,
0: Now, about your phone is sacked. Never go for revelation. verse 4 no ose otwe ase no wa ye ready say oh oh ya wo be wo ba no wo se chene ba no obu wo no mu a obi ye se obua wo na
1: wo na wewu
0: obi ye se obua ni pele wu
1: because no no waya aka
0: no no wasa ye dey
1: aka
0: who you said ye di obi ye chi e ro bi ye di obi ye chi dira covered by
1: okay okay
0: obi ka so be wari one ni chuma say because when you are going to deliver, you need the word.
1: You need
0: the prophet. Not every dragon in your life apostle to me, the Jesus to me, by the word of the prophet.
1: By the word. Yes, Lord.
0: Revelation chapter 12. Verse number 4. Yes, your cavity is sanctuary. The house of prayer.
1: Yes, Lord.
0: Now, me say echina.
1: Echina.
0: Every error must be corrected.
1: Yes, Lord.
0: Bible said the city of the Jericho has been closed. Obi entimi ko bi asu timi. Ba omo de ntiamu. Woni bugu form.
1: E bugu form.
0: Woni ye de e bugu form. 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Said the Roman busy basafa echina. I am Bible and what thing? Education and what thing? Last minute go 5 years visa. I dear bet you I'm going to Otimi Koi.
1: Otimi Koi.
0: Now we say, Uncle, I say, oh, no, na time, na so, but I'm on Okodui.
1: How Koi, so for?
0: Because,
1: I say, Ejuma Daho Cheno.
0: Yeah,
1: a dying Daho Cheno.
0: Ejuma Daho. Me up, Bishop Louis Makaya was it years ago, or what's what I was, when go 5 years visa, I'm on Pai Gon Basso, so I'm on with the
1: hey, fever.
0: That is the God we see. We know.
9: Mighty speaking.
0: Reference is the same.
9: Yakin Kaiwo, Yohani Adisem, a tedum yunichimu nine. Na ordini diatrin or soron soroma, inchimumi and son.
0: What's the ordini diatrin or soron soroma inchimu bako?
9: Egu asasiso.
0: Egu asasiso.
9: Na otriasianu bejina obano.
0: Ana otriasiani bejina obana wawono. Was sent to live by 2 minutes of your jaw. Why you read about the noon? Disappointment, jaw. Was it Obejina or Ban and noon? Ready to swallow. Who is ready to swallow your blessing?
1: Ah,
0: God. Obia and I just said, oh, my own, you
1: damn.
0: I want any man was one was silent. Mam, you have a Bible.
1: And fast,
0: what she has any Bejina. What disappointment, Bejina or a child? Obia na bi so be se wa brabo yakọ
9: na se oba no wo a wa mene ne ba no
0: to aso e
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1: Joseph
0: e ton son quickly but the woman say utia was it was she made ne kwa sori fi obi wo hodo mu am say wa bra bon ade bi obi ye bi an enye ye ye she wa sori fi
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0: 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It is here what assurance. This man is the amount of delivery.
1: Yes, Lord.
0: Why any disappointment? Obiase obuwa. Why obiase obiase no obewarupe? Now the Juma asase ade asai.
1: Asai.
0: Sika ba on someone ayareba.
1: Eba.
0: Sika ton someone ayarede. Eba. Iti Bible say the book of Mark chapter 5 was say ababa wani obi wa see the sika nyina what the sika nyina ya dey what the sika to nyuro what the chini what the aton chini what the aton powder what the aton yesu boja what toni nyina ba no ka say crime scene central yan to sa many be e ti dey what nanti abre Matthew 11:28 na ko mu buo dey want to turn no ma what turn no ma nya baye what turn no ma nya baye what the no ma dwere nya baye what just to just say ya kwanche nya baye Yes, sure, come to Central. I feel a case in your West. I told you, I'm
1: going
0: to be here.
1: Yes, Lord.
0: Your old TV, but talk to him,